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Zodiac sign, it must be a Gemini moon, cause we about to go half. 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

I mean, yeah, it could sound cocky to say it's so easy to fall in love with me, but I see no lies. Everyone loves Olivia Dean. She's not wrong. Channel 955. I could

Can I just vent about how difficult it is to drive around Madison Heights right now? John R. under construction. The 696 construction. 75 is a mess. Oh, it stresses me out. 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
1: 955. Said you want a little company, and I love it cause the thrill's cheap. 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

0: Sabrina on Channel 955. I'm Jilly. This makes me laugh. Several cadet pilots for Finland's Air Force had to be disciplined after a training flight in which their aircraft flight paths traced explicit shapes on public flight tracking maps. They made wieners. Now, officials did say that, to their credit, they did stay within their assigned training area, posed no risk to other air traffic. However, they feel their behavior violated conduct standards. Maybe, but that's funny. Now, for what it's worth, I also laugh every time I pass the Big Beaver exit on 75 because it's exit 69. I am well aware I have the same sense of humor as a 15-year-old boy.
1: Damn it. Everything costs more now. The pain is at the pump.

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1: 60 minutes commercial free, just getting started on Channel 955. It's Jilly. Could you use $1,000? Of course you could. No shame in admitting that. We could all use some extra cash. You could win some tomorrow, all day long with Pay Your Bills. Mojo in the Morning has your next keyword tomorrow morning at 9:10 on Channel

It's Mojo in the Morning, and it's the thing to do before you go to school or before you head off to work. Wake up to Mojo in the Morning, your home of War of the Roses, Bustin' Cheaters. 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

0: 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If you're a K-Pop stan, spread the word. We do it every weekend right here, right about now. 2 hours, nothing but K-Pop and global pop. Going to talk to the fellas of Monsta X in a couple of minutes. Of course, don't forget to follow us, K-Pop with JoJo on Instagram. That's K-Pop with JoJo on IG. Let's kick everything off with the ladies of Le Sserafim. Le Sserafim, hey!
1: Hi! Hi, we're Le Sserafim. I'm Yunjin.
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0: Ooh. Wow.
1: So excited to be here.
0: I'm pumped to have you guys here. This is so cool. All right, here we go, Le Sserafim. This is Celebration.

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1: Ladies and gentlemen, give it up for Monsta X. Can we get the official group intro?
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4: 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Monsta X. Hi, we are Monsta X.
1: Yeah. And just to make it official, can we get the, not that you don't know, but the individual intros as well?
5: Hi, I'm Minhyuk. Nice to meet you.
6: Yeah, it's been a while. I'm happy to see you again. I'm Shonu. Hope you have a good, great time. Yeah.
7: Hey guys, it's your man, boy, Jihan.
8: Yo, it's been a long time. Yeah, Jihan Honey, Honey right here.
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1: And of course, IM is not here at the moment. Please tell IM that we all said hello. We love him and hope he's doing well.
8: For sure.
5: He's doing good.
1: When you're in the military, you get a chance to talk every so often, right?
5: Yeah, sure.
8: Yeah.
5: He's receiving the CBR training in the Army.
1: Oh, whoa.
5: You know, CBR is the chemical, the gas training.
1: No kidding.
5: Yes.
1: That seems either exciting or scary or both, but how cool, right? Hey, welcome back to the U.S. Welcome back to L.A. Does L.A., call me crazy, but does L.A., it feels like it's your second home.
6: Definitely, yeah. almost.
5: We came here like about over 15 times, 16?
1: Wow. Yeah,
6: too many times.
1: Yeah. You've moved here.
5: Welcome to my home, JoJo.
6: If I have more money, I want to buy a house.
8: I want to live in Beverly Hills, but it's really expensive.
1: Man, you and me both.
6: That's right.
1: Are you guys doing, while you're here, are you doing any, I know the album just came out, but are you doing any recording, any, uh-huh. or maybe all that's top secret, but
8: secret,
1: what are you working on?
8: Secret, top secret, everything. Sorry about that.
6: Oh, yeah.
1: All right, more of the fellas of Monsta X
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1: Throwback throwdown. Get ready. All right, guys, we back. It's JoJo on the radio. Monsta X hanging out, about to play their new track called Heal. Fellas, this new album, this new era, how would you describe this new era or chapter of Monsta X?
8: Healing era.
7: Healing
8: right?
7: Era. Yeah, healing era. And the new start?
8: New start
7: era. How about you, leader?
6: Oh, it's a kind of difficult, but I would say sincerity era.
1: Wow. Yeah.
30: This new album, Unfold, oh my God, huge congrats on this album, right? Your third full-length English album. How would you describe the sound, the vibe, all that of Unfold?
8: The sound is maybe like gospel, and then we want to spread out message. What is a heal? We want to heal for our mom baby.
1: Nice. And this song Heal. You guys, in my opinion, this is an anthem you guys have, yeah, man. A little bit of church, like you said. A little bit of Man in the Mirror. You know all that. It's just when you first heard the finished mix. Did it bring tears to your eyes?
8: Nope.
6: Not really. Yeah, no. Not too teary. Yeah. That's too much.
7: I was happy because...
1: It's really honest. It's really be honest.
7: It was so happy because we make a chance to meet you guys. A new album. So I was happy.
5: Why are you crying?
30: All right, let's move on to what I'll call the tour segment because we're about to be doing the North American tour. Yeah, first time touring in 4 years. Dumb question, but are you excited to get back on the road?
5: Sure. Why not?
7: Why not?
8: Are you ready?
5: We're ready
8: for the show.
30: Right. For sure.
1: All right, if you guys want to see the full interview, check our IG for links and all that good stuff. K-pop with JoJo. That's K-pop with JoJo on Instagram. Going to play Heal right now. 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
31: 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I don't want to hurt again.

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1: Hello, Espa. You guys are looking at me like I'm crazy. Such a fan. Let's do Supernova. Espa, what's up, you guys?
2: 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I'm like,

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1: Yo, thank you guys for hanging out. Much appreciation as always. Speaking of Taemin, oh my God, I saw him a couple of weeks ago, Coachella, weekend two. That was a phenomenal performance. I even bumped into his manager as I was leaving later on that night. But speaking of Taemin, I talked to Taemin at the Grammy Museum in L.A. We did this interview right in front of his two displays. That interview is up now. Check our IG for links and all that good stuff. K-Pop with JoJo. That's K-Pop with JoJo on Instagram. Quick side note, his display in the Grammy Museum is right next to the Michael Jackson display. And he loved that. Just throwing that out there. All right, coming up next, going to play P1 Harmony. Going to play Anteam, the fellas from Japan, hour number two. Got Cat's Eye coming up. Hearts to Hearts, plus the K-Pop mix with DJ XXL. Do not move.
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1: 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All right, guys, we're back. It's JoJo on the radio. Don't forget to follow us, K-Pop with JoJo on Instagram. That's K-Pop with JoJo on IG. Let's do another track from BTS's Arirang. 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
1: 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These are the fellas from Japan, known as and team. 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
2: Welcome to hour number two. Got the K-pop mix with DJ Triple XL coming up in a few moments. Don't forget to follow us. K-pop with JoJo on Instagram. That's K-pop with JoJo on IG. Let's kick off this hour with the ladies of Hearts to Heart. 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
3: Wow.
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2: 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This is Rude.

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1: Yeah, once again from the global pop category, saw these ladies perform this at Coachella. Cat's Eye, Pinky Up.

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1: Yeah, man. Thank you guys for hanging out. Much appreciation, as always. A lot of stuff going on in the K-pop / global pop space. Let me drop a few things on you real quick. First of all, Cordis passed the 2 million mark for pre-orders of their new album, Green Green, which the release date is May 4th, which basically means, depending on where you are and what time you're listening to the show, you might have that album already. So look out for Cordis. And Cordis joins me on this show next week. Yeah, man. Former Enhypen member Heesung, who's now going by the name Evan, as a lot of you guys already know, he's now confirmed as a special performer for KCON LA. That date's going to be Sunday, August 16th, and I will definitely be there. aespa, let me drop one more thing on you. aespa's new album, Lemonade, that's coming May 29th. It's going to feature 10 tracks, so heads up for new aespa. All right, coming up next, the K-pop mix with DJ Triple XL. Do not move.
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1: Can't wait to bring them out to you guys. Presenting Martin, James, Juhoon, Sanghyun, and Gano. This is Cornus. Come on out. Give it up for JoJo as well.

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0: 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You could end up like Mike from Detroit. 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
1: I used to think about immature things. 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

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Zodiac sign, it must be a Gemini moon, cause we about to go half. 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

0: 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This is Zach, and I have hemorrhoids. I don't know what it is. 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

This is your home for the War of the Roses. The five lies to tell your mom phone scam. Shannon's Dirty on the 30, second date update, and more. 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

Mojo in the Morning, and it's the thing to do before you go to school or before you head off to work. 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

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I know you're a little late. I know you sparked one up before you walked in. Let's party on up.

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1: Coming up on next week's Mojo in the Morning, the War of the Roses is busting cheaters. 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

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This is Zach, and I'm currently selling a kidney. I'm trying to see Harry Styles in New York, trying to get two tickets, one for me, one for my sister. 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
2: This is the home of Mojo in the Morning.
3: All right, it is Mojo in the Morning. Was at the doctor's office with Chelsea, and when we were there, and by the way, I love Chelsea too. I just want everybody to know that, and good vibes to her because she had some testing done and some good news. So came from some of those tests. So thank you for the prayers that the listeners have given to Chelsea on that. So we're sitting in the doctor's office, and I noticed something very interesting. And I noticed this right at a time when I thought to myself, I wonder if that ever happens. They had a sign in the office that said, those with are too much perfume prohibited, please make appropriate choice to leave and sit in the hallway if you have.
4: Yeah, is that bad?
3: Okay. So I guess they had, there's something to the fact that they must have, or maybe there's something because of the people that are coming in for tests and stuff. Can't deal with the smells and stuff that they'll smell.
5: Sure.
3: And it got me to think, can I steal that sign and bring it to the office?
6: Who wears too much perfume?
3: Oh, we got a couple here.
5: Oh, there's one in particular.
3: We had a little get together yesterday and I smelled it coming. Yeah. So it was interesting. And here's the question. I want to throw this out there. I'm going to just ask, because there was a person that came in and they were sitting in the hallway, and I'm assuming that person probably must have had too much perfume, or they asked them to go out there because I think they do the smell test. Like, I think the person, if they can smell you, they'll say to you, and thank you so much. And if you can wait outside, like,
4: that's
3: like,
4: so subjective.
6: I would be outside.
5: It is so subjective.
3: Yeah. Well, I said to Chelsea, you see that sign there? And she goes, yeah, that sign was meant for you. Because she thinks I put way too many sprays on.
4: Is it that she thinks is way too many sprays, or is it that cologne that she hates that
3: she wears? Well, she doesn't like my cologne. Mm-hmm. Like, she's not a fan of the cologne that I wear. And she doesn't like the fact that that I wear it consistently, even though, like, I don't know if you're supposed to do this, but because she doesn't like it, I like to wear it more.
4: Extra spray.
3: No, I get a lot of compliments on it. Like, a lot of people compliment it. And she's not a fan of it. And I think one of the reasons she's not a fan of it, it was picked out by another woman. So,
4: there's the story.
3: But it's a friend. It was a friend that picked it out.
4: It don't matter.
3: Samantha Lash picked it out.
4: Keep going.
5: Hi, Sam.
4: What up? I remember one time I went to, where did I go? I think it was at the Fisher. Yeah, I think I was at the Fisher, and I went to see a play. And everybody's sitting in their seats, and then this lady comes in, and she brought the entire Macy's counter with her.
5: Oh my God, it's the worst.
4: And you could smell her the entire performance. And then she started putting on more. I'm like, no.
6: But wouldn't you rather that than BO?
4: I would rather nothing.
5: Yeah.
4: I don't know why. I don't need a choice.
5: Somebody's fragrance, it's not good.
4: Yeah, it was powerful.
3: I want to know from our listeners, have you ever had a situation where you had to, like, tell somebody that their smell was too much? Or have you ever been in a place, as a person that wears the smells, have you ever been in a place where they said to you, hey, it's just a little bit too much?
5: There's somebody I know, and I will not say who she is, but she wears a really stinky perfume or oil. I don't know what the heck it is. And whenever I see her, she always comes up for the hug. And I'm like, no, I don't want to hug you, because then I will smell like it all day. And
3: that's,
5: it's so bad. It's such a bad smell.
4: When it comes to cologne, Mojo, let me know how you do it. And then, ladies, let me know what you prefer. So I'm not a sprayer to the point where when I walk in a room, you smell it. I like spraying that if I hug you and you get close enough, then you smell it.
3: Uh-huh. Yeah. I want you to be within a certain radius of me. Like, I don't want people to go, like, it bothers me sometimes when somebody walks in the room and they go, oh my God, you smell great. I'm going, oh God, you're at the door.
5: How many sprays do you do?
3: Okay. So this is where I get bad with this. I do 2 sprays here, and then I do 2 sprays there.
4: In your shirt.
3: Yeah, inside. Because I want it to stay on the skin.
5: What about you?
4: So I used to, I don't know, I feel like, again, the internet these days, they tell you, like, don't even spray it on your skin because it's, like, it's not supposed to be there. But I used to, like, spray it on my wrist. I think my mom told me, spray it on your wrist because that's where your pulse is and it pulsates out. Uh-huh. So spray it on your wrist and then, like, dab it on your neck area where, like, the pulse is as well. Uh-huh. And then I just do maybe 1 or 2 on my chest area, like on my shirt. Like,
3: do
4: bang,
3: you
4: bang.
3: Do the
4: close,
3: back,
4: though.
3: Do you do the, like, back in the neck because you know girls are going to be nibbling?
6: Whoa.
5: Nibbling.
6: And then they're going to taste it.
3: I also we'll do the typical spray walk in, spray walk in. You know, like spray it in the air and then walk in.
4: Does, so that, it's not like does that work?
5: See, I think that wastes it. I had to tell Smith to do that because he was doing like 25 sprays of his Abercrombie play perfume, yeah. whatever it's called. But I do two. One, yeah. two, that's yeah. it. But then I also have hand cream that's the same scent.
6: So I feel like that's a lot. I have like a million scents on me. I have a scented lotion, and then I have an oil, and then I have two different perfumes that I put on me.
3: So you don't match your scents like you match your outfits? Like,
6: I think don't that you all think some of them scents together just smells so good.
4: There is something to that, though, like the mixture of it.
6: Yeah.
3: Really?
4: Yeah.
3: Because I feel sometimes that people have too many scents on them, meaning
6: well,
3: that.
6: Take a sniff of me and let me know.
3: I don't know. Walk over HR, here. Can you have the HR person approve of that? Yeah, I don't know if I want to.
5: I think
3: I don't
5: four out of the five of us in this room wear the same.
6: Yeah, Le Labo something.
5: Yeah, we do.
4: The Osprey all draws.
6: Underwear?
4: Yeah, special occasions. I done sprayed down there.
6: Oh, like, my God.
3: Sometimes a little ball spray.

0: What's up, Jessica?
1: Kush.
2: Hey. Long time, first time.
0: Hey, Jessica. Welcome to the show. What's happening?
2: So my last job that I worked at out of Birmingham, they had those same signs all over the office. It was a strict rule. And it was because there was a couple of ladies that worked there that were allergic to scented things. You couldn't have scented lotion, sprays, nothing. And one day a girl came in with way too much, and she started, the lady who's allergic started choking.
0: Wow.
2: Like, to a point she couldn't even breathe. She had to leave for the day.
0: That's wild. I didn't realize that you could choke off of that. I didn't realize that you can be allergic to the smells, but I guess that makes sense.
2: Even her shampoos and everything, she can't have scented.
0: Wow. I do tell you, though, that bothers me sometimes that the rest of us get penalized. I hate being on a plane when they say, we got a peanut allergy person here, and that's the only thing I brought as a snack. But I don't want to kill you. But what's going on, Kristen? Hi. But what's going on?
1: I want my blanchers.
3: Hi. I was just calling because when I had my second child, I went into labor, and the labor and delivery nurse walked into the room with so much perfume on, and I was having an asthma attack. Oh. And I said to her, I'm really sorry, but if you want me to push this baby out, you might need to take your perfume off because I could not breathe.
0: Oh, wow.
3: And she was super kind about it.
0: Yeah.
3: She was super kind. Shout out to the nurses that listen to people like that and understand, and they're compassionate about
0: I wonder what she does. Does she have to go find a new outfit or something, huh?
3: No, she went to the bathroom and washed it off. She said, oh, my gosh, I'm so sorry. I'm going to go to the bathroom and wash it off.
4: They're really not supposed my mom was a nurse, and they're really not supposed to wear anything that's, like, fragrance.
0: Yeah,
1: I agree.
0: Because of that reason.
4: Yeah.
1: You shouldn't.
0: Renee, what's happening?
5: Hey, good morning, guys.
4: Good morning.
5: Yeah, I actually work at a LASIK office, and we have some patients that come in with, like, really heavy, usually it's cologne and perfume. And actually, day of surgery, we have to tell them, hey, no colognes, no heavy fragrances, because the laser is sensitive to it. Mm. But we also have to tell them, take a shower and wear deodorant, or else they'll come in really stinky.
0: What's worse?
5: The BL, for the sure.
0: Stinky.
5: I would rather just nothing.
0: By the way,
5: smell like anything.
0: What a BS thing to say, though. The laser will be affected by your smell. That is such that's crazy.
5: Well, because it gives us headaches.
0: Thanks for the call, Renee.
1: Laser.
5: Yeah, have a good one.
0: Hold on a second. Jason wants to call out the worst smelling people. And what's that, Jason?
6: Hey, guys, it's definitely people that wear patchouli.
4: That's the smell I'm talking about, by the way, of the girl I don't want to hug. It's a patchouli smell.
7: They used it back in the day, the Black Death.
0: Oh, really?
8: Wow. I burn it as sage in my apartment.
0: Yeah,
4: well, that smell makes me want to
7: a little bit.
4: Barf.
0: I'd rather smell that than weed. I feel like the amount of weed smell that I get, like that when somebody walks into a business or, you know, you're just like standing somewhere and all of a sudden it's like you can smell you coming from a while.
1: Not all weed smells as bad, though.
0: Some
1: of it is a heavy odor, but some is like, you know, a little light spritz.
0: The people that heavily smoke enough that you can smell it, that's the bad smell. Mm. What's up, Abe?
9: Hey, good morning, guys.
0: Morning.
1: What's up, Abe?
9: Hey. What's up? Hey, so I got my friend, and actually I'm going to say his name, Mike. Shout out, Mike.
0: Yeah.
9: He's like my best friend. He comes over a lot. He's like a cologne connoisseur, so he's always on TikTok buying, like, you know, 30 colognes a week. And when he puts them on, he comes over my house, and these colognes are so strong, they stain into my couch.
0: Dang.
9: Or wherever he sits, or you can smell them. Like, if you're on the second floor of my house, you can smell it. But sometimes I'm just like, bro, you got to chill with this cologne. You're putting on about, you know, you're staining up the whole house.
0: You stain my couch.
9: Be there for like 2 or 3 days.
0: By the way.
9: Like, even the kids will be like, what is this? I'm like, oh, that's your Uncle Mike.
0: That's Uncle Mike. Uncle Mike's here. That's wild. By the way, Uncle Mike used to be one of your best friends.
1: Staying in the couch is insane.
0: Until you called him out on the radio with us. Abe, have a great weekend, man.
9: You too, man.
0: All right. Hold on, Debbie. What's up?
10: Hi. Good morning, everyone.
0: Good morning. What's going on?
10: So, first and foremost, first time, long time.
0: Yeah.
1: Debbie's on the telly.
10: Yes, for sure. So I have a friend, a former colleague, that did a survey with all the women in the office to determine the best smelling cologne.
2: and he's an engineer, ranked these colognes like, you know, 1 to 10 based on what the women responded. And still to this day, he no longer works there, but still to this day, when I see him out, I always go into the neck and take a big sniff, and he's always wearing that same cologne.
0: Wait, was he a married guy or had a girlfriend?
2: Well, I mean, yeah, but I mean, we're all friends. It was a company.
0: His wife didn't know that he was doing that.
1: He's crowdsourcing.
0: Yeah, what was the best cologne that you guys smelled on him?
2: I was trying to remember the name, and I think it was Acqua di Gio or Acqua di Gio.
8: I've heard of that.
4: Oh, yeah.
0: That was a good one. I like that.
2: Amazing.
0: Guy works in an office with a bunch of ladies. Ladies, you come on over and smell me?
4: I mean, smell my neck.
1: It worked.
0: Oh, man.
1: She still smells.
0: Hold on. Hold on. Melissa, speaking of getting in trouble for things, what happened?
11: Good morning, guys.
1: Good morning.
11: First time, long time.
0: Hey, Melissa.
1: Melissa on the phone.
11: So I work at a doctor's office, and my coworker comes in with this raunchy smelling perfume, and it keeps giving me migraines, you know? So I politely asked her, can you please, you know, not wear that because it's giving me migraines. I had to lose work from it and everything. She ended up calling HR on me and told them I was bullying her.
0: Oh my God. Did you get in trouble?
11: It was a phone call that we had to like sit down and discuss it. And she's like, well, you're the bully of the office. because I have migraines because of the latest perfume. Yeah. No.
0: What you got to do in that case is you got to call human resources and then complain about your migraines and see what they do.
11: Absolutely. No, they definitely heard me. I'm Italian. So they heard everything from me. Yeah.
0: Melissa, the bully of the office. Have a great morning.
11: Absolutely. You too. Thank you.
0: Take care of yourself. Sky, what's up, Sky?
12: Hi. So I noticed everybody talks about perfume that's too strong in the workplace, but nobody's mentioning grandma's perfume.
0: Oh, yes, right. The ones you buy at Walgreens.
4: Elizabeth Taylor White Diamonds.
0: God,
4: that's
0: Elizabeth
4: what my
0: Taylor.
4: Grandma used to wear.
0: Elizabeth Taylor.
13: 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It's Mojo in the Morning's Motor City Traffic.
14: An accident this morning in Lincoln Park, I-75 northbound at Southfield Road. Blocks your right lane. Traffic here may be a little slow. Also on the Lodge, southbound between Glendale and Webb, your left lane is closed as some work continues here through mid-May. I'm Heather Pasco with Traffic.
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0: Mojo in the Morning. Kev, you have a shout out? Do you want to do
1: that? Yeah, man. Shout out to an amazing person I met yesterday. Her name's Liz. Shout out to Liz and her children, Gemma and George, and I believe her husband, Elliot. So big shout out to y'all.
4: Oh, I love the name Gemma.
0: Where did you guys meet?
1: At the on FaceTime. No, not with her kids. I met them on FaceTime. Yeah, I was out with a girl yesterday, and she was a friend of hers. So
0: okay.
1: Met them on FaceTime. She listens. So shout out to y'all.
0: Do you think that, hold on a second. So you're out with this girl yesterday. Is this the girl that you're going to talk about here this morning?
1: Yep.
0: Well, let's segue right into what we're going to talk about. Yeah.
1: Yeah. The girl I was out with yesterday, beautiful person. She just wear a little too much makeup.
26: Why do you say that?
1: Because it'd be on me.
0: Wait,
4: on your clothes?
1: Yeah. So the first time we went out twice. So the first time we went out, you know, we kissing and all of that. I get home, I wash my face. I look down at my rag. It's full of makeup. I'm like, all right, this is weird. Yesterday, go out again, you know, doing more, you know, stuff we doing. And I wore a white hat yesterday. Uh-huh. I get home, I take my hat off. It's like makeup on the brim. I look at my, like, the collars of my hoodie. It's makeup on there. I'm like, I don't know if I could continue to do this.
4: Oh, man. Yeah.
1: And you can't tell somebody, like, you wearing too much makeup. Like, I don't sound, how am I supposed to tell you to stop putting makeup on your face?
26: Aside from it being on you, does it look like she has a lot of makeup on?
1: No, it's not like, it's not done in a way where it's unattractive, if that's the word. Like, I don't look at her and be like, yeah, you got way too much going on. It's not like that. Yeah.
4: It's just rubbing off.
1: Yeah.
26: I think that's any girl, though.
4: Yeah.
1: Not in my experience.
0: I think that maybe she needs a, what do you put over the top of your makeup so your makeup doesn't come off?
26: Yeah.
0: Like a setting.
26: Setting spray.
1: But does that hold it so it stays for a while? Or does that, like, hold it so it doesn't wipe off on you?
4: I mean, it basically more so holds it on your own face, not from getting on, like, your hat or your shirt.
1: That's what I need.
4: Maybe you guys were just extra frictiony.
26: Yeah, stop rubbing all over
1: extra friction.
0: I had a friend of mine, Shannon knows who I'm talking about, who he got so upset because he went out and bought expensive towels. Like, he got really, really nice towels, like ones that probably are way too expensive to have.
1: Hotel.
0: And he bought, like, hotel, like, Four Seasons hotel, like, no, you know, no Hampton Inn. So he had these towels, and they were white, and he had this girl, he said, she was unbelievable. And the next morning, he woke up, and his towels had all this, like, pinkish stuff on them.
4: Yeah,
0: and he was so upset that he went into the room like a dad or a mom does, where he went into the room and goes, "Who did this?" And he, like, holds the thing up to her, like, you know how you do that with your kid?
1: Yeah.
0: Did you do this? Right. And he goes, "That was it." He goes, "I couldn't do it anymore," because then he went into the bed and he noticed
4: all over the pillowcase.
0: All over the yeah.
1: See, you can't have that going, bro. And that's right, because we not about to stop kissing. You know what I'm saying? Yeah. And I don't think she about to stop putting makeup on, so I don't know how to get around
4: it. If it's worth it, you got to deal with it. Wear a darker color.
0: 844-MOJO-LIVE, 844-665-6548. Has anybody ever had this happen to them where either they had somebody complain about their makeup or you were the guy? I want to talk to guys. We have a lot of guys that have been calling us up this morning.
1: Yeah.
0: Where are my dudes at that have had this happen to them where they've got somebody that they're with? Mm-hmm. You just want lipstick on you. You don't want anything else on you, right?
1: Or nothing. Nothing would be preferred also. And I like this new hoodie. Just got this new hoodie. You know, I like, you get something, you like, I want to wear it all the time. You got to be situational with it. Yeah. Nah, you got a damn dog all on me, makeup all on me. It's like, I wore the wrong stuff tonight.
0: I'm just thinking of you. You start off this break by going, "I'd like to do a nice little shout out here right now. And by the way, the person that introduced me got me on my hoodie." And
1: beautiful girl. Great
26: person. Did you tell her? Like, is this going to be the first time she hears about it when her friend tells her that you were just talking about it?
1: It might be. I mean, so yesterday, because we were sitting at a booth, I went over to the other side of the booth and we, like, kissed. And she pointed it out that it was like she got a little bit on my shoulder.
4: So she's aware.
1: That was the first time.
26: In public?
1: Yeah, what's wrong with kissing in public?
26: I don't know. I always look at people like, oh, gosh.
0: Yeah, public affection. I don't like PDA.
26: When I'm at dinner, I'm trying to eat my salmon and y'all are making out next to me.
0: What's up, Ace? How you doing?
1: If we ever go out, you better
2: get morning, everybody.
0: What's going on, buddy? What do you think?
2: What up, though, kid?
1: What's up, bro?
2: Hey, listen, that is the absolute worst, bro. Especially when you date white women. Like,
26: whoa, don't come on my people.
1: Keep going.
0: White women wear different colognes makeups?
26: It's just lighter.
2: Makeup.
0: Yeah.
2: Bro, and then when you got a beard, oh, my God. You run that thing looking like Santa. You look like Black Santa.
0: So it gets in your beard? It actually will stick in your beard and change the color of your beard?
2: It's like, why are you so aggressive on my face like that with this makeup? Like,
4: I can say the same thing to you and your beard. You just gave me a microderm abrasion that I didn't want with your beard. I wiped all my makeup off and made me red.
2: Even if it's just a peck.
0: By the way,
2: just imagine, Shannon, you makeup so caked up. You get somebody a peck and now they just...
4: No, I know. That is
1: caked up.
4: It's hard, though, because, like, even if you don't wear a lot of makeup, like, I don't really wear a ton of makeup. I just wear tinted sunscreen for the most part, you know, and, like, a little bit of blush. But even that, if I was making out with you, it would rub off on you.
1: It's nothing worse than, especially if you go to a nice event. Like, say we've all been to the auto show preview, and a lot of people are dressed up. You got to be, can't even hug women these days without getting your damn tuxedo messed up.
0: What's up, Kelly?
3: Hi, first time, long time.
1: Hey, Kelly on the phone.
3: I love you guys. I listen every morning. Okay, I know you guys are on a time frame. But anyway, so I stayed at my mother-in-law's house over Christmas break. It was me, all my kids, and my husband. And She has like a spare room that she advertises it as a spare room, but she really doesn't want people to stay in there. So anyway, in the middle of the night, like I had thrown the pillows off of the bed that she, that like I know are special or like the ones that look nice. Well, in the middle of the night, I woke up and I like needed an extra pillow and I used it and I had my mascara all over it.
0: Oh no.
3: So I'm trying to wash it while she's at work and I'm like,
0: I gotta dump that. She's like, you said you tried to wash it and you were like, OF. Don't swear.
3: I'm sorry.
0: No, it's okay. So you got makeup all over your mother-in-law's pillows, which by the way, she hates you.
1: Absolutely. Did you get it out?
3: You know, she might. I did. Well, it's mascara, so if you know, you know, but it came out like I just flipped it over.
0: Yeah, I just flipped it over. I love the flipping it over thing. What's happening, Kiki? How you doing?
5: Good morning. First of all, I love you guys.
4: We love you too.
0: Thank you.
5: Thank you. So I am African American, but very fair skin, and I have this one guy. His name was Cam. Shout out to Cam. He's a eater. I love you.
4: We love him too.
5: He's so chocolate. I used to leave makeup on his nose, his chin, his face when he made out. It was terrible. We could never go out with
1: him. Shout out to Kiki, though.
6: Shout out to Cam, Kiki, the eater.
0: Kiki is
5: Shout
0: leaving.
5: Out to camera.
0: You're leaving evidence. That's the problem with these girls doing it. I think they like it. You think that any of these women, like Kiki and the girl that you were with, put on the makeup so that they can put it on you?
1: You think they, like marking a territory?
0: I think they're marking their territory. I do.
4: Can't help
6: That's
4: it.
6: What a hickey's for.
0: Listener Kevin is on the phone right now. Kevin, you can relate to Kevin. So we got the Kevin relation going here.
7: Yeah, it must be a Kevin, Black Kevin thing or something. But Kevin, I know you do not like makeup, but my traumatized is when I used to go to my Black church and the old Black ladies would come up and kiss you and just lipstick would just stay on you. And then they had a gallon of perfume on and that would stay on you. So I vowed it to myself, I will never date a woman that wears a lot of makeup, and I am married to a woman that does not even put it on.
1: It used to be a lady, God rest her soul, her name was Miss Osgood at my grandma's church. I used to try to avoid her all the time. My grandma would make me go hug Miss Osgood. Lipstick to hell. She used to kiss all along. She'd be like, oh my God, grandma, please.
0: Now you're dating Miss Osgood.
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10: It's Mojo in the Morning's Motor City Traffic.
14: An accident this morning in Lincoln Park, I-75 northbound at Southfield Road. Blocked your right lanes. Traffic here may be a little slow. Also on the Lodge, southbound between Glendale and Webb, your left lane is closed as some work continues here through mid-May. I'm Heather Pasco with traffic.
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4: For $500, Mike's off this week. He's having a great time being off. Is Lydia going to play from her studio in there? You're not going to play in studio with us?
5: Come here.
6: Studio.
5: Get
6: in
5: here. What mic advantage do I have in there?
4: You got to come, come in. Come in. I'm going to wait.
7: It's
4: come in.
7: Vibe.
4: Come in studio.
8: Yeah, we want everybody in here.
4: You can have, you can share Bianca's microphone with her and be right there. Hold on a second. We got to give Lydia a chance to get in here.
7: She's on the way.
9: She's running.
4: All right.
7: I like it when Lydia runs.
5: Well, you know why, Kevin. She's wearing
8: Mojo
5: a nice
8: had a talk
5: shirt.
8: With you, about
7: you gotta call her. You gotta call her in more often. Very fast.
4: All right.
7: Very fast runner.
5: Ran track.
4: You want to take a breath for a second here?
8: Did you really?
5: I didn't know that.
4: She ran track, Kevin. Mm-hmm. Don't be messing. We'll have
10: I wish I could run like Lydia. I can't run.
4: Yeah, you can. All right. Here we go. First pick in the draft goes to LaBelle. We already know what her pick was.
8: Mm-hmm.
4: Goes
8: yeah,
4: Shannon. You ready, LaBelle?
11: I'm ready.
4: All right. Second pick in the draft goes Mackenzie. Who are you choosing?
11: I am choosing my boy Kevin.
7: What's up, baby?
4: We got
11: Let's go. We got the
4: ladies on the board. Chuck, who you choosing?
12: I'm going Lydia.
4: Lydia. And Jason is got Anna.
10: What up, Jason?

0: What up, though?
1: What up, though?
2: Yeah, you're with Anna. All right, Jason, for $500, buddy, all you guys are fighting for the Imagine Theater money. We've got Bianca, who will be the judge, jury, and scoreboard. Zach! Running the controls.
3: Come on, Zach Marcy music.
2: And I'm picking the songs.
3: What's my girl name? Who I'm playing for?
2: Oh, you're playing for Mackenzie.
3: Mackenzie.
4: Okay, right. Bianca.
5: What is happening right.
6: Like,
5: over
6: this
5: there?
6: Is what I'm talking about.
2: Right up there. Get up right into that microphone, because that microphone is soft-spoken. All right, you ready, Lydia?
7: I'm ready.
2: Oh, wow, that is not soft-spoken. All right, I'm going to turn that down just a little bit.
3: That
2: All right.
3: soft about Lydia.
2: All right, here we go. Your name is your buzzer. First to three, title and artist of the song. First song in the Mojo in the Morning Throwback Throwdown is...
7: Lydia.
8: Anna.
2: Lydia.
7: Nelly. Oh.
2: 3 seconds.
7: Oh, Country Grammar.
2: Oh, hold on. I think it was
3: NBA. That was longer than 3 seconds, bro.
7: You know what? I still said it before he pressed the buzzer.
2: I think she gets it. I think she gets it. Yeah.
3: That was forever and a day.
2: I said.

0: Yes. All right. Lydia is on the board. Next song in the Mojo in the Morning Throwback Throwdown. Title and artist. Song is...
1: Anna.
2: Shannon.
0: Anna.
1: Closer, Chainsmokers, Halsey.
0: Correct answer. Yes.

0: All right, Bianca. Bianca, score update, please.
1: I'd first like to say we should be a choir.
2: Oh, my God.
1: Second of all, we got two baddies on the board right now.
0: Hey.
1: Anna and Lydia.
3: I like
1: one.
3: That.
1: Double up. And Kevin and Shannon got none.
0: Give the mic now back to Lydia. Next song in the Mojo in the Morning Throwback Throwdown. Shannon, Kev, get on the board. Song is...
1: Lydia.
0: Lydia.
3: Holy Jesus.
4: That's Neon of So Sick.
0: Correct answer.
5: Another banger.

0: All right, score update, Bianca.
1: All right, we got Baddie Lydia out here with 2, Anna right behind her with 1, and Kevin and Shannon got nothing.
0: All right.
2: I'm not high-fiving you for that, Shannon. No way. I'm not celebrating.
0: I'm going fast to see if it throws Lydia off. I don't want to make sure she doesn't get this next one. I want this game to go on longer. Next song in the Mojo in the Morning, Throwback, Throwdown. Title and artist is...
3: Shannon.
4: Jeremiah Birthday Sex.
0: Correct answer.
1: What? Wow.
2: It's a different version.
1: Yeah, it's like electronics.
2: Yeah. Wait, Diplo.
4: Don't even say there's other people.
2: No, maybe this version.
0: That's the regular version.
1: I don't know what you're talking about. No way,
0: bro. That's the radio version. We got it in our system.
1: Clutch Cargo's back in
4: there. Dude, I loved Clutch Cargo.
2: That version come with a
0: score update, Bianca.
2: Bubble
1: pool. All right, we got Lydia in the lead with 2, and then Shannon and Anna both behind her with 1.
2: Let's
1: Kev's actually struggling
2: Let's
1: hear now.
5: Zero, we got zero, nothing. 0 point.
1: May
5: zero.
1: Kevin get a point?
0: Let's see here. Mackenzie, your guys got nothing here.
6: I know, but we're going to be like the Pistons. We'll be all right.
0: Okay.
1: Speaking his language.
0: Whoa. Next song in the Mojo in the Morning, Throwback, Throwdown. Song is...
2: Sorry, Mackenzie. Beautiful chords.
4: I know the song. I don't know.
2: What y'all doing this weekend?
1: I know who sings it, too.
2: Zach, what you doing this weekend?
1: Someone from White Lake would know. Well, thank you, Lydia.

0: City of Angels.
1: Where none of us know the
0: city
1: words.
0: Oh, lonely as I am, together.
1: Isn't this Take Me to the Place?
2: No. If you listen a couple seconds more here, you may actually hear that right over here.
1: I don't ever wanna feel.
2: Anybody? Nobody on this one?
3: I'm gonna take a guess. Definitely. I just need to hear the chorus.
2: Go ahead. Go ahead.
3: No, I wanted to hear the chorus.
2: Well, I okay?
0: I don't ever
2: then scream your name out.
1: Like Shannon.
2: Shannon.
1: Is it Red Hot Chili Peppers Californication?
2: No.
1: Did I get that so wrong?
2: No. Anna, any clue?
3: Anna. Red Hot Chili Peppers, I don't want to feel. I don't know.
2: Anybody else? Nobody.
4: Red Hot Chili Peppers to the
2: Kevin
4: place
2: say,
4: I love.
2: Scream your name.
4: Kevin, Red Hot Chili Peppers to the place I live.
2: No, Lydia, anything?
5: Red Hot Chili Peppers, feel.
2: No.
1: Are we right with the band even?
2: Red Hot Chili Peppers, Under the Bridge.
1: Oh,
2: what did
1: you say? Do they sing a song called Californication or did
2: they
1: I
2: do.
1: Make that up?
2: No,
1: okay.
2: They do. Yeah, all right. Nobody gets that one. Nobody gets that one, so let's go to this one. Next song in the Mojo in the Morning, Throw like Back, Throw Down, title and artist. Who's going to get this next song?
4: Lydia, don't say nothing.
2: Who's going to get it?
5: Makes me
2: want to
5: extend it.
2: Next song is...
3: Anna!
2: Yes!
3: Kendrick Lamar, Love, and Zachary.
2: Wait, what?
3: Okay, I said it in the wrong... Kendrick Lamar, Zachary, Love.
2: Correct answer.
3: It's Zachary.
1: I love this. I know the song. Who the hell is the other person?

0: Oh, this is a good one. Anna. I love Anna. She's got a little game going here. Let's go.
1: We have a great game going here, except for Kevin. I feel bad for him at this point.
2: Never feel bad for me, babe.
1: We got two baddies a game tied up. Anna and Lydia tied up with two. Shannon with one. And Kev is at zero.
0: Let's have the ladies of the show get a three-way here, Shannon. Come on.
2: I support that.
0: Here we go. Next song in the Mojo in the Morning. Throwback Throwdown. Title and artist. Who's going to get this next song, guys?
2: Anna. Yes. So I'm Etsy witches.
0: Here we go. Next song is
3: Lydia
0: for the win.
3: That is Marshmello and Selena Gomez, Wolves.
0: Correct.
2: Yes.

0: Chuck, what are you going to do with your $500?
1: I'll spend it on my kids.
0: I like
1: it's
0: it, Chuck.
1: My birthday on the 8th.
0: Oh, my gosh. Well, happy early birthday. Have a great weekend, guys. Everybody have a great weekend.
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2: It's Mojo in the Morning's Motor City Traffic.
4: An accident on the Jefferies eastbound at Merriman is causing some slowdowns today. Also, I-75 northbound at Southfield Road, an accident now blocks the two right lanes. And here your stop and go from Dix Highway. I'm Heather Pasco with traffic.
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0: Right, I'm going to set this topic up because then Shannon's going to tell the story. And by the time she's done telling the story, I want to hear your story. So, what is the non-sexual discussion that you had during the act of sex?
22: Anna's blowing.
23: I hit the cough. I was holding
0: it. Doesn't really work though. Like when, especially when you lean into the microphone and go, oh. You went. Okay,
23: it's okay.
0: That's all right. I mean, here. What was it? What was the discussion that you were talking about that was not sexual or not like turn you on type talk that happened during your lovemaking? Because Shannon had some interesting foreplay discussion. What happened?
22: Okay, so let me set the scene. So Wes and I are getting ready for bed. This is the night before last. And the plan was absolutely we were going to have sex. So we're both like taking off our clothes and kind of catching up on the day. And he mentioned to me that we have more squirrels in the attic above our garage. And he's been trying to like catch them in these traps that he has all set up. And so he makes this comment about how they're getting picky in terms of the kind of nuts that they will eat and the kind of nuts that he can put in the traps. He's been putting cashews in there and he's like, those a-holes won't eat the cashews. So it's not working to get them in the traps. So then randomly, again, we're naked. We're like, hopping into bed. And he's like, if you could pick your top five nuts, what would they be?
23: Please.
22: And I was like, what do you mean? And I missed that. He's like, because mine would be pistachios, walnuts, macadamia nuts. He does his top five. So then I'm like, I don't know, Wes. I go, I guess I'd pick pistachios, maybe honey roasted peanuts. He's like, you can't do that because then I would have picked the cinnamon almonds at the carnivals.
23: Good ones.
22: We're having this full blown discussion about our top five list of nuts. As we're like starting to have sex.
0: Is he joking or is this a serious conversation?
22: It is a 100% serious conversation. I'm like, what is this? Why are we talking about
0: this? You know what it is?
22: This is not sexy.
0: No, it's the frustration of the squirrels. But then, yeah, what are your favorites? I love cashew. Wait, what is his?
22: Both of us said pistachios.
23: So superior.
0: Pistachios, by the way, are not plentiful right now. They're made in Iran, and they're having some problems right now.
22: I believe this was mentioned during the conversation.
0: Did he mention that? Okay.
22: After I got chastised for saying honey roasted peanuts.
0: I love cashews, and I can eat a million of them. They're not good for you to eat a million of them, but I love cashews, and I'm not a fan of mixed nuts. So, Wes, next time that you are in foreplay, call me up, and I'll get into the nut conversation.
24: Better conversation.
0: It's so funny. I will say this, though. When you're first dating, you wouldn't have had that conversation. But when you're comfortable with each other, Chelsea and I have had moments where we're making, getting ready to have sex, okay? I was going to say making love. Baking cookies. I don't even want to say that. Mm-hmm. We were getting ready to have some sex.
22: Yeah.
0: And our window of our room looks right off, and you can see our deck in our backyard. She goes, our deck is awful. Somebody talked us into doing this Trex thing, and that was really bad. Did you know? And like all of a sudden, she's talking to me about the recall of our Trex deck. Mm-hmm. And I'm going, this is not what we should talk about at this moment. You know what I mean? Like, I don't want to talk about our Trex deck.
24: Yeah.
0: Have you ever had that happen to you? Or you're still in good lovemaking moments?
24: I think, it hasn't been many times. I think it was one time. And, the position can allow certain things to be saw that in other positions you wouldn't be able to see. So it was in a particular position, and she could see the closet. And I guess it was like messy in there. And I think she was like, man, we got to really clean this closet up or something like that. Like,
0: we need to call California Closets. See if they can get us dividers.
24: Got some clothes on the floor.
0: You got a lot of shoes. 844 Mojo Live, 844-665-6548. Somebody just texted in. It's great. We started talking about the high price of gas.
23: That'll kill the mood.
1: That's on your mind.
0: And by the way, they also put in here, it was $4.89 a gallon. Oh, my God.
1: If it was $4.69.
0: Yeah, there you go. Hey. So let me ask this question with the whole, nut thing. Did you get rid of the squirrels? Or did you guys figure out a nut that the squirrels like?
22: I don't know. This literally just happened. So I don't know.
0: So we still got the squirrel issue.
22: Yeah, I don't know. Got rid of them for a while, and then they came back.
0: What are the squirrels doing? Do we have like damage that's done?
23: They're hiding their nuts up there.
22: No, they're just. I can hear them because my bedroom is right next to the garage attic. So you can hear them when they're scurrying around up there. Even though it's not connected, you can still hear them. And Wes, I told you this. He put a nest cam up there, a ring cam up there, so we can see them.
24: Yeah.
22: So these little buggers, now we can see them running around up there, and it's driving him nuts.
24: And the nuts that he's choosing aren't working.
0: Do you think...
24: they're not.
22: Why? Yeah.
24: I'm just asking. He's got to go with different nuts.
0: Do you think that
24: he needs these nuts?
0: Come on. I was waiting.
23: Does it have to be a nut?
0: Do you think, Shannon, that the nuts or the squirrels are listening to you and they're going, they're like this and they're going, oh, they're talking about us. Oh, hold on. They're going to get ready to have sex. Let's listen. He's talking about nuts. What's this girl seeing this guy talking about nuts?
24: What the squirrels having sex?
0: Is that what the squirrels...
24: Maybe that's what you're hearing.
22: Yeah, that's probably why there's squirrels aplenty up there.
24: chipmunks in there.
0: I can't believe this is not getting any calls, Lydia. I'm shocked by this. This is an easy...
24: I'm shocked.
0: ...topic. Nobody has had a baking cookies moment where...
22: Random conversation.
0: You sit there and go, why are we talking about this? We're having sex? Like, this
24: straight
0: is crazy.
24: Cookies.
0: I remember, and I'll give you another example of Chelsea and I. Talking about Jacob's great report card during sex once. No joke. Did you see Jacob had a great report card? I'm like, I don't want to see Jacob's report card.
24: Did he get D's?
0: No. What's going on? He got A-S. What's going on? Hi, Tiffany.
2: Hi,
0: Tiffany. You're the lone caller we've got so far for this topic. And this is a good topic. I loved this topic. What's going on?
2: So me and my man were getting ready to bake cookies, and, you know, I had snacks earlier that day, so when I was sitting there on him, I took my shirt off, and a cookie crumb fell out onto his chest, and we've been together a while, so I picked it up and ate it.
0: Wow.
23: Cookies.
0: You know, I have that with popcorn from Imagine Theater. I'm getting undressed at the end of the night, you know, to put on my shorts and a t-shirt to go to bed, and I'll go, oh. There's a.
22: Of course, you had to eat it.
0: This is so good. Olive pop from Imagine. What's going on? How you doing, Bill?
3: Hey, how we doing, guys? First time, short time.
22: Yay! Welcome to the show.
0: What did you listen to before us, Bill?
3: Just a lot of YouTube music.
0: So, how did you happen upon us? How did you find Mojo in the Morning before you talk about your comment here?
3: Because I didn't like 92.5 before you guys all started on 92.5. I was more of just playing country or a little more of the oldies stuff.
0: And we just do a lot of talk. Yeah.
3: Started listening. I'm like, okay, this is all right. So I started listening.
0: I love it.
22: Thank you.
0: Thanks, Bill. Bill, what's going on?
3: You got it. Hey, I just want to tell Shannon, my dad used to feed squirrels from his back porch all the time. Just regular peanuts in the shell.
0: That's it.
22: Peanuts. Oh, in the shell. Okay.
0: So like the circus peanuts, right? Yeah. You're talking or like.
3: Absolutely.
22: Or, like when you go to Five Guys.
0: Or Five Guys peanuts. Yeah. Or
24: my grandpa used to shoot squirrels. For real.
0: Did he really? You're not kidding.
24: My uncle in Alabama used to have a BB gun. He used to go in the backyard and shoot squirrels him. Whenever he used to be.
0: I want
24: to
0: get back to this great topic.
24: Let's do it.
0: Becca, what's going on?
4: Morning, guys. How are you?
22: Good morning.
0: We're great. What were you talking about during sex?
4: My boyfriend wanted me to have cookies, bake cookies with him, and I got into bed and I just, for some reason, decided that it was time to, like, word vomit my whole day to him. So I was, like, venting about all the things that went wrong at work. And he just kept, like, rubbing my arm, like, it's okay. Okay. And I was like, this probably isn't helping, is it?
0: Yeah. He's like, yeah. Right. What's up, Aaron? How you doing?
5: How's it going? So one time we were in the throes of passion.
0: Cookies, yeah.
5: Making cookies. And she stopped and asked if I thought God was going to be mad at us.
6: Oh, my God.
23: That'll kill it.
24: Was she like a virgin?
5: Yeah. No, it was just our first time, and we both knew we were supposed to save ourselves for marriage.
0: Oh, my God.
24: What did you say to her?
5: All together, it was just our first time with each other.
24: Yeah. What did you say to her when she said that?
5: I mean,
0: Oh, hold on. Hey, I gotta dump the words that you just said. Do I even want to know what you said?
5: I just said no.
0: No. Okay. Good. So
5: I said, repentance is for everyone.
0: I talked to God yesterday, and God.
23: Repentance is for everybody.
24: Hey, yeah, we're right
0: God
24: back.
0: God help him. What's up, Jenna? How you doing?
7: Good. How are you guys?
0: We're doing fantastic. Shannon and Wes, we're talking about nuts. During foreplay.
7: So my husband and I, you know, as parents, you just have to take the opportunity when you can. And we have a dog as well. And so we had our dog crated and we thought we had some spicy time to ourselves. But I think things got a little too loud. And then it sparked our memory on whether we had given his flea and tick medication for the month. mid baking cookies on whether I was supposed to remember or he was supposed to remember, and it kind of killed the mood.
0: That's awesome. That is so funny. It's like when we put the dogs in their crates, they howl or make weird noises and stuff. So
22: or they just sit and stare.
7: Yeah. He was outside of the room, so we thought we were good, but I guess he heard stuff.
0: What's going on? It's Mojo in the Morning. Is this Stephanie?
8: Hey, Mojo.
0: Hi.
8: Yes, how are you?
0: Good, Stephanie.
8: First time, long time.
0: Hey, Stephanie.
8: I've been wanting to say that forever. I listen to you guys every morning. I'm like, one of these days I'm going to find a topic and call about, and then I'm going to say it. So.
0: You got one. Go ahead. So, what did you guys talk about?
8: So I have, like, stomach issues, so if I waited until my stomach felt good, we would probably never make cookies. So we were making cookies one night, and he likes to kind of touch the rear entry,
0: All right. You don't have to get descriptive. Go ahead.
8: So he wants to touch the rear entry, and I'm starting to sweat because I'm thinking, rear entry isn't feeling so great. You might want to have to stay away from
0: it. Oh, my gosh. So you guys started talking about your stomach issues then?
8: Yeah, for sure. I was like, I just had to say, I wouldn't touch back there.
0: Oh, okay.
24: Yeah, get more than what you bargained
22: really
24: for.
22: Get you, keep you in the mood. Yeah.
0: You know, I thought this was going to be a good topic.
22: Sorry.
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4: Here's what we have coming up.
0: Hey, welcome back to another week. How about this? The Pistons won again. We're getting you ready for game one against the Cleveland Cavaliers. And this morning here on the Mojo in the Morning Show, got so much to do. Tickets to see Morgan Wallen, Bruno Mars, Kid Cudi. Who else am I missing on this one, Lydia?
5: Usher, baby.
0: Chris Brown. So we'll have all those for you coming up this morning on the show. Second date update also happening today. Shannon is off this morning, and Heather has our traffic update.
6: An accident in Lincoln Park is causing some stop-and-go delays for the early drive. I-75 northbound at Southfield Road. The two right lanes are blocked. You're stop-and-go from Dix Highway. Also in the Jefferies eastbound between Merriman and Middlebelt. An accident here is causing some delays. I'm Heather Pasco with traffic.
0: It's going to be gorgeous today.
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0: Mojo.
1: 30. 20. 5, 4, 3, 2, 1. Ignition sequence start.
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0: Yeah, good morning. Welcome to the Mojo in the Morning Show. It is good to have you guys here with us today. Coming off of what was historic, a historic 3-1 lead for the Orlando Magic. Poof! I loved the sign that somebody had up there. Yesterday they showed at the end of the game, up on their screen, it said, poof, and then there went the Magic.
1: That's a fact, bro.
0: It was pretty crazy. Man.
1: Watch this disappear.
0: You actually started this whole thing, by the way. You started it with the pregame speech, I guess, that you gave on the radio yesterday. I think it was, or was it Wednesday maybe of last week? Or no, it's Tuesday. When was game five?
1: I think it was Wednesday.
0: Okay. So you gave like a pregame speech, basically, you know, you guys got to do, you know, heart. This is the dread. I don't know, whatever the hell you said. You said something that was good.
1: It wasn't me, man. I'm telling you, I was a part of it, but I will not take credit. We had a lot of people in the city of Detroit who believed, a lot of people outside of the city of Detroit who didn't, but it never mattered what they had to say. It was all about the people in this city, all about the 313, all about the guys in between the lines, and now we're moving on to round two.
0: I hope that it doesn't become the storyline today on ESPN with Stephen A. and all those guys that Orlando collapsed, that Orlando's, you know, because I hope it's what the Pistons did, because remember, they were a 60-game winner. Mm-hmm. They were, you know, first in the East. Mm-hmm. And I probably think I'll turn on television today and it will only be about Boston Celtics losing anyway.
1: It probably will. Yeah. And this happens every time a team comes back and win. They'll point out who was injured and they'll go through all of these things. But said it before, say it again, man. You just can't count us out.
0: It's wild. In the NBA, I think there were obviously the two. There's the Sixers and then the Pistons that came back from being down 3-1. Last night, if Toronto would have won,
1: that would have been great, man.
0: That would have been crazy.
1: Toronto has amazing fans that travel to Detroit, because for a lot of Canadians, our stadium is closer than having to travel all the way to Toronto.
0: Yeah.
1: So their fans pack it out. But Cleveland is not that far either.
0: No, it's not.
1: Battle of the Midwest. Yeah. So it should be a good one.
0: Kev had a great game yesterday. I want to give him a critique a little bit later this morning on it. It was fabulous. He looked good. He had an unbelievable jacket on. That thing was cool.
1: Appreciate
0: So always looking good. Josiah was at the game with him yesterday.
1: Oh,
0: go on Instagram and Facebook and check out Kev Knows and Mojo in the Morning. You can actually see Josiah with Jahmyr Gibbs.
1: Yeah.
0: Hanging out with Jahmyr Gibbs.
1: We had a lot of people in the building yesterday. A lot of Lions players. Derek Barnes. He said Jahmyr Gibbs. J-Mo. Who else was there?
0: Mojo.
1: Lions players.
0: Oh, I think you said a lot of people in the
1: mail. Oh, no. You should try out, though.
0: I got talked into going to the game or getting tickets to go to the game because they ain't cheap, by the way. That was the most expensive ticket that I've seen for an event, more than even the Lions. There were people trying to sell their courtside seats for like $6,000 a ticket.
1: Game 7, baby.
0: I just called my good friend Kevin Griggs, which, by the way, shout out to Kevin Griggs.
1: KG.
0: Love him. He sent me a text late last night, and he said, you better be pumping up this next series. We need Pistons fans there, and we don't want people selling their tickets to Cleveland fans either. So
1: this was the first playoff series we won since 2008.
0: It's amazing.
1: That is a big deal.
2: Is that when we won the championship?
1: No, that was 2003, 2004.
2: Oh, my bad.
1: But it probably felt like we won the championship.
0: Here shows you how long ago it was. Bush was president. Whoa. That's how long ago it was. Since we had Bush.
1: Gas was $1.70.
0: Yeah, exactly. Cav had a tough weekend here. He got locked out of his place. What happened?
1: It threw off my whole weekend. So someone pulled up, her name, shout out to Star. She made me like some custom pants to wear. Mm. So I run out the house really quickly because she's like, hey, I'm outside, come grab the pants. So I don't think to grab my keys because I'm not going to lock the door behind me. I'm just going to run out and come back in. Everything went perfectly until I got back to my door, turned the knob, and it wouldn't turn. And I said, oh my God, I'm locked out. Now, before I left, I went upstairs to my room because Josiah likes to be in my room. My TV a little bit bigger than his. I got a little bit more space. He liked to jump around. So Josiah was laying in the bed. And I'm like, man, you about to go to sleep. He's like, no, I'm not about to go to sleep. But you can tell he's about to go to sleep. So he goes to sleep. I'm ringing the doorbell crazy. He's not moving. I'm banging on the door crazy. He's not moving. I'm yelling up, Josiah! Josiah! Because my window's right there. He's not looking. Other people are walking out of their doors. They can see
0: they
1: what's
0: can
1: going
0: hear
1: on.
0: You and everything. Bruh,
1: it was almost like on some Romeo and Juliet.
2: Yeah.
1: I started taking like rocks.
2: Your girl
1: like,
2: trying you to hit him on crib.
1: The crib. Yeah, I started taking rocks, started throwing them at the window, trying to hit a click. Nothing happens. So I called his mom. I'm like, dog, you're not going to believe this. She like, you got Amazon Alexa, right? I'm like, yeah. She like, you know, there's a drop-in feature. I'm like, what is a drop-in feature? Apparently, you can drop into your Alexa and communicate as if Alexa was a cell phone.
0: You're kidding.
1: No. So
0: and
1: I
0: there, heard and wait, is there an Amazon Alexa that's in?
1: In my room.
0: And that's
2: perfect.
0: Where Josiah is.
1: That's where he is.
0: So how long did it take you to figure that out?
1: So it took me maybe about 15 minutes after communicating with her that I can do this. So I go to the Alexa app. I drop in. To my surprise, it's working exactly as she said, where you can hear everything. You can talk to Josiah. So when I drop in, I hear the television. And I'm like, perfect. This is great. I'm like, Josiah. All I hear is...
0: Oh, no.
1: I can hear him sleeping and breathing the entire time. I Google, what's the loudest song? It's Welcome to the Jungle. I play that song. You can mess with the lights. I'm changing them red, blue, and white. I'm dimming them. I'm illuminating them. I'm playing more songs. I play a song that never ends, the most annoying song. I'm starting to Google that. Josiah does not wake up. It takes me an hour get back in the crib. An hour, bro.
2: How does he sleep through that?
1: I have no idea. Josiah can sleep through anything.
2: What did he say when he woke up? Was he like, what the heck is
1: no,
2: going on?
1: No, I didn't want to blame. He was very apologetic. He's like, I'm so sorry. Yeah. I'm like, it's not your
0: not
1: fault,
0: his
1: man.
0: Fault.
1: You asleep, bro. Don't trip like that.
0: That's has anybody ever been locked out of their house like that? Because then it comes to, and by the way, that Amazon Alexa advice that Jasmine gave
1: that
0: you
1: huge.
0: Is huge.
1: That was a game changer.
0: I didn't even know that. By the way, that's also creepy. Yeah, right. You know what I mean?
1: Who else is listening?
0: I know. Exactly. I would be fearful of that. But has anybody ever been locked out of their house and had to make the, should I break it or not break it? Like, was that coming to that point?
1: I had that thought. Because first off, it was cold outside.
0: Like
1: it was like 30 degrees outside.
0: Yeah, yeah,
1: I'm like,
0: it was cold.
1: I'm like, I got a game. My throat's starting to hurt.
0: Yeah.
1: I just walked outside with a little hoodie. And then if you call maintenance, it's a fee for them to come and unlock your car.
0: What kind of fee do they charge
1: It's like $50 or something like that.
0: That's worth $50.
1: You say, oh, no. But
0: that's worth $50.
2: I don't know.
1: They don't live on site,
2: Was
1: though.
2: It a weekend?
1: Oh. Yes.
2: Yeah, because usually if it's like not a weekday, they do a premium price.
0: It's time
2: it
0: and a half.
2: Like $250.
1: They don't live on site. So I had to call. He's like, he's got to get himself together and then come down. Crazy things like, yeah, chilling a lot. Soon as Josiah woke up, though, because I kept going to Alexa. Soon as Josiah woke up, within 3 minutes, the guy was like, hey, I'm here in the lobby. Yeah. I'm like, I don't need you no more, bro.
2: Also, like, you even contacted him.
1: Oh, for sure. I told him, I was like, hey, I'm
2: didn't charge you
1: now,
2: the 50?
1: Bro. Well, I don't know. We'll see what they may throw it on the rent.
0: 844-MOJO-LIVE, 844-665-6548, text 95500 if you got locked out of the house. Here's a text here. It says, hey, Kev, did you ever think maybe you'd see if somebody had a ladder so that you can get up towards his room? What are you going to do? Like, what is he going to pound on the window?
1: That would have worked, though.
0: What happened to you, Michelle?
3: Hey, I was going to work one day, and I got everything ready. I had my backpack, my water bottle, everything. Walked out of the house, shut my door, went to my pocket and grabbed my keys, and my keys were no longer in my pocket.
0: Oh,
3: kidding me. And it was like 25 degrees outside.
0: That's the worst.
3: I'm calling my husband. He's not answering. He's at work. He's almost 25 miles away from us.
0: Man.
3: And I finally got a hold of him. I said, you got to come home. I said, I locked myself out of the house.
0: Yeah.
3: And he's like, I'm on my way. So I went to my next door neighbor at 6:30 in the morning and said, hey, can I stand in your house for a little bit until Greg gets home to unlock our house?
0: We got bit by this, Michelle. Chelsea and I got locked out of the house because the power went off. And the only way that we could get into our house is through our garage door. And the garage door was, you know, obviously not going to work. And you couldn't do the emergency thing because it's on the other side.
1: Yeah.
0: And it came to a point where we were right about to break a window. I said to her, I go, I'm breaking this freaking window here. Just like a little, it's like a little, you know, enough to get Chelsea to kind of crawl through and be able to go and open the door. And all of a sudden, boom, the power comes right back on. I got so lucky.
1: Thank God.
0: Because that would have, you know how much that would have cost?
3: Right, and now I carry a spare house key in my backpack.
0: That's smart. Or people leave them underneath potted plants and stuff like that. Would you trust leaving it under a potted plant?
1: A little gnome.
0: Yeah, or a gnome. Yeah, put it in the gnome. Peyton, what's going on? How you doing?
1: That'd be a dead giveaway for me.
4: Hi, I'm doing good.
0: What's happening? You got locked out?
4: Yeah, but I'm first time, long time.
0: Hey, yes. Peyton's on the phone. How old are you, Peyton? You sound like you might be young.
4: I'm 11.
0: You're 11. Hold on a second. Wait, is your mom with you right now?
4: Yes, I'm with her.
0: Hey, Mom, what's your name?
5: Ashley.
0: First time, long time for you too, Ashley?
5: I have been on with you guys a couple times.
0: Okay, all right. Well, good. We got Peyton this time. So Peyton's telling the story. What happened, Peyton?
4: So I'm pretty sure I was in preschool, and my mom got locked out. But one of the windows, I believe it was like a side or back window, was open, and it was pretty small. So she had to lift me up, like by my feet, by my hips and my feet, to feed me through a window.
0: Oh my God.
4: So then I could grab her keys.
0: Ashley, were you like worried you were going to drop her, or what were you thinking?
5: I was so terrified I was going to drop her. We had a window AC unit I had to pull out.
0: Oh my God.
5: And then luckily, she had this little Lego table right underneath the window, so she got right on top of that.
0: Oh, wow.
5: And was able to go get the keys and unlock the door. It was...
0: Peyton saves the day. That's awesome. By the way, I hope you got an upgrade or like a raise in your allowance, Peyton, for doing that, for saving Mom from that.
4: I don't think I had an allowance back then. Yeah.
0: Maybe now. There's still time. Hey, Josh, what's happening?
6: Hey, guys. Probably about 7 or 8 years ago, me and my wife bought a house. It was an old house, and it had solid oak doors. And sure enough, the first day that we accepted keys, my wife locked us out of this house. I had to find a way to break through a solid oak door. Needless to say, the door never went back on.
7: what did you do?
6: I hit it with a big sledgehammer until it was no longer a door.
2: Oh my gosh.
0: Was it easier to do that compared to breaking a window?
6: Well, it's a really old house. The house was built in the 40s. All the windows were original, like solid oak. I didn't really want
0: to mess with them.
6: Fix one of those. It's a lot easier to replace a door. Yeah.
7: Or call a locksmith.
0: That's or have a lock. That might be. What's up, Amanda? Kev got locked out of the house. What's going on?
8: Morning, guys. Well, I just wanted to tell you what happened. You got to be careful if you lock yourself out and you have a window open. I had done that, and as I'm climbing through the window, which faced the road where I lived, all of a sudden the county police showed up, guns drawn, yelling at me to get out and put my hands up. They thought I was breaking into my own house.
7: You were.
0: Somebody called, huh? Somebody called the cops?
8: Yep. Yeah, well, and then, of course, I'm flustered, and they like, well, I'm trying to tell them I live there. Well, where's your ID? Well, I have no idea where my purse is because I'm so flustered, and now I'm terrified. And it was a whole ordeal, but it finally got figured out, thankfully.
0: Wow. Oh, my God. That's crazy. Never think about that. The cops coming. Imagine the cops getting called on you because you're screaming. They think it's a domestic violence thing or something. What's up, Alec? Hi.
9: Hey, how's it going, guys?
0: Good.
9: First time, long time.
0: Hey, Alec.
9: So I used to leave my keys in the house often, and my neighbor one day texted me like 30 minutes later of me breaking in my window. She sent me videos and pictures of me hanging out my window, my feet hanging out, and sent it in a group chat to all my neighbors.
0: Did she not like try to help you at all? She's just taking pictures?
9: She has a little baby at home, so I don't know if that was the reason, but yeah, she posted. Pretty good.
7: She thought it was fun.
0: She's having the greatest time of her life. True, you did pull out the old ladder and try to climb up type thing, huh? True.
7: Oh,
10: hi. Sorry. Yeah. Hi, guys.
0: Hey.
10: Yeah. No. So yeah, we got locked out, and we live in like a bungalow, and all the doors are locked. Nobody was home. I went to my mom's house trying to find my spare key. Apparently, she lost it. And then we had to get a ladder, and my husband's deathly afraid of heights. So here I am climbing up to the bungalow window, climbing through the bungalow window, pushing the air conditioner out of the way just to get in.
0: Wow, that's amazing. You know what? You did it, though. That's good that you were able to figure out how to get back in. Texter here says, Kev, you should get a lock safe. There's a little safe that you could have put outside with a...
7: Yeah.
0: That's kind of a cool idea.
7: Like when you go...
1: check out a house. They put the little key in. That's smart.
0: And then another texter here said that they got locked out of their house. Exactly the same thing. Did the Amazon Alexa thing in Welcome to the Jungle was the song that they chose. Virginia, your toddler locked you out of the house. So this is scary. Not only are you locked out of the house, it's your baby that's inside. You're going to be worried about that. What's going on?
11: Yeah, first time, long time.
0: Hey, Virginia to the phone!
11: Yeah, so a long time ago, as a first-time parent, I stepped out on my front porch, and the door that we had at the time had an automatic lock on it, and she was just learning how to walk, and she was walking up behind me, and she pushed the door, and she shut it, and I just stood there, because I had no keys. And there was no cell phones back then. There was nothing. Oh. And I could see her through the window, and I was panicking.

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13: It's Mojo in the Mornings, back in the day.
14: Let's go!
13: Back in the day. What year did this stuff happen?
15: Last night, the Pistons won, and when they did, the announcers said this on the air.
16: Well, the Pistons will win their first playoff series in 18 years, overcoming a 3-1 deficit to keep their dream season.
15: So if you do the math, you could probably figure this out. This was the year that the Pistons won their last series. Step Brothers was the big movie that year.
17: I know you touched my drum set, and I want to hear that dirty little mouth admit it.
18: You get out of my face, or I'm going to roundhouse your ass.
17: You swear in your mom's life that you didn't touch it then.
18: I don't have to swear to
17: That's because you f***ing touched my drum set, because I know Tops doesn't start till 4. Where are you going?
18: I'm going upstairs, because I'm going to put my nuts hat on your drum set.
15: Oh, my God. All right. This was the big son, big song here. By the way, anybody with sons knows that that movie Step Brothers was not far off of what boys do to each other. Michael, what year was that?
19: The year I graduated high school, 2008.
15: There you go, class of 2008. And what gave it away?
19: The Pistons.
15: Pistons win again. Man, how great was that to see last night?
19: Yeah, but go Lakers.
15: Oh, what? Boo.
20: Hang up on it. He revoke his win.
15: Yeah, you know, you're a LeBron guy too, Kev, so.
20: Yeah, he didn't say LeBron, though.
15: Right. Are you a Lakers fan or a LeBron guy?
19: Me, I'm a Lakers fan, but LeBron, for sure. I mean, you got to give credit where credit's due, man.
20: Goaty.
15: Yeah. Well, listen, we're going to still reluctantly set you up with Kid Cudi tickets. Kid Cudi is May the 23rd at it's actually at Michigan Lottery Amphitheater. 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Have a great time.
19: You too. Thank you.
15: I'm looking forward to our first Dirty of the Morning from Lydia, who's in for Shannon today. Shannon's taking a couple of days off. And we got a text to win from Morgan Wallen. Want to win Morgan Wallen tickets? Text Wallen, W-A-L-L-E-N, to 95500. Two sold-out shows in Michigan, in Ann Arbor, at the University of Michigan, at their big house. Text Wallen, W-A-L-E-N, W-A-L-L-E-N. Don't leave an L out to 95500. 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
13: Mojo in the Mornings, Dirty on the 30.
15: All right, Lydia's going to do the Dirty on the 30 for Shannon. Lydia, good morning. What's happening?
21: Good morning. So we've been talking about it already, but the Detroit Pistons defeated the Orlando Magic 116-94 last night in Game 7, completing a comeback after trailing 3-1 in the series, making it the first time they are advancing to the second round since the 2007-2008 season. They take on the Cleveland Cavs tomorrow with home game advantage. Mm-hmm. So we'll see what they got.
15: It's going to be good. It's going to be an interesting series. I think Cleveland's actually gotten better as time went on, although they didn't look like it in the beginning of that series.
20: Yeah, we split the series throughout the season, 2-2, so even. And, yeah, got our work cut out for us, but we got this.
15: Interesting. I think the Pistons get past this one. They got easy ride, too.
20: Man, if we get past this one and the New York Knicks are able to beat the Philadelphia 76ers in their matchup, we will have a conference championship of the Detroit Pistons versus the New York Knicks in order to go to the finals. Wow. The team that put us out of the playoffs last year that we have beat by 20 every time we played them since. It'll be incredible.
21: Wow.
15: Lydia, one of the things at the game yesterday that was so great was the fans and how the fans rose to the occasion. But the thing that's been trending this morning was the Angel Reese.
20: Yes.
15: Angel
20: Reese. Mm-hmm.
15: So what you told the story on the air last week about the love triangle of the WNBA's Angel Reese.
20: Yeah, so they say Angel Reese dated Jalen Duren in the past. They broke up, and now she's been linked to Wendell Carter, who plays for the Magic. And ever since the Magic took that 3-1 lead, she's been tweeting out, play the song, which is something that we do after every single win. She's tweeted somebody dunking over Jalen Duren, just all these like subliminals. And then last night, they got their ass beat, and the entire arena was chanting, ooh, Angel Reese.
15: Anything on her Twitter this morning?
20: Quiet
15: about
20: enough.
15: That? Okay.
20: Quiet enough.
21: I've seen so many people on X talking about who's going to be next that Angel Reese blocks, because I guess she's been blocking everybody. So that's crazy. Zoe Kravitz and Harry Styles are planning two wedding ceremonies following their recent engagement. According to people close to the both of them, the couple is considering holding one wedding in New York and another in London, with the New York ceremony possibly taking place downtown. The second ceremony would honor Harry Styles' roots, which are in the UK. Now the decision for two weddings is partly to accommodate both of their backgrounds, as well to include the Kravitz family, particularly her father. We all know Lenny Kravitz, who is close to Harry. Harry is reportedly excited to have children, and that's where all of this rush comes from to get married. So it's possible that maybe we see them get married before Taylor and Travis.
15: Wow.
21: I don't know. Would
15: they do it in such a public way to make Taylor and Travis's wedding not as big? I think weddings will be huge.
20: I don't think there's nobody on this planet that could get married that'd take away the light from them two, though.
15: From Taylor and Travis, yeah.
21: The 2026.
20: Unless Tom Brady got married to you.
15: Oh,
21: oh my God. That's what we cut the dirty off for.
15: Yes.
20: Yeah, that's exactly why.
21: The 2026 Met Gala in New York is drawing a little bit of controversy as Jeff.
20: That's tonight?
21: Yeah, that's tonight.
11: Can't wait.
21: Jeff Bezos takes on a major role as honorary chair and primary financial backer of the Met with a sponsor of $10 million.
14: We're just hours away from the biggest fashion event of the year, the Met Gala. But the night, not without controversy. Posters reading, boycott the Bezos Met Gala appearing near the museum, referring to Amazon founder Jeff Bezos, who's said to have spent millions sponsoring the event. Some celebrities reportedly not attending amid criticism over Amazon's business practices and government contracts, including work with immigration enforcement. Others argue the event feels increasingly tone-deaf at a time of growing economic inequality. Tickets to the gala cost $100,000 and help raise money for the museum's Costume Institute. New York's mayor typically attends, but Mayor Mamdani turning down the invite, saying he appreciates the Met, but his focus is on affordability and making the most expensive city in the United States affordable. Nevertheless, the red carpet will be a who's who of celebrity and style. This year's dress code, fashion is art.
22: I think it's exciting because it's such a broad theme. It's whatever piece of art or imagery or culture speaks to someone qualifies as being on theme.
14: The gala is being co-chaired by Beyonce, Nicole Kidman, and Venus Williams, alongside Vogue's former editor-in-chief, Anna Wintour. She famously helped inspire the character Miranda Priestly, played by Meryl Streep in The Devil Wears Prada.
15: Anybody see that?
23: That's not what you're wearing to the dinner.
11: Watch the first one.
23: That's awesome.
20: Animal Farm.
14: The sequel has already grossed more than $230 million at the global box office during its debut weekend. The movie became a cultural reference point when it premiered back in 2006 with quotable lines and iconic performances. Now, many fans are excited to revisit that nostalgia.
15: Interesting. So it took Jeff Bezos for people to say, a bunch of rich people are hanging out at the Met Gala. Although it's interesting to see the amount of people that are, you know, cheering this thing as huge women. I mean, to know that Beyonce and Venus are doing that thing, that's wild. So
21: yeah, along with Meryl Streep and Zohram Mamdani, who are protesting, it's rumored that Zendaya also will not be at the Met Gala tonight either.
15: Isn't it always like the surprise at the end of the thing, like where you find out who the latest celebrities are that want to be there? And I wonder if we won't see any of those surprises, because I wonder if some of those celebrities will be a little bit worried about this whole boycott thing.
21: Yeah, probably not. All right, to listen back to this Dirty or the show so far, you can download our free iHeartRadio app and search Mojo in the Morning.
15: Real quick before we end the Dirty, Eric has been waiting patiently on the phone here and wants to shout out Anna, who she met over the weekend.
21: Oh,
15: is that right, Erica?
0: Yes, good morning. Hi, Anna.
21: What's up, girl? How are you?
15: Where'd you guys see each other?
0: Good. At the Make-A-Wish Walk. We had our smart table there, and
21: yes.
0: Anna was so kind to come over and get a picture with us.
15: Oh, that's awesome.
0: Yes.
21: Thank you so much for calling in and saying what's up.
15: Hold on. Was it smart, like the bus system smart? Okay.
0: Yes.
15: Very cool. Walk for Wishes at the zoo here in Detroit is a huge deal. It was a lot of people. I even saw Tarek Skubal was there from the Tigers.
21: That boy is thick. I didn't know he was big like that.
15: He's a big dude, man. Erica, thanks so much. Thanks for being patient with us, too, getting you on.
0: Oh, not a problem. Have a great week.
15: Have an incredible one. We'll talk to you.
13: Celebrity Dirt, directly from the source, is Mojo in the Morning's Dirty on the 30.
15: I want to get a look at traffic before we do the 5 at 6:55. The weather is actually going to be amazing today. Best day of the week. Temperatures right around 75. Lots of sunshine.
2: Beautiful.
15: Tomorrow, though, this is the wild thing, and I don't know if you want to hear this, but we go back to cold, 60 for a high, and then 50s and 40s the rest of the week. Why is it that this is like 3 weeks in a row where Monday's the best weather week?
2: Oh, let's enjoy it while we got it.
15: We got to. Let's just end this thing right now. We'll see you guys tomorrow. Have a great day, guys. Actually, Heather with an update on traffic.
11: Early drive doesn't look too bad, but MDOT tells us that westbound 696, the ramps to Losser, the Lodge, and Telegraph will be closing today through later this summer. This is all part of the Restore the Reuther project, so plan for additional slowdowns through that construction. I'm Heather Pasco with traffic.
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13: 5 at 6:55, yo, 5 at 6:55, yo,
14: now. All right, time now for the 5 at 6:55. Tiva was our winner on Friday. Welcome back. How are you, Tiva?
15: Tiva.
16: Good morning.
14: Good morning. Tell us about yourself. We've had a couple of one-and-done or two-and-done contestants, and so it's nice to get to know more people, but what are you all about?
16: I am a mom of a 11 and 12-year-old, and I work full-time. And
14: I like it. What do you do for a living, Tiva?
16: I'm sell insurance.
14: Okay.
16: Work at an insurance agency.
14: You're gonna say you have a husband that is the most beautiful man
16: in
14: the world.
16: I have a husband. He's okay.
17: Tiva. Oh, Tiva. Tiva,
14: what's his name?
17: Big him up, Tiva.
14: Shout him out.
16: His name is Dan. He's not listening, though. I'm sure he's in a factory working.
14: Hey, Dan. What's going on? Dan, she meant to say that. I just want you to know that. She was only laughing because of the way I said it. So, speaking of Dan, Dan's on the phone with us right now. I think it's a different Dan. Dan, you're from Lincoln Park.
16: I hope so.
14: How you doing, buddy?
18: I'm all right. How about yourself?
14: Good, Dan. Dan, you install windows for a living?
18: Yes, I do.
14: Who do you work with? What company do you work with?
18: BLO installations, but I install for Home Depot.
14: Okay. All right. Well, it's good to have you on here with us this morning.
17: Hey, Dan, are you a better husband than the other Dan?
18: No.
14: No, you're right. Dan's are just kind of like adequate, right? Yeah, they're okay. Yeah. All right, Tiva, I'm going to lock you up in a soundproof area so you're going to hear nothing, and then Lydia is going to talk to you so that I can ask questions of the other Dan here. Five pop culture trivia questions. Whoever gets the most right wins. Tie always goes to the champion. Hey, Dan, the Pistons won again, and they won their first playoff series since 2008. Who's the Pistons coach? I'll give you a multiple choice. Is it A, J.B. Bickerstaff, B, Stan Van Gundy, or C, Phil Jackson?
18: J.B. Bickerstaff.
14: Question number two. This fashion event, which is called the Fashion Event of the Year, put on by Anna Wintour, is taking place in New York City tonight. What's it called?
18: The Met Gala.
14: Question number three. This Like a Virgin singer recently collabed with Sabrina Carpenter for a new song called Bring Your Love. What's her name?
18: Madonna.
14: Question number four. This fashion-related movie that we were just talking about, the event that's taking place, starring Anne Hathaway and Meryl Streep, opened with $233 million globally at the box office. What's the name of that movie?
18: The Devil Wears Prada 2.
14: And question number five, Golden Tempo was the winner at this iconic horse race, also setting a huge historic event because the first female trainer was the trainer of Golden Tempo. What's that race called?
18: The Kentucky Derby.
14: Let's bring back Tiva to take on Dan here. And how did Dan do, Anna?
19: Dan did incredible. He got 5 out of 5.
14: He just told somebody in the background he got all 5.
17: Perfect boy.
14: He got all 5 right, Tiva.
16: Okay.
14: All right. So you're going to have to be perfect in order to stay our champion today, or just like we've had the last couple of times, we may get ourselves a couple one and dones. Question number one.
16: It might be.
14: The Pistons won their first playoff series since 2008. Here's the question. Who's the Pistons head coach? I'll give you a multiple choice, Tiva. Is it A, J.B. Bickerstaff, B, Stan Van Gundy, or C, Phil Jackson?
17: 3 seconds. Three.
16: B.
14: No.
16: Oh, I did not.
14: No. dance. One and done for Tiva. Oh, my God. It's J.B. Bickerstaff is the head coach. The other two are some legendary coaches. We got ourselves a new champion, and guess who's coming back tomorrow? Dan Shay-Cobbin. Wow. Winner. The other questions I think you would have got, Tiva. What's the name of the fashion event that's taking place in New York City put on by Anna Wintour?
16: The gala, or I just heard you guys say it on the five.
14: You would have probably needed the Met Gala. The other questions, and Dan got them all right. It's Madonna that's doing a song with Sabrina Carpenter. The Devil Wears Prada 2 is the movie we're talking about. And Golden Tempo, the biggest winner at the Kentucky Derby, came back from last place, literally was last place and got to first place. And the trainer of Golden Tempo is a woman, which is the first time a woman has ever had a champion horse like this. It's amazing. Tiva, you know what? You got a parting gift. We're going to set you up with this.
16: All right.
14: And you can share it with your mediocre husband, Dan, if you'd like to. I think Dan's probably a great guy. I get it.
19: We're thinking about you and praying for you. I think I remember you said you're going through chemo right now, and you are going to beat this.
14: Yeah.
16: Tiva. I'm in. Yep, I'm on my way to radiation again.
14: Thank you, Anna, for bringing that up. I appreciate that, Tiva, because now I remember that. Yeah, that was such a wonderful thing. Hey, listen, we're here for you. And if you want to call up at this time just to say hi, or you need an inspirational quote or something like that, we'll help you with that, okay?
16: Thank you, guys.
14: We love you so much. Tiva, take care of yourself.
16: Love you, too.
14: All right, Dan, see you tomorrow.
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3: 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Live.
14: Boy, Shannon had a mess of a travel weekend. She was going to be going to D.C., and it was not on Spirit Airlines. She was actually going to be traveling, I think, on Delta. And the morning of the flight, her flight got canceled, which can you imagine that you have all the people that had their Spirit flights? They had 247, I think, on Saturday that were canceled.
17: Why did they cancel the Delta flight?
14: They had some kind of a mechanical issue that they just didn't rectify, I guess. So she ended up flying out later, but she's off for now a couple of days. She took a couple of days off because of the way that the flights worked out. But so she will be off today, and then she will be off tomorrow. So Lydia's going to do the dirties. So we got that for you this morning. We have today the announcement of our first couple to win Mojo Gives You a Baby. We're going to do three winners of free IVF from the Michigan Fertility Institute and Dr. Bazzi. Great votes over the weekend. A lot of people voted for our great people in over the last week. It was awesome. We have also a contest that we're going to be doing coming up at 7:30 for Bruno Mars tickets. And in full disclosure, we have to bring this up. The remaining tickets that we have for Bruno, we were looking at them. They're kind of nosebleeders. So we came up with an idea for this contest. We know that there are many people that would like to go see Bruno Mars. Unfortunately, you're probably not going to see him very closely, all right, because it's going to be a far ways away. So we figured that we would open this then up to some listeners that listen to the show that don't care about the fact that Bruno is going to be far away. So we're doing Blind for Bruno. If you are blind or near blind, maybe you got big old bottle cap glasses, who knows? You're going to have a chance to win Bruno Mars tickets at 7:30 this morning. We're going to shout out all our people that are blind and don't mind.
17: Come on!
14: All right. So that's coming up at 7:30 this morning.
17: I need all my blinds to represent. Call in. I know we're number one with the blinds.
14: You think so?
17: I believe that in my hardest of hearts. We have the best blind listeners in the entire country.
14: That's
17: whether
14: amazing.
17: They listen on the app, whether they listen to podcasts. We are number one with the blind.
14: Number one with the blind. I did not realize
17: that. These other stations can't see us.
14: I didn't realize that they Nielsen has that as a
19: I believe it though.
17: That's a fact.
19: Shout out to I forget her name. She was at our Thanksgiving.
17: You want to say Claudia?
19: Claudia,
14: that's right.
19: Claudia is blind, and she's the best.
14: I got it. Although I think Claudia did see me when she was squeezing in different spots. I think there was something going
17: what
14: on.
17: What spots?
14: I'm my spots. Those spots. Hold on. Tony put a promo together, too, for this. So, hold on.
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0: reply for Bruno. You left your glasses at home, and now life's a blur. Your screen time makes your eyes water. Or you're actually blind. These tickets are for you.
1: 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Oh, yeah. Throw my hand on a blade. Oh, yeah.
0: Listen at 7:30 to tell us you're blind for Bruno on Mojo in the Morning. Disclaimer, we aren't making fun of blind people. We're celebrating our terrible eyesight, eye strain, and whatever happens after staring at your phone for 6 hours straight.
2: I like it. I like that. That was actually very good. So you guys know that that's coming up here in about 20 minutes from now. So you got 20 minutes or so, and then we'll do that contest. So get ready for it. It's Mojo in the Morning Show. Phone number 844-MOJO-LIVE. The text is 95500. If at all through anything that we talk about, including what we're going to talk about right now, you can relate to it or you got something to add, text 95500 with just call me, just like you would your friend. And we'll call you and get you on the radio. Anna is regretting something that she did over the weekend. Uh-oh. One of those. Oh.
3: I made a big decision. Oh. I re-signed my lease on my apartment, and I wish I didn't.
2: Oh, okay. I thought it was going to be something else that might have
3: No, but this is, I'm really upset with myself.
2: Why?
3: Because I do not want to live there. But here's the situation. I live in a very, I would say, desirable location downtown, especially with everything that's moving to downtown Detroit. We have Aloe, we have Gucci, all these big names are coming, and rent is getting really expensive. Well, I live in a building that is in a great location, but I have the absolute worst unit in my building. Like, I know it's the worst unit. They could not get anyone to move into it, so I got a really discounted rent price.
4: What's wrong with that unit?
3: You've been in it. I don't know if
4: What's
3: you remember
4: it,
3: though, because you were lit. There's only like one window. Like, I don't see sunlight at all, which was fine because at first I was like, oh, I feel really safe because one of my issues is people knew where I used to live and stuff like that because they could see in my videos out my windows. But now I go home and, like, I don't want to go back outside because it's so dark. I'm just, like, in this cave all day and, like, wanting to watch Netflix. So that's one of my biggest issues. Also, I just haven't had the greatest experience with the building in general. You guys hear about, I mean, I guess this isn't their fault. The dog's peeing and pooping everywhere. My package is getting stolen. The apartment telling me they don't have cameras. There's a lot of issues.
2: You're talking yourself into this is a horrible thing, or you are living in a horrible place. Why'd you resign?
3: Because the price and the location. Like, I was looking at different apartments around downtown, and truly, they blew the rent that I currently pay out.
2: Okay.
3: Insane. Like, they were so much more expensive. And in my mind, I'm saving up to, like, buy a house, buy a condo in Detroit. So I'm like, okay, just thug it out for a little longer. Deal with this for another year. Save up your money. But now I'm just, like, not happy there. And I wish I didn't resign. And this was a big decision. And I already signed all the papers.
2: Any listeners that can give Anna some wise thoughts on this one here, or quite possibly, maybe you've gone through this and talked to her. I don't think that your place is as bad as you have portrayed it to be. I mean, the packages thing is, you know, that happens everywhere. That's going to go on. The
3: no
2: dog
3: cameras.
2: The dog pooping and all the rest of that stuff. But I seen where I now know where you live because you kind of pointed it out to me. I'm like, that's actually not a bad. I don't know what
3: it's
2: you
3: a
2: pay.
3: Great location.
2: But I would think that if the whole thing is, I just got, you know, one window, which Bianca, you've been in her place, right? In Anna's place, or Kev, have you been in there too?
4: Mm-hmm.
2: Tell me, is it really bad to have only one window? Like, did you guys notice that when you went in?
4: I did not notice, but, you know, Anna sees things out that window that maybe also adds to the fact that maybe she doesn't like this apartment.
2: Oh,
4: I'm not sure.
2: You're talking about the
3: boy.
2: The situationship, or whatever she calls
3: that
2: it?
3: No, that has nothing to do with that.
4: I think she has a great place, but I don't live there, so I don't know.
5: I've noticed the window, and for me personally, I would not be able to do it because it seems just so small. I feel like it'd be like a jail cell.
2: Really?
3: I mean, that's kind of how it feels.
2: Is it decorated nice, Bianca?
5: Yeah, I think she has a cute little aesthetic to her. I did not. Yeah. It kind of reminds me of Kev's apartment a little bit.
6: Why? Because she has little boo-boos?
5: Yeah, she has like the little cool like light strobes and stuff. It's cool.
2: You mean the way that they decorate the apartment,
5: yeah.
2: Not the apartment.
5: Yeah, yeah.
2: Okay. I mean, listen, I will tell you this. You sound fancier than living in the suburbs because you got, like, valet parking.
3: That's the best thing about it.
2: She's got, like, can you imagine having a valet parker every
3: but
2: single
3: also
2: day
3: one
2: when
3: of the
2: it's
3: worst
2: raining
3: things.
2: Or snow?
3: Yeah.
2: That would be amazing.
4: I don't know. I feel the same way, though. Do you have, like, because I remember when I used to work at Quicken and they used to sign mortgages, which is a little different in this case.
3: Mm-hmm.
4: But they had, like, a right to rescission period where after you signed, there was, like, 3 or 4 days where if you wanted to change your mind, you could with no penalties.
3: Mm.
4: Do you know if you have that in your contract at all?
3: I haven't looked at it because I'm just, like, so annoyed that I signed it.
4: Yeah.
3: But I'm sure I could break my lease, but then you usually have to pay more money.
4: Yeah.
3: And moving is so annoying, like, especially if I'm planning on buying a house. Mm-hmm. Should I just stay there?
2: You know what's funny is that you guys, a lot of you guys, like Zach, I know, is getting ready to move again, and I understand his move. Kev, you know, moved recently, but actually it wasn't that long. It was a while back.
4: Yeah, I already re-signed mine.
2: But all you guys moved to different things. I've lived in the same house for 20-some years, and I sit there and I think to myself, with that, I want to move. Like, mm-hmm. I get move envy because I would love to have something, you know, new to look at or different to look at. But then I also realize how much money it costs to move. And it takes at least a month to get up and running again between all the things that you got to do as far as moving stuff. But then also calling all the different places, trying to switch, you know, your services, mail, all the rest of that.
3: And then there's only 11 months left to live in it. So, like, why would I do it?
2: Hey, Helena, Anna is really upset that she re-signed her lease at the Wayne County Jail.
3: That's what it feels like.
2: Bianca called it like a jail cell. What do you think?
7: During COVID, I was living in Chicago and I needed somebody to take over my lease.
2: Yeah.
7: And what I was able to do is that I was able to post on like a Facebook page in Chicago for somebody to take over my lease. And that's exactly what I did. Mm. They do have pages like that in Detroit. I've actually found it through me. It's on there myself.
2: Okay.
7: And it's super useful. You just have them sign over the lease at the exact same price, and then they just take it over.
2: So it's kind of like they do that with cars, too. You can sublease your lease. Or
3: does the apartment building have to be in on it, or is it just between you and the subleasee?
7: Usually the apartment needs to be in on it, but you can be like, I found someone to take over my lease. They'll take it over. And they run everything on the apartment side, and then usually they're good with it. There's no issues.
2: I think Kev's right, though. I think that you have a 30-day out on most contracts. I think there's something to that, but wouldn't it be better? I would think that would be better than having to worry about some Yahoo, you know, living in your place. And then you owe all the money for the one broken window. What's up, Paige? How you doing?
8: Good. How are you guys?
2: Good. What's going on?
8: They have actual windows on Amazon that basically mimic sunlight and give the illusion that you're able to see outside.
2: Fake windows?
4: Interesting.
8: Yeah.
3: Sometimes I just need the fresh air, too.
4: That's
9: Can you open your window?
3: Wild. Yeah.
4: Okay.
2: That would be wild, though. All of a sudden, you got fake windows all over the place?
4: I feel like that's a huge thing, though, to her point. You see a lot of that popping up on ads, especially living in Michigan, where you don't get sunlight for a period of months. Like, people are buying these things to mimic it.
3: I have like a sunrise alarm clock, so it mimics the sunrise, but I'll look into that.
2: My old neighborhood, I used to think that my neighbor had one of those lights that keep you from getting depressed, you know, the seasonal lights. And I realized they were actually using it as a weed house, but it was West Bloomfield. It was very popular. What's up, Amanda? How you doing?
10: Good morning. I'm good. How are you guys?
2: Good. Amanda, what do you think about this? Anna's not happy with the signing of this lease.
10: So, two things. One, I agree with your statement of, like, thug it out for a year and, like, save up for a house, because I'm about to move into, like, not the best apartment because I need to save up for a house.
3: Mm-hmm.
10: But I was going to say, since you re-signed, I would use that as leverage with your, like, landlord or leasing company to get something out of it. So, obviously, they can't add in, like, another window. But if you have like an older appliance, so I had an old apartment that I re-signed with that my stove was so old. I literally found it on eBay and it was like marked as like an antique. It was older than I was. And it made me like so nervous. And so when I re-signed my lease, I just said like, hey, is there any way since I re-signed, I could get a new stove that has like, that's more up to date. And they gave it to me like no questions asked.
2: Oh, that's cool.
10: So if there's something that you would like, you know, a stove or something that like a fridge that you want upgraded.
2: Yeah.
3: I feel like I should have talked about this before I signed.
2: Yeah. Are the appliances nice in there? Are they good?
3: Pro tip. Not great. Yeah. There's like a bunch of dents in my fridge. I don't know why.
2: Well,
4: what you been doing?
3: I didn't do it. That's how it came.
2: Here's a way that I can get you to know that you're actually in a good place. You could always move back with your parents.
4: What up, White Lake? That be a drive every
3: morning.
4: I love
3: you,
4: though.
3: Mom and Dad, but I think I'll stay in the jail cell.
2: Or maybe I could talk Chelsea into this. I thought about this when Zach was saying he was going to move in a new place. I've offered Zach that he could come stay with us, and maybe we have the whole show live in my house.
3: You know?
2: I'll sublease you guys' room.
4: I'll stay where I'm at.
2: You can live. Come on. What I would do is I'd give Kevin the choice of rooms because he's
4: my favorite. I'm with the basement.
3: Oh, my favorite.
2: You get the whole basement.
4: I'm with the basement.
2: Although I got to be honest, as a teenager, my parents moved me to the basement. So that was kind of like you're moving to the basement or the attic. You know that you're not the kid that they love.
4: I'm good with that.
2: All right. We'll be right back. Oh, actually, no, I'm not taking it. I'm not going anywhere. We're staying right here.
3: Yeah, we are.
0: All right, Chewbacca. Time to get ready for bikini season. This is Mojo in the Morning.
2: All right, it is Mojo in the Morning. Have you ever called somebody by the wrong name and you had been doing it for a good period of time? This happened to me on Friday. It's Mojo from Mojo in the Morning here. Phone number 844-MOJO-LIVE. Text 95500. Of course, we are your home of War of the Roses, the second date update. Five Lies to Tell Your Mom, Phone Scams, Dirty on the 30, Throwback Throwdown,
4: all
2: Am
4: the
2: I the
4: hits.
2: A-Hole. All the hits, they just keep on coming, yeah. So I ran into a guy that I've known for at least 3 years. I was trying to figure out when it was that I met him for the first time. It's been maybe 3 years, possibly even longer. And saw him over the weekend at a big event that we were doing. We had a cool event with a whole bunch of people getting together, a little charity thing on Friday. And walked right up to him because I saw him right away. We made eye contact, and I was so excited to see him. And I was like, hey, it's good to see you. How's everything been going? How's the family? What's been going on with you? And, blah, blah, blah. And and he said, oh, I'm good. And I said, well, listen, Cole, I got to get going. I got to go do a stage announcement. Why are you laughing at this, Cole?
4: It's just how you said it was just so easy. Like, you just knew
2: I was
4: it.
2: Just like, yeah, hey, Cole, let's go. You know what I mean? I said it to him. He goes, hey, by the way, I just wanted to let you know. I go, what's that? He goes, my name is actually Colton.
4: Ooh, what's wrong with Cole then?
2: I was calling him Cole, and his real name is Colton, for more than 3 years.
4: I feel like you were
3: that
4: okay.
2: And
3: nickname?
2: He never, no, I called him Cole. It's Cole and Colton are not the same name.
4: That's okay.
2: No, it's not.
4: That's literally the same thing. It's like
3: it's
4: if your name
3: version.
4: Is Tom and Thomas.
2: Okay.
4: It's the same thing as Cole
2: no,
4: and Colton.
2: No, it's not.
4: It is the exact same thing.
2: It would be like if your name was Kevendrius and I called you Kevin.
4: Kevendrius?
2: I don't know.
4: That is insane.
2: You know what I mean?
4: But if it's Kevin and you say Kev, that's the same as Colton and Cole.
2: No.
4: Kevin, this is not
2: Kevin.
4: Your problem,
2: it's not,
4: bro.
2: It's not the short.
4: He just pulled that in his ass. How do you get Kevendrius? Who are you hanging out with?
2: Listen.
3: Kevin is Kevin.
2: First time, long time for Kevendrius. But I was calling the wrong name for this long of a time, and I was sitting there going, why would you not correct me a year and a half, two, 3 years ago?
4: You let it ride.
2: You know?
9: I know, dude.
2: You know this from air.
4: Who called you?
9: Well, same thing with Mashawn, but yes. I just had the same thing happen to me this weekend. I went to Vinyl Fest at Eastern Market, right? And there's this guy I see probably once a month. And I'm like, what's... I'm not going to say his name. But he says to me, he's with his wife. He's like, oh my God, I haven't seen you in so long. And I'm like, that's weird. And he's introduced me to his wife. He's like, this is Jason. He has a whole family. His wife is super great. I immediately...
4: Talking about you?
9: Yeah, I immediately put my hands in my pocket.
2: He thought you were completely the wrong person.
9: Wrong person. I'm like, dude, I just saw you last week. How do you not know my name?
4: Why did you put your hands in your pocket?
9: I didn't want him to see that I didn't have a ring on. Just to go with the story.
3: You were protecting it.
2: Zach, by the way,
4: Jason.
2: He's at Vinyl Fest. Guarantee that guy's high.
9: Yeah, probably.
2: Shannon, what's going on? How are you?
11: Good. How are you?
2: I am so embarrassed. I'm embarrassed because, at least say something to me. That's why Chelsea always gets mad at me when I call everybody buddy. Hey, buddy. How are you, buddy? Because
3: yeah.
2: I don't know names
11: oh,
2: that well.
11: Gosh.
2: What's happening?
11: So mine is the opposite. I work in healthcare, and my name is Shannon. I had an elderly patient who was hard of hearing, and I let him call me Janet for 15 years.
2: Why'd you go 15 years on that?
11: Because I tried correcting him once or twice, and every time he called, he just asked for Janet, and everyone in the office knew that he was asking for actually Shannon, his daughter. One day was like, who is Janet? And he pointed to me and said, she's right here. And she was like, no, Dad, her name is Shannon, and he's like, you never corrected me. And I'm like, I did, but you didn't hear me, so I just left it alone.
2: Oh, my God. See, that's the thing. You guys who are getting called the wrong names, it's not going to be bad for you just to go, hey, by the way, or you know, subtly say it. If it's
4: an elder in an old folks home, let it ride.
2: Really?
4: He's been through enough.
11: I'd be Janet for another 15
2: years. Is that why you felt that way?
11: He's old. And he was the nicest guy ever.
4: Yeah,
11: so
4: get him an extra pudding. He'll be fine.
11: Also, first time long.
2: Hey,
4: Janet on the phone.
2: Oh, you're the best. Take care of yourself. Appreciate it. Jacqueline, what's going on?
12: Hi, good morning.
2: Good morning.
12: I hate it when people call me Jackie and my name is Jacqueline.
2: Oh.
12: It is two different names.
2: You know what it is? Is so that people want to feel like they know you, yes, and they're friends with,
4: yes,
2: you.
4: Yes.
2: You know? Like, and I mean,
12: that's why I ignore a lot of people when they call my name. When they say Jackie, I just ignore them.
2: Yeah, well, listen, you're not a first-time long-time, are you?
12: No.
2: Okay, good.
4: She probably is. You just don't want to hear it.
2: You just don't want to say it. I could see where you'd get upset by that, especially if you know a Jackie and that Jackie is not somebody that you like. That's probably what the thing is with you, too.
9: Can I be honest with you? I'm a little lazy. That's too many syllables.
2: That is?
4: Jacqueline?
9: Jacqueline. Hey, Jackie. Yeah. I'd rather just say Jackie. I'm not going
2: to
9: lie.
2: Texter here says to Kev that Colt is short for Colton, not Cole, and that you're completely wrong.
4: If you getting off on one letter, you can go to hell. Cole is short for Colton.
2: Has anybody ever had the person that you were on a date with, because there's so much dating that goes on, call you the wrong name throughout the date or even longer? Oh, what's up, Myla? What's going on?
13: Hi. Since kindergarten, my name has always been pronounced wrong. It's spelled M-A-Y-L-A, and I've been called Mayla, Marla, Miley, Milo. The list goes
4: everything
13: on. As a kindergartner, I was an angry little kindergartner. Now it's just like, it's Myla, but that's okay.
5: Pretty name.
2: Just deal with it right after a while. It's like, I'm not going to get too angry over it. What's up, Carissa? How you doing?
14: Good morning.
2: Hi.
14: So, my name is Carissa, obviously, and I have a coworker that calls me Clarissa with an L, and I've corrected her so many times, and now I just am like, whatever, I'll respond to it, but she goes back and forth now between Carissa and Clarissa.
2: Do you think she does it on purpose, though?
14: No, I really don't. I just think that her mind is just elsewhere.
2: Because I wonder sometimes when people do that, mm-hmm, if they're doing it on purpose just as a way to kind of like mess with you a little bit.
4: At this point, if you've corrected her several times, she's doing it on purpose.
2: Yeah. Yeah, there's probably something to it.
4: What's her name? Call her up.
14: Selma.
4: Yeah, we're going to call Selma. Her Selva.
2: What a name.
4: Call her Saliva today.
2: We're going to call her Bitch. Right. what's going on, Katie? Hi, it's Mojo in the Morning. Hi, Katie.
15: Hi, how are you?
2: Did I say I thought for a second there I said your name wrong. What's going on?
15: Oh, it's a typical Monday morning. How are you?
2: We're doing good. We're talking about my buddy. And now I don't even know what his name is. Colton. We're talking about Colton.
15: Yes. So I was a assistant manager of a place, and we had hired a girl named Sasha. S-A-S-H-A was what she applied on her application. And after 3 months, she decided that the job wasn't for her. And, you know, kind of did a typical, yeah, now this ain't working out. And by the way, my name is Sasha.
2: Oh.
4: Sasha. Sasha ate her ass out of there.
15: The wrong name without correcting us. Until she just decided, yeah, no, this isn't for me. So now I'm going to just be upfront and say, look, this is how it is.
4: I'm out of here.
2: When you're firing her, tell her you'll learn her name. That will be the time that you do it.
15: She took care of that trouble for me and left voluntarily.
2: Oh, okay. What's going on, Leticia? Is that Leticia with us right now?
16: No, you totally have to take the she out of it. It's Leticia.
2: Leticia.
4: You said it with a lisp.
2: Do you have guys that have a hard time understanding how to say that?
16: Well, they call me Leticia, and I just do not rock with that.
4: What do you rock with?
2: Leticia.
16: Okay, calm down, Kev.
4: Hold on now. All right, go ahead with your car.
2: You know what's funny?
16: First time long time.
2: Hey, there you go.
4: Leticia on the phone.
2: No, you got to do it in a sexy way.
4: Leticia on the phone.
2: Take care of yourself. We love you. And by the way, a texter here that said, Mojo, you're absolutely right. Met a guy on a date, was calling him Tom the entire time. His name was Tim.
4: Oh, that's quick. That's how I am with these two in our office. I get them confused all the time. Yeah.
2: What were you saying, Lydia, in my head?
17: I was telling you to take Elizabeth.
2: Elizabeth?
17: I'm five.
2: Elizabeth, what's up?
18: Hi, my mom. Well, first time, long time.
2: Hey,
4: Elizabeth on the phone.
18: My mom word associates certain things to remember things, and she was calling a woman that's name was Fawn, F-A-W-N, Bambi, for an entire sports season.
3: Oh, no. Bambi. Oh, I get it.
4: I'm not mad at that.
2: No, that's totally different. That's off the table. thank you for the call.
18: Have a good day.
2: Bye.
18: Bye.
2: Blind for Bruno, next.
19: 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Mojo in the morning. 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
21: It's Mojo in the Morning's Motor City Traffic.
22: Traffic is slowing this morning on I-75 southbound between East Grand Boulevard and Mack Avenue. 94 eastbound also slows Livernois to 14th. Keep in mind, Restore the Reuther Project is continuing with some additional closures today. Your westbound 696 ramp to Losser, the Lodge, and Telegraph is set to close today through the summer. I'm Heather Pasco with traffic.
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3: All right. We gave away all the good seats for Bruno. A lot of our listeners have already won them. We're left with the remaining pairs. And these are usually the seats that go to, say, like, our promotion staff. You know what I mean? Or maybe a son or daughter of somebody that might work.
0: I get these seats, too.
3: Or Bianca. Exactly.
4: You're going to see Bruno, but you'll be watching from Mars.
0: That was good.
3: This is the contest that I've always wanted to do. And it works perfectly with Bruno Mars. Give away the worst seats to those that don't matter. Boy, that sounds horrible.
4: I got what you're saying.
3: Those that it doesn't
0: matter
3: mean
0: to.
3: That mean, matter to. Thank you.
0: Because they can't see.
3: Everyone matters. Everyone matters. But think about this. If you are visually impaired and you cannot see, you could be in the front row or you could be in the back rafters. Right. You don't know.
4: It
3: sounds
4: sense.
3: The same, right? So here's what we want to do. We're going to give these away in a contest called Blind for Bruno. And blind is obviously something that you can pretty much have fun with. Whether you got glasses, you need glasses, or you are full-on blind and hanging out with one of those canes.
4: Come on, the white stick with the red tip.
3: Please. Or a dog, maybe. You got a dog that, C&I dog? Hey, come on. 844 Mojo Live, Blind for Bruno. We're looking for you, 95th caller right now, and a chance for you to win tickets.
4: Come on.
3: 844-665-6548.
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4: Where the Braille baddies at?
3: Yes.
0: Another good one.
3: Shannon is off today, so Lydia is doing the Dirty on the 30 this morning. What's going on, Lydia?
5: So Spirit Airlines has officially shut down operations, canceling all flights and ending customer service as of effective immediately. The airline announced it has begun an orderly wind down after more than three decades in business, saying the closure takes effect right away and impacts its entire flight network. All Spirit flights have been canceled. Passengers are being told not to go to the airport anymore since there are no staff available to assist with rebooking or refunds.
3: Wow.
6: Tonight, Spirit Airlines, the no-frills disruptor that transformed the commercial aviation industry with its bare-bones, low-cost fares and bold marketing, shutting down after three decades.
7: End of an era right there.
6: Its final flight, 1833, touching down in Dallas just after midnight from Detroit. The airline now the latest business casualty as surging fuel costs from the war in Iran pushed it over the edge. Across the country, signage stripped from terminals, passengers stunned to find their flights canceled, thousands of people potentially now forced to book new flights.
8: I get here, there's a ghost town this morning. I didn't know what to do.
6: Alvin Harper was set to fly out of Newark to South Carolina to handle a family emergency. He says he ended up paying hundreds for a new flight.
8: That's $900-something I've spent so far. But I'm looking forward to getting my money back from Spirit, but when? How?
6: The collapse comes after Spirit failed to secure a last-ditch $500 million lifeline from the government. Transportation Secretary Sean Duffy addressing Spirit's collapse at Newark Airport. I asked him why the president's deal fell through.
9: What was the sticking point and what was the tension point?
10: In the end, this was a creditor issue. Again, they have the final say of whether they want to do a deal with the government.
6: Duffy also criticizing the Biden administration for blocking Spirit's proposed merger with JetBlue in 2024, calling it a massive mistake, pointing to the airline's bankruptcy battles prior to the war in Iran. But Spirit itself saying soaring fuel prices, quote, left us with no alternative but to pursue an orderly wind down of the company. Now,
3: Can I tell you that I think that everybody got paid, but I think some of the stories I'm reading online have to be fake. Did you see the story about that town that bought the one of the Spirit planes already?
0: I can't imagine.
3: Did you see that at all?
0: No.
3: There was like, I think it was Bath Township or whatever.
0: Yeah. I think it's a joke. But
3: it has to be a joke. But then somebody was telling me, and this was a guy on Friday that I met at lunch, and he's in the aviation business. Like he actually has worked for a couple of the different airlines. He told me that their planes are all going to probably be purchased by Frontiers and what's the other kind of discounts? Sunwest. Oh, I don't know what it is, but that they'll get purchased by them, or Allegiant was the other one. That Allegiant and Frontier will buy their planes, and more than likely they will then turn into that. I find it so interesting, and we had such a big thing with Spirit because Detroit was one of their main areas that they had. But I find it so interesting that it happened like this and happened so fast. Like, usually it takes like, you know, a year or two and then they go away. The fact that they happened that fast, they must have been that broke that they couldn't even figure out what to do with the gas prices and the fuel prices going up.
4: I just think it's ridiculous. I think there is a concerted effort to, I don't know, target those who don't have a lot of money. Just be honest with you.
3: Yeah.
4: And this is a low-cost airline that afforded people an opportunity to go places and not have to pay extreme amounts of money in a climate and an economy where people don't have money like that.
3: Yeah.
4: And we find every means to bail out a ton of other companies and a ton of other countries, and we can't find $400 billion to give to this airline. I just think it's a reason beyond what we're seeing, and I'm not a fan of it. But shout-out to Spirit. End of an era. Like you said, 3 decades, 34 years, never a fatal crash. Incredible airline.
3: They, by the way, everybody got their money back as of Saturday, so everybody does have their money back, according to Spirit. If you didn't, you got to make sure that you speak up and speak up fast because they're trying to push it to the press that they all got their money back. What will you be flying now, Kevin? Because I know you're not a Delta fan.
4: No, I mean, that's the only other airline I probably have flown.
3: Try Allegiant. I've heard great things about Allegiant.
4: I've been on Frontier one time.
5: Frontier's not terrible.
4: We'll see.
3: Shannon did United, she said. That was
0: Southwest.
4: I mean, I flew on all of them, so we'll see.
3: Speaking
4: whoever
3: of Southwest,
4: got the cheapest is what I'm going to be on.
3: This is a big story that happened over the weekend. There was a pilot that was going to do his retirement flight, and he didn't get to do it. His flight was supposed to be this weekend, and he was retiring. Mm-hmm. He was on a Southwest Airlines flight. The Southwest Airlines pilots gave him the ability to be able to call that his retirement flight. But that was kind of a sad story that he didn't get a chance. Because usually when you do your retirement flight, they do big hoopla for
4: all
3: you when you land.
4: All these planes the same?
0: I know. That's what I'm thinking. We're just
3: no, he didn't fly the plane. They just had the celebration for him.
4: Okay.
3: Bryce, what's going on?
4: You're like, come on.
11: Hey, I called this morning. I heard the news Saturday morning. And the first thing I thought of was Kevin. So I'd like to send my condolences out to you, Kevin.
4: I appreciate it, man.
3: If you fly Delta,
4: I'm accepting all miles.
11: I met Miss Spirit in 2020 on a flight to Florida. I mean, she made a lot of noises she probably shouldn't have, but I'm
0: but
11: still here.
0: She got you there.
11: So. Right,
4: you're still here, man.
3: Okay.
4: The funeral will be in Bel Isle today at 4 o'clock.
3: Take care, Bryce. Thank you for the call.
4: Wear yellow.
3: Appreciate it. All right, Lydia, what's the next story?
5: Las Vegas Raiders rookie quarterback Fernando Mendoza is addressing whether he'll attend a White House visit with his former college team. The visit is set for May 11th to celebrate the Indiana Hoosiers football national championship season. Fernando told reporters he initially thought the trip would overlap with the Raiders' organized team activities, noting that as a rookie, he needs to be present and make an impression with his new team.
12: Hoosiers are planning the trip to the White House. Okay, 11th, they left later this month. Are you able to make that trip? Are you planning on going there?
13: I believe May 11th is the first day of OTAs. If I'm not mistaken, I have the calendar. However, you know, I mean, I don't have the calendar. Sorry. Well, maybe I do. I'm sorry. I gotta check Teamworks. If it is on the first day of OTAs, like I said, I'm on the bottom of the totem pole here. I gotta prove myself. I can't miss practice. I mean, I'm not anything official. I don't have a calendar. But I just wouldn't, as a rookie, I don't think that's a good look.
3: He puts sentences together like I do
13: wanna,
3: when he's nervous.
13: You know, trying to best serve my teammates, and I don't know if that'd be accomplishing that goal. Because
3: I wonder if
4: very he's, safe answer.
3: I wonder if he's not doing it because he doesn't want
4: exactly, or he would have said that. But if not, then I'll be there. But at the end, he didn't say that.
3: By the way, a lot of those hockey players that were part of the whole celebration of winning a gold medal they say that they're getting killed on social media right now, where people are threatening them and calling them traitors. It's wild.
4: Traitors.
3: Yeah, it's wild. They win the gold medal for the country, and people are upset because they were hanging out with Trump. But Fernando Mendoza, the kid couldn't be cuter.
5: So fine.
3: Literally fine. He's fine. Yeah.
5: Police responded to a reported shooting outside of Chris Brown's house in Los Angeles last Friday afternoon. Authorities say the incident began as a dispute between a man and a woman, unknown. During the argument, the suspect allegedly used a handgun and fired at the woman's vehicle. The woman told police the situation escalated after she refused to leave the area of Chris's home. Responding officers took a 35-year-old man into custody at the scene. He was arrested on charges including assault with a deadly weapon and vandalism. Bail was set at $58,000, and police confirmed this did not happen on the property of Chris's house itself, and he was not involved in the incident, but at this time, it's unclear whether he was home.
3: Don't be doing anything to Chris Brown. We got three shows here in July. I got a lot of tickets to give away for that one.
5: Yeah. So to listen back to this dirty or the show so far, download our free iHeartRadio app and search Mojo in the Morning.
3: Lydia's doing a great job. I love it.
1: Celebrity Dirt. 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It's Mojo in the Morning's Dirty on the 30.
3: Oh, this contest.
14: Your call may be monitored or recorded.
3: We're giving away the worst of our seats for Bruno Mars for this week's show. Bruno Mars got two shows, Ford Field. We gave away all the good seats so fast that we are left with some of the bad seats, and that's why we're doing Blind for Bruno.
15: You better show me now, show me now, show me now.
3: And let's see who our first winner is this morning. What does it say here? Sade or Sade? Is it Sade?
16: Sade.
3: Oh, it's Sade, Sade. Like the artist. Like the legendary sultry singer.
17: That would be
16: like
17: Sade.
16: Like the singer, yes.
3: No, it was Sade. Yes. Wasn't it Sade? It was, I think it was pronounced Sade.
17: Sade.
3: It was spelled S-A-D-A. Sade. Hey, are you blind?
16: I am legally blind in my left eye. And the first time, long time.
17: Hey, how are you? Sade on the phone.
3: I don't want, you know, people are going to think this is weird when I go, you're blind? Yeah! I don't mean to do it that way, but hey, being blind sometimes pays off. Think about this.
16: Oh, my God.
3: If you go on a date with an ugly guy, you have no idea. If you're driving a car that's a hoopty, you think that thing's a Porsche. And, well, you should probably not be driving a car. And if you go to a Bruno Mars concert and you're sitting in the rafters, you think that you're right up there with all the rich people in the front of the arena. So this is going to be awesome.
16: Oh, my gosh. I cannot believe it. It's just amazing. Mm. I just can't believe it.
3: Now, tell us about the level of blind you are.
16: So I'm still able to drive. I'm legally blind on my left side. I have astigmatism on my right. It's a lot going on.
3: Okay.
17: Yeah. Now, were you born blind?
16: No, this happened over time. Unfortunately.
3: Did you have diabetes?
17: Yeah. Oh, my gosh.
3: I don't know.
16: No. I hope I never get
3: diabetes. I had a doctor one time tell me if I don't watch myself, I'm going to get diabetes and go blind.
17: And then, the foot.
3: And then I also had, and then the foot goes up. And then the other thing I was always told, too, is if you do that too much to yourself, you're going to go blind. So,
16: oh my God.
3: I want to know if there was any of those.
17: Only the good
3: ones. Congratulations. Enjoy Bruno Mars. I think you'll have a great time no matter what.
16: Thank you so much. Oh my gosh. Thank you so much. This is amazing. I love you guys.
17: Now, listen. Too. You got to take a blind friend, too.
16: Oh, I don't have a blind friend. I'm going to take my husband, though.
3: Okay.
17: That works.
3: Yeah, she got to take a blind friend. No, she needs help to get there. Though. She's got to be able to get there. How are the two people going to go?
17: They're gonna she can't see out the left, and then they can't see out the right. Then you just put it together, and then you got two eyes.
3: Two bad eyes make for one. All right. Mojo gives you a baby promotion. We are going to announce our first winners of Mojo Gives You a Baby. This is by all the great entries and votes that we got. We're going to give three people this week a gift card for IVF from our good friend, Dr. Ali Bazzi, who is Dr. Ali Bazzi. I said Ali Bazzi. Dr. Ali Bazzi.
17: Bazzi.
5: Three times.
3: Jesus.
5: Buzzy.
3: We just talked to somebody that's blind. I'm just somebody
5: words
3: that's dumb.
5: Are tough.
17: You should be mute.
3: The Michigan Fertility Institute in Livonia and the first winners of Mojo Gives You a Baby 2026. Please welcome Nadine and Hussein.
17: Yeah!
3: Congratulations to you guys.
18: Hi, good morning.
3: Good morning, guys. Hey, guys.
5: Mom and Dad.
3: You're a winner. Congrats to you.
18: Oh, my God. This is so amazing. Oh, my God. We're literally speechless.
19: I'm not even kidding. for the past 3 days is the anticipation. I've been grinding my teeth and I haven't slept. And
18: you didn't sleep all weekend.
19: We haven't slept all weekend.
3: Well, we're so excited for you guys. And actually, Dr. Bazzi is even more excited because he's looking forward to getting you guys in for an appointment and getting you guys ready to go. Hey,
18: thanks so much.
3: All I can say is from here, now it's going to be up to Dr. Bazzi, but it's also going to be up to God on this one here. And we're praying for you guys. So
18: thank you guys so much. This is the greatest opportunity.
19: Thank you guys so much. This is so amazing.
3: Our excitement here is the cost is now taken care of. So you guys don't have to worry about that. And thank you to Dr. Bazzi for offering up his services.
19: Oh my God.
18: Thank you, guys. Listen, thank you, Dr. Bazzi. Our community has been so great.
4: You believed, you prayed, and it's finally happening.
3: Yeah. I loved
18: it. Absolutely.
3: Your entry was wonderful, and I loved how you guys said that in your entry and that you guys cared about not just you guys, but also all the others that are trying to have a baby. Who will be most excited besides the two of you guys? Is there a grandma out there potentially?
19: Everybody's listening to the radio.
18: Yeah, we have lots of people listening. The baby's not even existent yet, but they're already so loved. Our family has been so supportive. Our community has been so supportive. I really think that this is going to just be the most loved baby. I can't even pick one person who's going to be the most excited.
3: Well, do me a favor. The moment that you guys find out that you're pregnant and that everything is healthy and good and you're willing to share, please share it with us so that we can share it with the listeners, okay?
18: Absolutely. We sure will. Thank you guys so much.
3: God bless you guys. God bless Nadine Hussein. Hopefully mom and dad very, very soon. Winners.
18: Thank you so much.
3: Of Mojo Gives You a Baby 2026, our first
4: Congratulations.
3: One.
4: Congratulations.
3: Awesome. Yeah. It's Mojo in the Morning Show. Is this possible? Did you guys know that Bianca is banned somewhere? Like literally.
5: Are we shocked?
3: She was walked out of a place.
4: Depends on what it
3: and
4: is.
3: And they banned her. No, and this is here's the wildest part about where she was banned. She was banned at a place that's a very reputable business. Mm. Bianca's walking in. Walk in here. Get in here in front of the microphone.
5: I'm here.
3: I'm going to ban you from our studio the way that you slow walk to the studio.
4: You used to run.
3: Bianca, what happened?
5: Are we saying the institution or no?
4: Why not? It's all good.
3: It's true, right? You were banned.
5: Yes, I am.
3: Yeah, you can say it.
4: You're not speaking ill of them.
3: Listen, they may have a good reason. I don't know.
5: Well, listen, I hope it wasn't a good reason because I was bawling my eyes out of Chase Bank. So on Friday, well, here's the thing. So I got a new Chase Bank account just to have all my subscriptions on it, right? So car payment, MSU debt, whatever. So I wanted to be financially smart, put all my stuff in one account. And I wanted to link my like external accounts that I have now to it. So you can transfer funds, right?
3: Okay.
5: That's a thing. So
4: yes, it's a thing.
3: I think that actually sounds honestly very organized.
5: Yes.
3: Yeah.
5: So then in order to confirm the account, you need to put, they have two micro deposits they put into the account. They withdraw it. You put the amount on the app. So I got my two deposits. I went to go put it on the app. And then it said, I'm locked out of Chase Bank and I can't go in the app. So I call customer service. They're telling me, yeah, we canceled your account because of fraud activity. I was like, man, I started this account a week ago. I don't know what fraud activity is on this account. There's no money on the account yet. Like, I don't know what's going on. She said, we had to cancel your account because of fraud activity. You have to go to a branch to go get your account fixed. Mm. So I go to a branch. I go to the one by my house. I walk in there. The guy is, like, really confused. And he's on the phone with customer service again. Gets off the phone and now he looks really scared. Like he acts like I'm like some criminal or something. And he's like, yeah, we closed your account due to fraud. I was like, great, let's set up another account then. Perfect. He goes, no, we're terminating your relationship with Chase Bank. We're going to have to ask you to leave right now. I'm like, what? This man literally gets up, walks me out of Chase Bank. He's like, thank you so much for your time, but we cannot bank with you any longer. So
3: wow.
5: I'm banned.
3: So you, wait, so they, and they, escorted you out?
5: Walked me out of the door. And he's like, no problem, no problem. And this is the point where I can feel like my tears like building up, you know, and I don't want to cry in there. And I just start bawling my eyes out when I get in my car. Because they treated me like I was some criminal. I was doing some.
3: Well, you felt like they were treating you like a criminal, right?
5: That's, yeah. And I'm like, out of all the times I do these Amazon returns and stuff, I've never felt like this. But now,
3: wait, what does that mean?
4: Caught up to you.
3: What do you
5: like
3: mean?
5: When I do it, when I buy my Amazon, when, all when the fraudulent you, oh, activity
3: when
5: that
3: you've done.
5: No,
3: okay, man. So by the way, I'd leave that out of your complaint to Chase. Out of all the times that I have been a criminal, right. I wasn't even treated like I was a criminal.
20: But I honestly think the reason why they probably did not want me banking with them was because I went home and told my dad about the situation. And my dad's like, yeah, I was in an argument with that guy a long time ago, too. I was screaming at him and cussing him out at Chase Bank.
3: Wait, so you think that they've got a thing by your name?
21: They can't do that.
20: He definitely saw my last name because he asked me about my last name. When I got there, he's like, where's your last name from? Like, I've seen this last name before. What's your ethnicity? So he definitely probably correlated.
3: So did you call like the national account or the national people?
20: Yeah, we did.
3: And what did they say?
20: They couldn't help me. And they said,
3: they can't help
20: me. We're not allowed to do that.
3: So, and there hasn't been any kind of a situation where you have done anything at all.
20: No, unless his Amazon returns are catching up
3: to
20: me.
3: That's it. That's all.
17: You should call that lady with the cannons. See if she can help out.
3: That's right. I wonder if she is in charge of this. Can you imagine that?
20: I don't know.
3: Has anybody ever had this happen to them where they've been told they can't do business with somebody?
17: Escort.
3: I got kicked out like a week ago of a bar, and I felt so like, honestly, dirty. Like, I felt dirty. I couldn't imagine being escorted out of a bank.
20: Yes,
3: like, they're escorting you out.
20: My life choices.
17: Luckily, they had security come escort you out, because that would have been a little crazy. They grab you by that fat part of your arm.
20: Yeah. Like, get out of here, you know? But I posted this on TikTok, and a lot of people are saying they've had a lot of issues with Chase, too.
3: With Chase?
20: Like,
3: really?
20: Similar things happening. Like, they just close the account for no reason. And then I got a letter in the mail a couple days ago saying that they just restricted my account and they just locked it and I need to go back in there.
3: They want you to come back after that?
20: I wouldn't go to that. I'm not going back.
3: If I were you, I'd go to a different branch. I would not be going to that guy with the you know. Mm-hmm.
20: No, I opened up an account with Huntington. I'm scared to go back.
3: Oh, look at that. Huntington Bank. What's going on, Shauna? Hi.
22: Hi. So I banked with Chase about 10 years ago, me and my husband at the time.
3: Yeah.
22: He got sick. I had to cash his Aflac checks. He was like deathly sick and almost didn't make it. So I was cashing his Aflac checks for me and my two kids and to keep our house going. And they called me into the bank and said that there was fraud and that I had to come into the branch. I go in. There's an officer there. They needed me to contact my mom to send me proof of marriage. That I was cashing his checks, and then they, even though I had proof of everything, and I was able to get my husband at the time to sign something, they banned me from it.
20: Mm-hmm.
22: I'm telling you. There again.
3: I wonder why they got suspicious, or they got suspicious. Was it because of obviously his name wasn't on there, and you were going in for him?
22: His name's on the check. He was signing the check, and I was signing him under him, and we had a joint account.
17: Yeah,
3: interesting.
22: FDIC. Even with a joint account, I wasn't allowed to cash his checks, even though they were Aflac.
3: I would like to get my bank to ban my wife from using our credit cards if they could for like a week or so. See if there's any way that they can do that. I'm sorry, but you've been banned. Why have you been banned? Excessive use. Mm-hmm. What's up, Toya? Hi.
23: Hey, y'all. What's up?
17: What's up, Toya?
3: Hey. Toya, be careful. We've got a criminal in the studio with us here right now. She is.
23: You know what? I was about to drive down there to come save y'all and rescue y'all, but I figured y'all had it.
3: What was the movie? What was the movie where there was the what's his name? Leonardo DiCaprio, where he was writing all the bad checks and
21: Wolf of Wall Street. Wolf?
3: No. He would like fly airplanes and do all that stuff.
17: Oh, he faked that he was. Catch Me If You Can.
3: That's new movie with a female lead. Bianca Kaji is going to be the one.
23: Kaji B.
20: The Kelvin scammer.
23: But, hey, no, I just wanted to say real quick two things. So, one, I work for a financial institution, Anonymous. Okay. But financial institutions have the right to technically ban your or close your accounts without any explanation. It's part of the deposit agreement that you don't read, essentially, when you open an account. So if they feel that the account is at any risk, they will close it and they don't have to give you a full explanation. And then the second thing is that those deposits, that's actually a known fraud technique, even though in this case, Bianca, that you were saying it was a legit transaction. But moving forward, probably wait until after you have the account open for a little bit and then set those things up, or set up like an automatic deposit, something so they can see that you're automatically putting money in, you're using the account, and then set those things up.
3: This is all good advice, Toya. Where were you a week ago before Bianca had handcuffs on her?
20: For real.
23: Hey, Zach know how to reach me. Shout out to Zach.
4: Exactly.
23: He know how to get in contact with me if y'all need me.
20: That's great.
3: Listen, if you were going to say that any member of the show was a person that was banned from the bank. We got to call this, by the way, Zach, banned from the bank. I want this to be that title. It's Bianca, crazy. Banned from the bank.
20: My mom used to work at a bank, too. So I'm like, this is embarrassing.
3: Really? And which bank did she work at?
20: Comerica. Then now they're bankrupt.
3: Oh, R.I.P.
20: But you know what's crazy? I even told the guy at the bank teller dude, he was like, what do you do for work? I'm like, I'm on Mojo in the Morning. It's a great show.
3: Oh, jeez. You dropped us?
20: I thought that would make me a more credible source.
2: Mojo's going to be banned next.
3: By the way, I would like to just tell everybody at Chase, I love you. Everything's good. You guys have been good to us, whatever. But I also want you to know, I have no dealings with this girl.
20: Yeah, right. Our finances are separate.
3: Wouldn't it be wild, like, if you found out that the person that you least expected to be, like, one of those people that is involved in some kind of big fraud?
4: Yeah,
3: would mm-hmm. be who would the person be? That you work with, or somebody that
4: that's
3: you.
4: That's how I work, though. I could see Sweet Shannon. She's supposed to be in DC with Smith. And little do we know.
3: Could you imagine that?
2: It's always who you least expect.
20: Like, what if Rhonda's doing something crazy right now?
2: Why do you gotta throw that? Rhonda in it?
20: That's cool.
3: That would not be a surprise. But
4: Kaji B, the B stand for banned.
3: Bianca, here's the deal. If anybody was gonna get banned for their mouth, it would definitely be Rhonda. She'd probably be yelling at them
4: shut
3: somehow.
4: Google me.
3: We love you, Rhonda. All right.
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9: Well, the Pistons will win their first playoff series in 18 years, overcoming a 3-1 deficit to keep their dream season alive. Three consecutive wins, and they're headed for the second round. You know the Pistons won
10: again. Let's go!
11: Man, what a comeback from being down 3-1.
12: Come on, man.
11: To have to put together that many wins in a row.
12: Only 15 teams in NBA history. About the entire history of the entire league has come back from a 3-1 deficit in the playoffs, man. We one of them.
13: I saw one of the Pistons people post that it was our Pistons team who did that last time.
12: In 2002, 2003.
13: Yeah.
12: It's the same team.
13: Yeah. Yep.
12: Incredible.
11: The year before they won the championship. So here's the wild part. So last night's or yesterday afternoon's game was amazing. Kevin did such an amazing job.
12: Appreciate it. Oh, you got to give me your critiques, too.
11: I will.
12: Waiting patiently.
11: Believe me.
13: Oh, I will.
11: Friday night though was wild because they were down by so much in the first half. What is like 20 some points? And my son Joe and Jed, his best buddy in the world from the Joe Show, Joe and Jed, they went to the game in Orlando, and I've got to have them tell the story that they told me on the phone that was hysterically funny, of being at a game in a stadium where this team just needs to win that game, and they have upset the number one team in the East, and they're wearing Pistons gear. Are they on with us right now? Are they here?
13: Jed just said that they're doing news.
14: I can, because we're getting a call right now.
11: Oh, they're doing.
14: We'll get back to the news in just a second, because we're going to be joined right now by another radio show. My dad's show, Mojo in the Morning.
11: Hey.
14: Hello,
11: everybody in Tampa and beautiful Florida.
12: What's good, y'all?
15: Good morning.
13: Hello.
14: We want
11: We do have to apologize to all the Tampa fans. Are Tampa fans Orlando Magic fans or no?
14: No. See, a lot of them are actually Lakers fans because that was one of the three teams that were broadcasted to Tampa for the longest time.
11: Really? That's random.
14: Yeah, so there's a lot. I know. Well, and a lot of Magic fans are Lakers fans because, well, they probably have like six teams that they root for because they're not real basketball.
11: Oh,
14: fans.
11: God. Oh, I wanted you guys to tell
14: this. Restaurant capital of America.
11: You love it so much, for God's sakes, Mr. Disney adult. You go there all the time.
14: No, I actually do. I do love.
11: I think you and Alyssa, my soon-to-be daughter-in-law, need to take residency there. You guys are there every weekend, for God's sakes.
14: I've said a billion times I want to move to Lakeland. It would be in the perfect halfway.
15: There you go.
11: All right, so I want you to tell our listeners, and Jed has to be on this too. So, Ashley, they called me on Friday night, and it was so crazy here in Detroit. People were screaming on the streets, and the game was away when the Pistons won because of the comeback that they had. They were down by, like Kev said, 24 points.
12: Yeah.
11: Joe and Jed called me the moment they got into their car in the parking garage and were telling me about how Joe is a chip off the old block like his dad. He wanted to leave at halftime because they were down by so much. I would have been out of there in a second.
12: So disappointing.
11: And Jed, you had to talk him into staying. Is that right?
16: I said, buddy, you paid money for these tickets. We drove 2 hours from Tampa to Orlando. We are staying. I don't care win, lose, or draw. Like, we are staying. And I am so happy we did. It was like walking into the Lion's Den, Mojo, and it was the sweetest victory I've ever tasted.
15: You wanted to leave during halftime, Joe? Wow.
14: I went to multiple games, first of all.
15: Okay.
14: And I've only seen them lose. And when they, this is why I have an issue. Like, we have family that lives in Orlando, and Jeremy was there the whole entire time. He was texting me, giving me crap about it. And then the fans were, there was a little kid who was like yelling at us the whole entire
11: Wait
14: time.
11: Wait a second. You were getting heckled by the fans?
14: We were getting heckled by like a 6-year-old. Yes. We went into I went to game three. I went to Orlando. I went to game three. I was wearing the other team's jersey. I was wearing a Pistons jersey at the Magic game. So the whole entire time I'm getting heckled. My fiance is getting heckled. the team that I was rooting for lost game three. So I had to make the walk up the aisle as fans are like, nah, nah, nah, nah, goodbye. And they're yelling at me. I did not want to have that experience again. So I wanted to leave at halftime. Wow. So I didn't have that experience
15: again. You had no faith in them, boys.
14: They were losing by 24. I didn't know what was going to happen. And then we went on a walk to get ice cream because I was depressed and I like to eat when I'm depressed. So we were looking for the ice cream because they only had one stand for ice cream, which was crazy. I couldn't find it. And people are walking up. Can we buy you a new shirt? Oh. Do you want a new jersey?
15: Rudolph.
14: Fat boy. Like, I kept getting called fat boy. So then we were sitting there and I wanted to leave. And Jed said, let's just stay a little bit. We went and we got churros because, like I said, I was very depressive. Mm-hmm. And then things started to change. It was amazing. I thought about it. It was the best experience. I'll never forget when the Pistons won the championship. I got to be at that game. It was the most exciting moment of my life. It was the happiest moment of my life.
11: It's so good.
14: I kept seeing like kids with their dad, and I thought about dad and I bonded over basketball. And to see those little kids with the dads, and they looked so depressed at the end. And it was probably
11: so good, isn't
14: the saddest moment of their life because they'll never go through a loss like that ever again.
1: Hey, it made me so happy to see them hate their lives.
11: Yeah, hey, you little fat-ass six-year-old. Hey, can I tell you, though, you got to be careful when you're in a visiting team's arena and you are getting your butts kicked to go and buy ice cream. Like, I mean, you could at least go get beer or something like that. But
1: the jokes would have been flowing.
11: So as the game was going on and as the Pistons came back, and that game was monumental because it wasn't that they just won by a little. They won by a lot. Yeah. And Orlando, I think, only scored 17 points in the second half and, like, missed 24 shots in a row. Were the fans just getting crazier, and were you guys getting crazier? Were you guys getting louder?
14: No, they were getting quieter. They were all loud at the beginning. And then as the game started to shift, the stadium got quiet. And as the stadium got like, we ran into a Detroit fan. We ran into a Pistons fan at the elevator at one point during halftime. And we both looked at each other, and we had a look of defeat. The guy clearly brought his girlfriend, who had no interest in being there, so she wanted to leave as well. And it was magnificent as the game tied and all the souls were leaving people's bodies.
15: Yeah.
14: And you saw people literally with tan skin turn white.
1: Come on, man, freeze!
14: All the Detroit fans who were pale as it is because it's still cloudy
15: coming
14: up there,
15: back to life.
14: They stood up and were all looking at each other, and I made eye contact with that guy, and the girl was sitting on her phone. She still wanted to leave, but that guy had pure joy in the Grant Hill jersey. He was happy. We were happy. We finally got something.
11: The only thing that would have been better is if Jed took that girl home and stole her away from that guy.
1: Really,
11: that would
1: have
11: been
1: her
11: better.
1: Some magic.
11: Yeah, whoa. Give her some magic. Exactly.
14: Easy.
11: Well, hold on a second here. Jim wants to say something. What's going on, Jim?
4: Hey, we don't need any more bandwagon fans. You guys can hop back on the Florida teams. You all took Tampa over the Lions, right?
11: Wait, is that true, Joe? Did you guys take Tampa?
14: No,
11: you took the Bucks.
14: Joe did not. Yeah. I was abused by the Lions for many years.
12: Hey, who's this again?
11: This is Jim.
4: This is Jim from Michigan. Yeah.
14: Yeah, Jim from Michigan. You know what I think?
11: What?
4: You're a bandwagon fanboy.
14: Yeah, hey, check this out, Jim.
5: Anyone who doesn't like me.
14: Hold on, I don't have the right button. Hang up on this guy. Get him out of here.
4: Oh, yeah, hang up on him, Daddy. Daddy, Daddy, Daddy, hang up on him, Daddy. Daddy, oh, Daddy. Give me a job, Daddy. Give me a job, Daddy.
11: Jim.
4: Give me a job, too.
11: Jim. Hey, Jim.
4: Jim. Daddy. Protect him.
11: Jim.
4: Protect your boy.
11: Listen, Jim, you know, Jim, I will...
15: Can I
11: listen? I'm gonna Joe Jackson Jim here right now. I will beat your ass, you son of a bitch.
4: How do you get that job? How do you get that job?
11: Well, listen, I can tell you this: he got that job, but he's keeping that job, and it's not because of me.
1: That's a fact.
11: You know what I would say to you? Hey, Jim, can I ask you an honest question? Jim, can I ask you an honest question?
4: Hey,
11: Jim. What? Listen to my question.
15: Go to church. Find Jesus.
11: Jim, here's my question. How small is your dick? We'll see you later. Take care of yourself. Hung up on him. All right. So,
15: Lydia, come on, Rob.
14: Way to kill the vibe with that girl.
13: I didn't know he was going to say all that.
11: Let's call him Angry Jim and have Jim be a misfit.
1: Don't make it true.
15: Yeah.
11: That's okay. Listen, I got to tell you something. There is a guy right there that will not be at the next Pistons game, but I will.
15: Sticks and stones may break my bones, but words will never hurt me, right, Joe?
11: No, words hurt me all the time. Joe is upset yesterday, though, that we'll say this, that I took Luke
14: Listen,
11: to the
14: Listen, Tommy's going to be game. Upset if this break keeps going, if you want me to be honest.
11: I'll talk to the listeners. You guys go on to what you're doing.
12: Have a blessed day, y'all.
11: I love you guys.
14: Bye, you too. Bye. Left on Red is coming up.
11: Jed and Joe, thank you for representing Detroit and bringing on the win on Friday. Kevin, thank you for representing the Pistons and this great city that we live in and bringing the win yesterday. I thought one of my favorite things that you did was it was right at the end of the game or towards the end of the game. You were on the court and you were basically like, we were down 3-1. You remember what I was talking about?
12: Yeah, I remember.
11: And everybody thought this thing was over with. And I've never heard the crowd as loud. And then the crowd started chanting the na na na na na na na na. Hey, hey, hey, goodbye. Oh my God.
12: The first game seven.
11: Yeah.
13: I want to hear the critiques.
11: Oh, okay. Here's my critiques, Kevin. He finally wore an outfit that made him look flatteringly skinny. Normally, his outfits he picks sometimes at these
13: his
11: games
13: are fly.
11: Sometimes he wears too big baggy outfits. You know, and Kevin is not a big guy.
12: He's actually on weight a lot. So
11: no, he looked good. He looked good. I like that he pulled out the red. He had the red on the jacket. The jacket? No, he had a different one. Who made that jacket for you? Did somebody make that for you?
12: No. It's a company called Sneaker Politics, I believe.
11: Oh, he looked really good. The one thing that he could have done a little bit different is Kevin's got a little bit of a problem of, I notice, he likes to walk around the arena and sit by the good-looking girls. And I did
13: Are
11: not see
13: surprised?
11: Him showing any love to any of the good guys there.
12: I don't know what you're talking about.
11: I was watching you walk around and stuff, and you kind of like,
13: Busted.
11: You
13: moved.
12: I don't know about that. I sit next to the greatest fans in the NBA, and if some of them happen to have double Ds. That's just how the ball bounces.
11: Mason shows love to even the ugly guys like myself, so I just want you to know that. So.
5: Ladies and gentlemen, you're listening to the amazing Mojo!
11: I love it. All right, so game two is tomorrow.
12: Tomorrow!
11: At Little Caesars against Cleveland.
12: Yes.
11: Lydia just sent us a story, which I thought was pretty interesting. It was actually a tweet that somebody put out that says, if you're in Detroit and if you want to run into Cleveland Cavaliers James Harden, go to Legends. Is that true? Does he hang out at Legends all the time?
12: No, that's just a play on his affection with the nightlife, we'll say.
11: Does he have like that?
12: Well, James has been known to be a partier for sure.
13: He's awesome.
11: Is that like his thing though? He likes to hang out there?
12: I don't know if Legends is his preferred destination, but he enjoys the nightlife, but he shows up on the court too. So
13: he does.
11: Do players go to strip clubs and stuff a lot or no?
13: Or they bring the strip clubs to them. They rent out places and bring people in, I think.
11: Do they really?
12: I would think that
11: their focus though is their game. You know,
12: some people say that the nightlife, like you take Dennis Rodman, for example, gives them the opportunity to blow off some steam and then they can focus on what they need to focus on.
13: I believe it.
12: But if you take somebody that, you know, loves X, Y, and Z and tell them, you absolutely can't do that. I need you to focus on this over here. Then it may not work out.
13: And James Harden is dating one of the like most iconic women in Detroit. Her name is Paige.
12: Mm-hmm.
13: And so he's outside with her sometimes in
11: he's
13: Detroit.
11: He's dating a Detroiter?
13: Yeah, she's iconic. She goes by Front Paige. She was on a show, a like fashion show. I can't remember what one it was. But now she
12: Netflix.
13: Now she has her own store in Oak Park. She's a designer.
11: Oh wow.
13: But yeah, they just had a child together. So
11: okay.
13: Shout out to Paige.
11: Wow. Who's Paige's allegiance to?
13: It's gotta be to her man.
11: Really?
13: Yeah, she's at all
11: she's
13: of his
11: She's gotta
13: games.
11: Be a Pistons fan. She's got a store here. You gotta show allegiance to
13: former.
11: Yeah. All right.
7: The guy you were dating was fun until the hookup. Now he's ghosting you. What happened? Find out during Second Date Update at 8:20 on Mojo in the Morning.
11: This one's for Angry Jim. I'm going to talk about this story here next because I'm going to segue right into it, talking about my kids. I love my kids. I love my sons. I'm lucky that I have sons. And this week, there is a huge thing that is happening in our family, actually tomorrow. And I'm going to make all the listeners feel really old with this. I'm going to make you feel old in knowing that tomorrow is this guy.
8: Balls.
11: 21st birthday.
13: No.
12: Hey, how does that make you feel, man?
11: Honestly, it makes me feel proud that Luke officially now can retire his fake ID. I'll tell you, 21 for me with Joe was different because I took Joe away. We actually went away to Vegas with actually a group of dads and stuff like that and his buddies. And we all went to Vegas and got drunk and hung out and watched sports and gambled and all that things. We did like sports book betting, which was pretty cool. Now everybody can do sports book betting because of we got all the DraftKings and FanDuels and stuff of the world. But for Luke, it's wild because he's my baby. And honestly, I always think of him as a baby. Like yesterday, one of the memories that came up in my phone was a memory of me taking Luke to the Pistons practice facility. And there was a picture of me, him, and Jonas Jerebko, who is the Piston at the time. I love Jonas. He was so good to Luke. Anytime he saw Luke, he would say hi to him and always give him high fives. So Luke, yesterday and I went to the game. We had a great time. Turns 21. He's actually celebrating his last day of illegal drinking up in East Lansing, and then officially will be official at midnight. Yeah. And we were having this conversation, and we were talking about our 21st birthdays and like what my 21st birthday was like. And I actually said something. And do you guys remember your 21st birthday?
13: Yeah, I remember it.
12: Not for real.
11: No?
12: No.
11: You don't remember what you did on your 21st birthday? Like where you went?
12: I think I was already doing stuff. So Same. It wasn't like a big, you know, monumental occasion.
11: So my 21st birthday was really kind of weird. I couldn't celebrate my 21st birthday.
13: Why?
11: I worked at a radio station since I was 18 years old. And I was working as B96 in Chicago. And I could not tell them I was 21 at that time because they thought I was 21 the prior year and they were giving me bar gigs. Mm. So I had to lie about, you know, that. And only one person knew that I was 21, which was wild. So I actually had to play it off like, it's just my birthday. Everybody's like, oh, it's cool. Happy birthday. Nobody asked me my age or anything like that. But it was my 21st and I wanted to actually be excited about this. Because I honestly is working in radio. I don't think I've ever got ID'd before.
12: Boy, when I was interning at JLB, I was working in the bars at 18. You know, I didn't need an ID. They just give you whatever because they knew who you were and knew who you were with. So, like, by the time I turned 21, it was like, I've been working in the clubs for 3 years.
13: This ain't new
12: to me. It's not really like, you know. Mm-hmm.
11: I will tell you this, and this is really, kind of a big one for Luke. I said to Luke, I go, you'll forever still remember the day that you turn 21 and take that sip of alcohol because it won't seem as fun anymore. Right. I know it sounds wild. Yeah. Like alcohol is cool. There's something cool about doing it in a way where you know you're not supposed to do it.
12: It's like cheating.
13: Oh my gosh.
11: I don't know. That's an interesting one. What's up, Jackie? Hi, how you doing?
10: I'm good. How are you?
11: I'm doing fantastic. What's going on?
10: Anytime I say balls the way that Luke says balls.
11: Oh, really?
12: Balls. Say it, Jackie.
10: Yes. But happy birthday, Luke, and congratulations, Mojo.
11: Thank you.
10: Are great.
11: Thanks, Jackie.
12: Jackie, say balls.
11: Jackie, yeah. He wants to hear, Kevin wants to hear you say balls. Oop, I lost you.
13: Darn it.
11: Jackie, go. Do it again, Jackie. Balls. One more time. Balls.
12: All right.
11: There you go. Delaney, what's going on? It's Mojo in the Morning. Hi.
17: Hi. First time, long time.
12: Hey, I'm Delaney on the phone.
11: What's happening?
17: So on my 21st, I got made to go to the casino and waste money. I absolutely hate wasting money and being at the casino.
11: So you guys went to the casino, too, because that was also a thing that you couldn't do if you were under 21.
17: Yep.
11: Yeah. That,
13: yep. It's 18 now, right?
11: No. You gotta be
12: 21.
11: No, you got to be 21. Yeah. Actually, they're worse about you going in there being under 21 than alcohol.
13: Oh.
11: Because they could lose their gambling license. If you have ever been up towards CMU, what is that casino that's out by?
12: Firekeepers.
11: No, right? Not Firekeepers. No, it's the other one. Soaring Eagle.
12: Yes. There you go.
11: Soaring Eagle, you're even in the parking lot, they'll kick you out of that place. I mean, they'll ban you if you go in.
12: I did do that, though. My grandma and my mom did take me to the casino because they gave out, like, a free gift. I'm thinking it's going to be, like, $100 voucher. It was a damn tumbler mug. I don't want
11: this. What's up, Deja? Hi.
18: Hey, so I just turned 30 yesterday.
12: Happy birthday, Deja!
18: Thank you. How about we went out to a bar last night here in Dearborn at the patio, had a great time. Nobody asked me how old I was until last night. I go into the liquor store after the little shindig was over. I go into the liquor store and the clerk goes, I know I've been selling you alcohol and nicotine products, but really, how old are you now? Are you like 20, 21? I'm like, no, I just turned 30. He's like, oh my gosh, all this time I thought you were like
11: Deja.
18: 18.
13: What a compliment.
18: Absolutely. No.
11: It's the greatest. You know what's funny is you hated getting carded when you were using that fake ID, but when you're now 21 and you're 30, you want to keep on getting carded because you're.
18: Yeah. You know? I'm like, look, I'm walking around with my ID pinned to my dress. Like, come on now. Somebody has to ask me. Like, how old are you? What year were you born?
11: Yeah. I had a guy ask me for an ID the other day, and I said to him, I go, what are you talking about? And he goes, we have to do it. I'm like, all right, hold on. I'm going to give you my ID. I'm going to show you my AAA card. Here's my Costco card. What's going on, Jax? How you doing?
12: AARP.
19: Good. How you doing?
11: Good. What's happening? You remember your 21st birthday?
19: Yes. And speaking of birthday, today's my birthday.
11: Oh, happy birthday, buddy.
12: Hey, man.
19: Thank you. Yeah, my birthday was during COVID.
11: Oh, that sucks.
19: 4/21st.
11: So yeah, and it was at the start of everything, right? This is when everything happened.
19: Yeah, because lockdown is when they closed the borders. It was like March 16th or something. I remember because I was on spring break actually.
11: Yeah.
19: But when we came back is when I was like laid off for work and all that stuff, and we had to go into quarantine. But all my friends threw a quarantine party for me.
11: Oh, that's okay. Cool. You know what, though? The good thing about being 21 right when we started lockdown is everybody was drinking anyway. Mm-hmm. You know,
19: that was
11: like at the heart of everybody's, you know, going to party stores because they were open still. For some reason, they were open because they were considered to be essential.
12: Quarantine parties are cool to somebody get sick.
11: What's up, Vicky?
20: Hey, how's it going?
11: Good. What's going on?
20: My daughter just turned like 21 in November. I've been raising her right along with listening to you raise Luke.
11: Oh,
13: love
11: it. How was it for you?
20: We were excited. She's in school, down in Ohio. So we drove down for her birthday, all went out for drinks.
11: Do you remember like where you went? Cause I did go with my sisters when I turned 21 and we went to TGI Fridays.
12: Okay.
11: And here's Vicky, my first legal drink that I ordered was a rum and Coke. A Captain and Coke, and my second legal drink that I ordered was a strawberry margarita with extra whipped cream and sugar on the rim.
12: You nasty boy.
20: Yeah, for my daughter, we went to a restaurant in town that served, you know, drinks along with their food.
12: Why did you order that?
11: He's making fun of me.
12: Why did you order that?
11: Come on.
13: Are you surprised?
21: It came off a little gay.
12: That is for Vicky.
11: 21-year-old
12: co-eds and bridesmaids.
11: Vicky, there's nothing wrong with a strawberry margarita.
22: Yes, because there is no bigger homosexual than me.
12: He said, I'll have the whipped cream around the edges.
11: and sugar around there.
20: I picked up a 4-pack of Seagram's wine coolers.
11: Seagram's are great.
20: They're
11: awesome.
20: That was all I could do.
11: And Zima's. I loved Zima's.
12: What's
11: too.
12: That?
11: Zima's was the clear, like, it was in a bottle like a beer, but it was a clear beverage. Hey, is it Saya?
12: Did it have sparkles in it?
11: Hey, what's up, Saya? Hi.
23: How are you?
11: Good. Saya, her dad had to carry her out of the bar.
12: Hey,
11: Saya, you got so drunk. What happened to you on your 21st?
23: Yeah, my dad's a big drinker, at least he was, and he took me out and he had a big plan. He kept ordering drinks, and I told the waitress, like, please stop bringing these. He got all different kinds of drinks, and then he had to carry me out.
11: Oh, my God. Oh,
13: good memory.
23: So he was very proud. He thinks it's the funniest thing ever.
11: Wow.
12: That's cool.
11: Saya. You got to love that, by the way, when dad gets you drunk. I'll be honest with you. I think that already happened to Luke when he was probably 17. I think we already did that. He's a pro now. I said to Luke, I go, you know what is going to be the coolest, though? It's going to be cool, like, to be at dinner with you and go, hey.
13: Want a drink?
11: And honestly, I remember that was the thing with me with my dad. Like, going with my dad out, you know, and we'd be eating at, like, a Lone Star or something like that and having steak. And I'd be like, yeah, I'll have a strawberry margarita.
7: It's the second date update on Mojo in the Morning.
11: Don't make fun. Why do you got to make fun of me over stuff like that? You're always making fun of me.
7: It's the second date update on Mojo in the Morning.
11: All right. It is time now for the second date update. Why are you not getting a call back after you went on a date? Zach is getting ghosted. Zach, how did you guys meet? Ooh, what is that? Is everything okay? Just drop something?
0: Yeah. No, we're good.
11: What? So
0: just taking out beat there.
11: Okay. No worries. I was making sure that you didn't hurt yourself on that one. Zach.
0: Oh, appreciate you. Thank you.
11: How did you guys meet?
0: We met on Bumble.
11: Okay. Yeah. So did you guys go out for a date before this last date, or was this the first date that you guys have been on?
0: No, this is the first date we went putt-putt golfing.
11: Okay.
0: It was good.
11: It was good. Okay, so putt-putt golfing, it was good. Everything was okay. Guys continue to keep talking. Yeah. And then all of a sudden, now she has completely shut you out.
0: Yeah, I thought it went really well. Like, we hung out in my car after. We had a great chat. She's really funny. She was laughing at me, so I thought things were good.
12: You weren't overly competitive, were you? Because we hear sometimes that people don't like guys who perform that way.
0: Well, that's fair. I didn't think overly competitive.
12: Okay.
0: I just thought appropriately competitive.
11: Appropriately, okay. Because you don't want to give in and you don't want to make it too easy. Yeah. All right, Gianna's on the phone with us right now. Zach, will you say hi to Gianna?
0: Hey, Gianna.
2: Hey.
11: Gianna, you don't sound like you really want to do this. Are you okay?
2: Yeah, it's fine. It's just awkward.
11: Is it also something that you're embarrassed about or something that Zach will be embarrassed about?
2: I think probably Zach.
11: Okay, well, he sounds like he's got a ton of energy, and I think, Zach, you're okay with whatever Gianna tells you, even if it's not good news?
0: Yeah. No, I want answers. That's all.
11: Gianna, would you go on another date with Zach?
2: No.
11: What's the story? Why not?
2: Well, I want to go out with a guy in his 30s, you know, not someone acting like a teenager.
13: What did he do?
11: Is it the putt-putt golf?
2: Right. No, it's not that. It's just, his mom kept calling him to come home. It seemed like he almost had a curfew.
11: How do you know that his mom was calling him?
2: He kept telling me that his mom was calling him and that he should probably...

0: I like it.
1: Wow, Gianna.
0: Gianna's probably turned off, man. Especially, like, not only do you see the mom pop up, but then he answer it. Don't let it be on CarPlay where she can hear the mama talking.
1: Make sure that you star Gianna. And Lydia, make sure you star Gianna's number here. We want to call her Pump Me Gianna here.
2: Oh, my God.
1: That was classic. Hold on. Jen, what's up? It's Mojo in the Morning. Hi.
3: This is so weird. Like, I'm a mom, and I could not imagine bothering my 30-year-old son to come home at a, like, I don't get it. Like, maybe if I hadn't seen him in a while, a text, like, hey, what are you doing? But, like, like, you need to come home. It's very weird. There's obviously some boundary issues there. I wouldn't want to be involved either.
1: Yeah. Is it not good, though, to have a guy that has a good relationship with his mom?
4: That's too much.
3: A good relationship, yes. A codependent relationship, no. And this is weird.
1: How old are your kids, Jen?
3: My son is a teenager. My daughter is in elementary school. So I know I have a while.
1: You got a while.
3: I mean, even my 14-year-old son, he was at the mall for hours the other day. I texted him a couple times.
1: Okay.
3: Like,
0: Zach, when you go to the mall, do you have to let your mom know at all? Or is it just dates and stuff?
5: No, I have a mall pass. It's okay.
1: I love him.
4: I love her.
1: What's going on, Courtney? Hi.
6: I think it's a total red flag. Why are you embarrassed to say that you were on a date? You said you were embarrassed to tell your mom.
5: Yeah, no, I guess not really embarrassed. It was just like I didn't tell her. I didn't, like, it never came up. And so I was kind of like, let's not get into this right now. And I didn't tell her I was going to be late. And so then she got concerned, you know, like she's got anxiety. You know?
0: When you got home, what was that conversation with her?
5: Not going to lie, I was a little snippy. I was a little mad. Didn't go as I'd wanted it to. But I get it. I know she's coming from a place of love, and I think...
1: Zach, you're too honest. I wouldn't even answer a question like that. I would say
6: a red flag. I think he needs to move on.
1: Yeah.
6: It sounds like he's kind of like a teenager stomping his feet that it didn't go well. And he's 30 years old. Like, you gotta...
1: I get it.
6: Have a good relationship with your mom, but codependent, like the last caller said. Total red flag.
1: Okay. Thank you, Courtney. Hold on, Cody. What'd you want to say, Cody?
7: Hey, guys. Serious question onto it, trying to understand a little better, but is his mom, single mother, trying to single overprotective to a point, trying to figure that out?
1: Yeah.
4: We agree.
7: Doesn't want her little buddy to grow up.
1: What was the movie where he was
0: Think Like a Man?
1: No, was it Norman Bates or whatever?
0: Psycho?
1: Psycho. And he lived with his mom? His mom did? What's up, Anthony? Hi.
8: What's going on, people? How y'all doing?
0: Good morning, man.
1: We're doing okay. Zach, not so much. Right, what'd you want to say?
8: All right. So listen, bro, I'm just saying. A young woman's group once said, if you live at home with your mama, oh, yes, son, I'm talking to you. She don't want no scrub. She don't want no scrub.
4: Oh, there we go.
0: If you live at home with your mama,
1: I love it. You got
4: to. I'm talking to you.
1: Thank you, Anthony. I appreciate that. All right.
8: All right, y'all have a good
0: day. You too, man.
1: What's a good song that says pump me or something like that?
4: Oh, my gosh.
1: Pump up the jam.
4: Freak on.
8: Michelet. What's that song that Michelet made with
1: Michelet. Yeah. We're going back. We're on.
8: The name of it.
1: Mix 92.3 here right now. It's Steve Harvey in the morning. All right.
0: She got good.
9: Your home of War of the Roses, the five lies to tell your mom phone scams, and Shannon's Dirty on the 30. 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
1: All right, it is Mojo in the Morning. 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Lil Wayne is going to be at Lil Caesars Arena. 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
1: In our 7 o'clock hours this week, we're giving away Bruno tickets for the concerts this weekend. And they're not the greatest seats. So we gave away all our really, really good seats over the last few months. These seats are going to be meant for people that just

0: want to get into the concert, but also potentially want to go blind for Bruno. If you're blind or partially blind, whatever it might be, seeing impaired, you have a chance to win tickets at 7:30, okay? 7:30 is when you can have tickets for that. Right now, we're going to get caught up on what's trending in the dirty. And we've got Lydia in for Shannon, who's off today. What's going on, Lydia?
1: So the 20 at 26 Met Gala is happening tonight in New York, but it's causing a little bit of controversy because of Jeff Bezos. He took on a major role as the honorary chair and primary financial backer of the event, spending $10 million on it. His involvement as a major sponsor has sparked backlash within the fashion community because critics argue that the gala is becoming more influenced by wealth and corporate power rather than creativity and cultural relevance.
0: You want me to play that clip again or no?
1: No, you don't have to.
2: This is the...
1: No, you don't have to.
0: No, that's good.
1: I wanted to mention, though, Zohran Mamdani, Zendaya, and Meryl Streep are all rumored to be skipping the event.
0: The mayor of New York's not even going to the event?
1: No, I guess not.
0: Yeah, usually...
3: They always go to mayor?
0: Yeah, usually they welcome... They're, like, welcoming you to the city.
2: Is this the first one that Beyonce's co-chairing? Am I tripping on that? I thought I saw she was co-chairing.
3: She is co-chairing.
0: Yeah. Beyonce, yeah, in that clip I played earlier this morning, mm-hmm. Beyonce's co-chairing, I think.
1: Venus Williams
0: is co-chairing. Mm-hmm. And who's the other? Oh, Nicole Kidman.
1: Oh,
0: so it's,
1: wow.
0: Yeah, okay. It's Beyonce, Nicole Kidman, and Venus Williams, and they're not going to go.
2: I'll go for that reason.
0: I'll be honest with you. I think that they, you know, there's a lot of protesting going on in this world. There's a lot of stuff that's going on. The Met Gala would be the one thing I wouldn't think there would be protesting, just because it seems like people get all excited about the Met Gala and all these celebrities are all celebrities that kind of agree on the same stuff. I personally think the Met Gala should have been protested years ago when we got people that don't even have enough money for anything. And then they spend all this money for one night of what? And I know that they give it all to the Metropolitan mm-hmm. Theater and that's their thing. But
2: it's a celebration of arts and culture.
0: It is. Let's do it.
1: Nick Cannon revealed that there is a double standard when it comes to his and Mariah Carey's teenage twins and dating. During a recent podcast, Nick said he's okay with his 15-year-old son, Moroccan, going on dates and has even encouraged it. But he made it clear his daughter, Monroe, is not given the same freedom.
4: My son been dating.
2: Oh. Really?
4: And I've allowed it.
2: Why?
4: I've encouraged it.
2: Encouraged?
4: But at my daughter...
2: I hope you've been allowing it and encouraging that.
4: Absolutely not.
2: That
4: really?
2: Makes no sense. That makes
4: first of all,
2: sense.
4: It's absolutely a double standard. But there is a difference when parenting son and then when parenting a daughter.
2: And 26?
4: Yes, because really? I am more protective of my daughter because there's things out there that I have to protect my daughter from. Like, as we know, there's certain type of individuals that you want to keep your daughter away from.
3: That doesn't sound crazy to me.
2: Yeah,
1: really?
3: It doesn't sound crazy at all. I mean, Nick Cannon, you know, probably knows how he was as a young man.
0: How he was as a young man and an old man.
1: Look how he's still acting out.
3: See? Well, there you go then.
1: So wouldn't you think that he'd want to stop his son from not being exactly like him?
3: No, I don't.
0: I think
3: he's more protective of his daughter.
0: I wonder if he thinks that his ways are that bad. Like, I wonder if a guy like Nick Cannon looks at it and goes, yeah, I've done pretty good in my life. Mm-hmm. Where others will look at it and go, how many kids with how many different women are you going to have? You know what I mean?
3: If he's active in all of his children's lives and
0: he says he is
3: their father,
2: providing.
3: Then,
2: you know,
3: what do we do?
0: The problem is
3: multiply.
0: Your son's got to make that kind of money like you've made over the years. Otherwise, he's not going to be as active in those kids'
3: lives. Well, we don't know what he's telling his son. Yeah. Right now, he's just dating.
0: Yeah. Mm-hmm. I wonder what Mariah... is thinking about that.
3: Shake it off.
2: Is she dying?
0: I wonder, who do you think's more, like, when you look at them as parents, I wonder how they both do parenting-wise.
3: Yeah, they're both busy.
0: Yeah.
1: The Detroit Pistons have defeated the Orlando Magic.
0: Yes, they
1: have. We've been talking about it all morning, completing a comeback after trailing 3-1 in the series, making it the first time they're advancing to the second round.
0: Did you see what JB Bickerstaff said in the press conference about Tobias?
3: You got it?
0: Yeah.
5: As well, not just 30 in this game, but 20 all series at least.
6: Nobody can say to me about Tobias Harris, right? He is dependable, reliable. You know, prepared for the moment. He's a leader. He's a great teammate. He's a great human being. You know, he's a high-level competitor. you know, like to show up tonight and do what he did when it was on the line the most. I mean, it's exceptional. And, you know, I can come up with more adjectives if you want, but I think you get my drift.
0: Yeah.
3: Tobias showing up big.
0: He did show up big, didn't he? And did you hear Cade was talking about Tobias Harris?
7: He was huge. All series, you know, he was just solid. You could rely on him to, you know, I think, what game was it? It might have been game 6. Like, we just couldn't find our footing in the game, and he probably felt like our first 8 out of 10 points or whatever. But just having his professionalism throughout the season, but especially in the playoffs, he's even raised.
0: And the reason that they're all saying this is because Tobias has kind of had that image of being the guy that wasn't there. Like, Philadelphia got pissed at him because he didn't take shots when they were in the playoffs a couple of years ago. And I think even the Magic, he was a Magic player that got traded for basically a bucket of balls. And
3: now
0: came
3: putting him in the room.
0: And now he's the guy. He's the guy that puts the dagger in him.
3: And specifically as it relates to that Philly point you brought up, he played over 30 minutes in Philly's game 7 when they had their last game 7, and he didn't score a single point.
0: Yeah.
3: So the thought was, how will he show up in our game 7? And you see what happened. Over 30 points, the boy balled out.
0: It was incredible.
1: Mojo, I had a texter text in asking if I would talk about how there were a couple of Pistons fans who weren't able to watch.
0: Oh, my God.
2: Me.
1: Due to Xfinity and what? Scripps.
0: Channel 7 is not on. We have Channel 7 in Detroit for our ABC station, and they had the game last night. And for some reason, the Channel 7 thing is not going with Xfinity. I think yesterday might have been the capper for people because it was the first Pistons game on ABC and not ESPN. If you have Channel 7 on Xfinity, you don't get it. It's a screen that says Xfinity has a contract dispute with Scripps, which is their national company.
3: It wasn't on
0: company.
3: NBC, though?
0: No, it was on ABC.
3: It was a Peacock game.
0: No, yesterday's game was an ABC game because it was...
3: Oh, it was on ESPN?
0: It was Mike... What's his name?
3: Right.
0: What's
3: the guy's name? Mike Breen.
0: Mike Breen and
3: Lisa
0: Reggie...
3: Salters,
0: Richard Jefferson,
3: You're right.
0: Yeah.
3: Damn, that sucks. They got to figure this out, bro.
1: I know.
3: Game 7 in your own city and you can't see it?
1: I know. Twitter was like in shambles.
3: That's crazy.
0: Well, think of all the money that Channel 7 must have lost, too, off of the deal.
3: That's crazy.
0: Because they couldn't run it. You could get Channel 7 if you have streaming services. Like, if you have Hulu or...
8: Wait, how do you get it?
0: Or YouTube TV. 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But if you don't have them, you couldn't watch the game. And I don't believe, I could be wrong, but I don't even believe you could stream it on the Channel 7 app.
3: I don't know, my grandma was pissed.
0: I don't know if they had it on there or what.
3: It's time to go back to the TVs with the antennas.
0: Yeah, it's crazy. Yeah. I don't. But you know what's funny is I used to watch Channel 7 all the time. I feel like I don't even need it anymore because I used to watch it all the time. I love Good Morning America. Now I've been watching Today Show. That's the problem with these boycotts is you start finding other people.
3: Yeah, and now Brad Galley ain't there no more.
0: And Brad's not there. I love Brad.
3: Shout out Brad Galley.
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9: 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The latest craze. It's Mojo in the Morning's Dirty on the 30.
0: Yeah, for those people that were in other cities, like our Toledo stations, Channel 13, ABC 13 had it. So the other cities had it. It was Xfinity's, it's Scripps Howard that,
3: that's crazy.
0: That didn't have it. I don't know what the story is. Maybe there's some kind of a monetary issue between them and Xfinity, but this is the longest strike ever.
3: It's insane.
0: Yeah. Lauren, are you there, Lauren?
10: I am. Hi, how are you?
0: We're good. You're a winner. You're going to see Lil Wayne.
3: Come on, Lauren.
10: That is so cool. Thank you so much.
0: Thank you so much. Where are you listening to us?
10: Toledo.
0: I love it. Love.
8: Who are you going to be cheering for in this next series?
10: I don't know. I have no idea.
0: Are you a Pistons fan or a Cavs fan? Do you root for Detroit teams or Cleveland teams, being in Toledo?
10: Pistons.
0: All right. That's the right answer.
8: I like to hear.
0: Actually, you know what? There really is no right and wrong answer.
3: Yeah, there is.
0: Except for the Pistons. But we don't want to turn off anybody, especially if you're somebody that can give us ratings. We will
10: We gotta love everybody.
0: We even love Buckeye fans, believe it or not, if they give us ratings. We're okay with that.
10: See, I like that answer.
0: The only fan is you gotta be a fan of Mojo in the Morning. We appreciate you for listening. Hang on the phone for just 1 second, okay? We'll get your information from you. All right. Mojo in the Morning Show. Mm-hmm. Thank you. For the. Mm-hmm. That's Anna Robb. That's Kevin. I'm Mojo. Mm-hmm. That was Shannon, but she's off the next couple of days. She's enjoying some time with her son, Smith. That's Bianca. That's Lydia. Zach is here. Also, Desmond is here helping us this morning.
3: Yes.
0: So it's good to have you guys here with us. You know what? I want to talk to Lydia about something. Lydia has been doing some dating, and she has been finding herself some real winners on the dating apps.
1: Oh, yeah.
0: Lydia has been dating guys who, first off, I don't understand this. There have been guys that have gone on dates with Lydia and brought up politics on the first date, like basically saying, here's my political
2: views.
0: What's your affiliation and stuff. Okay. Which, have you ever had that happen to you on a first date?
2: No. Well, I haven't gone on a first date in a minute.
3: Would you really want it to happen, though?
2: No.
3: You wouldn't?
2: Well, I don't know. If I was serious about them, I would want to know at some point what they aligned with, but I don't know if it needed to come out on the first date.
0: It's interesting because I will say this. I think it's a generational thing because, like, my mom and dad and my dad and his wife, my stepmother, Sue, they both were completely opposite politically. Mm. It was wild. And then the only time they ever talked about it, and obviously there was no Trump at that time, so, you know, I mean, Trump kind of brought out the craziness in both sides of the people, the right and the left. The only time that it was a deal was we would have on election day, like a funny day where some of the family would sit by my mom and some of the family would sit by my dad, you know, which was kind of fun. But Lydia also had a guy, and explain this one, Lydia, about the guy that you were dating and why he wanted to date you.
1: So I was going to actually break it off with him because I didn't enjoy the first date due to him talking about politics. So I sent him a text and I was like, I don't know how to say it. I've been thinking and I don't want to waste your time. I enjoyed Saturday with you, but I think I'm more so looking for someone who is into the same faith as I am. And I said it that way because, sorry, Bianca, I can kind of hear what you have going on over there. I said it that way because I didn't want him to know that I was ending things over the politics, because I feel like then he would know where I stood politically. And I also wanted to let him down easy.
0: Oh, okay.
2: Trying to be nice.
0: How did he take it when you told him that?
1: So he replied back to me and was like, yeah, I know, I get it. You got to do what's best for you. Then he follows up with, we should still be friends and hang out, though. It's cool knowing a celebrity.
2: Oh, my God.
1: So okay. That's when I realized that's why he wanted to date me and go out with me. Not because of anything else, but because of what I do for work.
2: Mm-hmm. Do other people bring that up, like when they message you?
1: Well, when I was getting, like, the likes from Hinge, everybody was like, Lydia from Mojo in the Morning? That's crazy. They're like, no way, Mojo in the Morning. Someone said, does Mojo know you're on here? I'm like, oh, my gosh.
0: Can I say something, though, that's funny? That was the only way I got a girl when I was
3: straight up.
0: No. I mean, first few times, my favorite with Chelsea, the reason I think I married Chelsea was, I said to her at a party, I go, hi, I'm Mojo. And at that time, I was just a night DJ on a station and stuff. And she goes, who cares? And I'm like, I'm going to marry that girl. I love that girl so much. But for girls, that's got to be creepy. If you tell if you tell a girl, I really wanted to date you because you're famous, it's as weird as saying to them anything else. Like,
2: I only want to date you because of your chest size.
0: Right. Well, or something like that. Like, that's kind of a...
2: It's like a little superficial.
0: I don't know what's worse. I think I'd rather have the chest size than my occupation.
3: Yeah. I was going to ask Lydia, which would you rather hear?
1: Sorry, I was taking a call.
3: Would you rather him say, I'm with you because of your chest size, or your 9'5"?
1: I will take the chest size any day.
0: I don't know. To me, I think that it would be weird in general just to say, this is really why I wanted to date you. Like, I would say, I really thought our conversation was great. You know what? We'll steer away from that. But
3: maybe they just more upfront. Like, there's a clear reason why some people are attracted to other people. They may not come out and say it, but you know it's like that.
0: Yeah. Wesley Ann, what's up?
11: Hey, I think we should put Lydia on Love Island. I think she would be great on there.
2: Do you think we can go without her for a month?
11: We'll be watching her. We can keep up. I think it'll be okay.
1: So my dad would be so disappointed.
0: So let's put her on a reality show, basically, where she can date people basically for that reason.
3: Yeah.
0: That
3: I can see Lydia on The Bachelorette.
11: Yeah, like the guys here are like already like, oh, you're a celebrity. Like, she's just going to keep finding guys like that. So we might as well put her on that pedestal anyway.
0: I wonder if there's some people that have to keep their occupation away from people dating. Like, because they don't want people to know what they do. Like, I wonder if there are, and this is just, and this is no bad thought on them, because I love, you know, men and women in this profession. But I wonder if you're in law enforcement, if you don't put down that you're in law enforcement for the reason. It used to be that people, everybody loved to date, you know, a guy that was in uniform. But then there are sometimes people that hate on, you know, the cops and stuff. Like, I wonder if you have to keep that away, or if you're like some big wealthy person, you know, whatever. Although most of the guys I know that are like financial advisors, they put that crap inside their stuff. They think girls get you know, excited down there when they know that they're dealing with money.
3: And do they?
0: Anna?
2: No.
0: Lydia? Bianca?
3: Some of these gold diggers probably do.
0: No. Do you guys, are there certain guys though that you guys want to date? Like if you look at their profile, and if it's not the picture, but if you find out something about their, like, what city they live in,
2: Lydia,
0: like guys in Birmingham turn you on?
2: A you question.
1: Sometimes I think that I like I'll like somebody for their job if it's like something well-rounded, you know what I mean?
0: Yeah.
1: Like I wouldn't date someone specifically for it.
0: If the guy said that he was an elementary school teacher,
1: well, this guy was a teacher.
0: Oh, he was?
1: Yeah.
0: Aren't majority of guys that are teachers? No, I can't say what I was going
1: to
0: say.
1: I want you to say it so bad. What are you going to say?
0: Most of the guys that I know that became teachers were gay. I thought that they were gay.
3: For real?
0: Yes, I did. For some reason. I feel bad even saying that because it's so stereotypical, but especially preschool teachers. Come on.
3: Said the younger.
0: I thought that was the occupation that a lot of these guys chose. What about this? What about as far as a guy? What are you doing? You're checking yourself out?
2: Well,
0: like making sure you don't have a booger?
2: This is about the fifth time in the past week that Kevin has told me I have a booger in my nose.
0: Oh, okay. All right. We'll figure it out. So what if the guy, says what city he lives in, and say his city that he lives in is, I don't know, I'm trying to guess. Like if the guy's from Imlay City or something like
3: Shout
0: that.
3: Shout out Imlay.
0: Are you thinking that Imlay City guy is not going to be your guy or I don't know.
2: But you can't Imlay City.
3: You can't judge somebody based on
0: East
3: city
0: Lansing or Lansing or I don't know.
2: They could be the biggest dog in Imlay.
0: I don't know. I wonder if there are people that have different things that they, you know, either say that they want to date or don't want to date. And it's based off of something very superficial.
3: Yeah.
0: I think your job is superficial to say that you want to date somebody based off of what they do for an occupation.
3: Yeah.
0: Some people say that it's not.
3: When I was younger, and I'm talking about like a child, I remember I was in a barbershop one time. Shout out to Lewis Barbershop on Schoolcraft. I don't know if they there, but shout out to Don. I saw a lady come in with a taper that was like lower than mine. And I was like, I could never date a girl with short hair.
0: Oh,
2: like,
0: really?
2: I know some baddies with short hair.
3: It stuck with me. Now I'm out of that phase. Now, but growing up, that was a thought.
0: What's up, Risa?
12: Hey, if I find out that a guy is a construction worker, I would be in heaven.
0: Oh, really?
2: Oh, you're into it.
3: Even boots.
12: Yeah.
2: Drill me.
12: I mean, he could build me a house from the ground up. And people always need their houses big. So if you're looking for a guy that has endless money, he just writing his own money right there.
3: See, I don't know, because some of these construction dudes just be standing there when I ride by. They ain't really building nothing. They just be looking around.
12: They ain't working all the time. I mean, come on. And they good with their hands.
0: What if he's not the actual guy that hammers the nail? What if he's the guy that just picks up the excess wood and throws it in a dumpster? What if he's just the laborer?
12: No, you have to be the guy that's actually, you know,
0: doing the work.
12: Hammering some things, you know, putting that hammer down.
0: I get it. Put their hammer down. Hey, I like you, Risa. We're going from Risa to Rhea. Is it Rhea or Rhea?
13: It's Rhea.
0: Rhea, what's up?
13: Hey, what's going on?
0: Nothing much. What's going on? You were talking about people that you date and won't date.
13: Yes. Well, it's not me, but it's so many people that I know say they won't date because of a particular horoscope. And it's so crazy to me.
0: We actually talked about that the other day on the air. We brought that up with Anna and talked about signs that you think are crazy and not crazy. And that was amazing how many people agreed. What's up, Stacy? Hi.
14: What's happening?
0: Hi.
15: Oh, Stacy.
0: You're not Stacy, are you?
14: Yeah.
0: What's going on, Stacy?
14: I heard somebody's looking for a date.
0: Oh.
15: Lydia.
1: Oh. What's your job?
0: What's your job? Next caller. What's up, Sarah? Hi.
16: Hi, good morning.
0: Hi, Sarah. What's your superficial thing you look for on a date?
16: What kind of shoes they wear. Like, I only date guys that wear Converse or Vans. Like, if they're wearing New Balance, I can't do it.
0: Oh, really? No New Balance? What about Nike? Will you allow Nike in there?
16: No. I don't like Nike or basketball shoes. Like, they have to be Converse or Vans, like skater shoes.
15: That's okay. Like skater boys.
0: Yeah. Okay. All right. Kayla, what's up? Kayla, how you doing?
17: I'm good. How are you? Good morning, everyone.
0: Good morning. Kayla hides her occupation so that people can't see it.
17: What is it? Yeah. So I'm a medical assistant, and everybody always thinks that I'm a nurse. And then once when they think that, like, I'm a nurse, which I am not, but they automatically think that, like, they could just ask me for medical advice. And I'm like, I'm not a nurse.
0: I wonder if they want medical advice or they think that you'll take care of them.
15: Oh,
1: if you know what
17: probably
1: I mean.
17: Probably both.
0: Yeah, I wonder if that's a little bit something. So that's interesting. That could be kind of interesting, couldn't it? You know, that you have to hide your occupation. Mm-hmm. Lydia might have to hide her occupation. What's up, Tyra? Hi.
18: Good morning, guys.
15: Morning.
18: Morning. So I'll be a 55 on May 21st this month,
0: Happy
18: right?
0: birthday, yes, double indeed. Nickels.
18: Thank you. Yes, sir. So my thing is that I do not want any retired dude. I want somebody that works all day. I've been single for so long that, you know, I really just want like a 3 day a week type of relationship.
0: Okay. So what are you looking for?
15: Anyone with a job.
18: Listen, he has to have a job, most definitely. Yeah. But the more he works, the better. Because I've always used to get clingy guys, and I don't like clingy.
0: What about an over-the-road truck driver that's gone for days at a time?
18: Yes.
0: Huh?
18: Yes.
0: There, I think I got your occupation.
18: That's me.
0: Yeah. That's
18: me. So tell them to call y'all up if they listening. Right? And again, another thing I've been doing is meeting guys that are in their 50s that have two-year-olds. That is a no for me.
0: Wow,
18: no.
0: That's crazy. 50-year-old and they're having two-year-olds.
19: We should have hooked her up with that last guy who was on the phone.
0: Stacy,
19: that
0: yeah.
19: Would have been her guy.
0: Kim has to hide her occupation, and it's for good reason. What is it that you do, Kim?
20: I'm a massage therapist.
15: Wait, I don't get it.
19: That sounds perfect.
15: Why do you have to hide it?
0: Exactly what you just heard Kevin just do.
19: You want to get rubbed down.
15: Oh, they want a free massage and then they ditch?
20: Do you do happy endings or can I get a massage or will you rub me down? Nobody takes it seriously.
0: Yeah. I'm telling you, Kim, I could see that would be weird. I mean, you heard Lydia talk about the guy that said he just wanted to date her because she was famous. I mean, honestly, the massage therapist thing is even creepier than that. Mm-hmm. So
15: Bring the oil.
20: Yeah, it's super creepy the minute they find out.
0: Yeah. Thank you for the call. I appreciate it. All right, Lydia.
20: Thank you. Good morning.
0: Lydia needs love.
1: Not from Stacy.
0: Let's do a promotion. We always have done this with the guys on the show, like back in the day with Slim and stuff. We did, you know, a Slim dating thing. We should do Lydia Needs Love instead of Love Island.
19: Love for Lydia.
0: Come on.
21: Our lovely Lydia. She's the angel of the show. But every now and then, a chick's got to shake some breezy ass, right?
22: Yes, I'm shaking some breezy ass.
0: I love it. Oh, my God. Heather Pascoe is done with our traffic reports. Kev finally got enough energy to
23: get
0: do traffic.
23: Get out of here, Heather.
0: He's back. What is it that you didn't want to do the early ones because you were a little tired?
23: No, it had nothing to do with my energy level. It had everything to do with the lack of topic in traffic. It wasn't a lot to talk about. So I was like, just let Heather kind of do what she got to do.
0: Wait, you got to have her do the boring traffic. Now you're going to do the exciting traffic.
23: Exactly.
0: All right, Kevin in for Shannon with traffic.
23: 902, 55 degrees, getting up to 75 today. Sun's out, guns out. Let's look at the traffic, though. So there's an accident Stop and go traffic from Spencer Road. This is happening I-96 eastbound at exit 148. The right lane is blocked there. Got another accident. This is M14 eastbound at Sheldon Road. That's about a 40-minute delay. We got stop and go traffic US 23 southbound between Hyme and I-96. Another 30-minute delay. What's wrong with y'all? Slow down. Slow traffic I-94 westbound between Connor and Mount Elliott. 10-minute delay. And then we got another one. This is a disabled vehicle. I-94 westbound at Van Dyke. Another 30-minute delay. That's your traffic. I'm all joined in the morning.
0: Did you bring up the closure now of 696? We have to talk about that, too. 696, they did a restore the roofer. Now, westbound the exit on Losser Road and also to Telegraph and to get, you know, towards anywhere like Farmington Hills, West Bloomfield. Mm-hmm. That is closed now. You have to do a crazy reroute. So, now that westbound lane and that westbound ramp is completely closed. It sucks. So
23: look,
0: it's crazy.
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1: 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Live.
3: All right, it is Mojo in the Morning. I'm going to give you a word to enter on our website to win $1,000. We're paying your bills. And with gas prices at $5 a gallon now, it's just insane. It went up another dollar over the last week.
4: We got to figure this out.
5: Is that why Spirit went out? Because of the jet fuel? You think that's expensive too? Yeah.
3: That's what they say. They said that was the dagger in their having to close up shop. Although somebody was telling me that raising the prices, like Delta and stuff, raising the prices, and American, United, Spirit going out. They said that these guys have like their fuel right now. They're just using the stories and they're in the news to kind of make them feel like this is a time to raise. I don't know if there's a conspiracy or not, but
4: it's always some conspiracy.
3: Can I tell you the word real quick?
4: Let's hear it.
3: Since we're all ADD today. I don't know what it is about Shannon. When Shannon's not here, I feel like we have, I run late.
4: For real?
3: Yeah, and it has nothing to do with anything. I feel like we have one less person talking. Why would I be running late?
4: I feel like you kind of always run late, though.
3: I do? Okay.
4: The dirty sometimes be like 48.
5: Mm-hmm.
3: Here's the word to enter. 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It's funny, when we used to start this contest years ago, $1,000 seemed like a lot of money. You know what I mean? It goes like this. Hey, it's gone.
4: We need $2,000.
3: The word is media, like iHeartMedia. 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Enter that word right now up on our website, and then pick up your phone if you get a call from a number that is out of the area. You'll have a chance to win that $1,000, but you got to pick up the phone because that's how we tell you that you won. All right, it is Mojo in the Morning. Yesterday, I went to the Pistons game and hung out with my son, Luke. It was so much fun. I loved getting a chance to spend with him. He teaches me things all the time. Luke actually is interesting because, you know, he's a grown guy now. And I said to him, I go, hey, man, I got to go to the bathroom. And he goes, okay. He goes, I'll wait for you here. And I go, you stay right here. I'm going to be here. You know what I mean? Like one of those things. And I left him right there. And he goes, well, I might go into the team store. I go, you are not going into the team store without me. I want him
4: again.
3: It was weird. It's weird how you still parent your kids, even though, like, and I bet you some people, like, your mom does this to you, right?
4: Hell no.
3: Oh, no. No, your mom still, like, tries to parent you.
4: Yeah, for sure.
3: Yeah, like, she's not, you know, but... So, like, sometimes you still think of them as a little kid, mm-hmm. and so you still don't want them to, you know, do certain things because you're like, I don't want you to get something bad to happen to you. You know what I mean?
4: Yeah, all the time. My mom still texts me every morning, do your best.
3: That's
4: every
3: cute.
4: Single morning.
3: That is.
4: I just hate driving in the car with my parents. Wow. My mama still, she's a passenger seat driver. Mm. Like, still say, you drive it too fast. Yeah. You're too fast now, Kevin. You broke too fast. Like, dog, you don't
6: let me drive this damn car.
3: I don't let my kids drive. Like, I don't even like when they drive. Oh, you should see me when I am in, you know, their cars. Like, if I'm in Joe's car with him, you know, I'm like, I don't want you, I want to drive.
4: Right?
3: Yeah, I get really nervous. So I go to the bathroom at Little Caesars. And tell me if this is, it's like certain things that you cannot do in a bathroom. I go into the bathroom and I am, you know, peeing, and a guy comes up right at the urinal right next to me and does, hey, Mojo, what's going on? First time, long time.
5: Oh,
3: I'm
5: wow.
3: like, oh,
5: yikes.
3: Hey, how you doing? I'm still looking forward. I don't even know what the guy looks at. They have dividers there, though.
5: Oh, okay.
3: They actually have good restrooms at Little Caesars Arena.
5: So you
3: arena.
5: Can't see each other's things?
4: No. It's not a trough.
3: No.
4: Okay. You go into Michigan State.
3: Like, if he did that at the old Joe Louis Arena or at University of Michigan or Michigan.
5: Yeah.
3: I
4: think Ford Field has troughs.
3: Do they still have troughs?
4: So.
3: If you do that at a trough, you should be kicked out by security. Although what he did yesterday should have been kicked out by security. So we get done, and I pee, and I am done just a little after he got done. He's younger than me, so he, of course, pushed it out faster. And I get done, and I'm zipping my zipper up, and I turn around, and he's standing right there.
4: Waiting for you.
3: He was waiting for me.
4: That's nasty work.
3: And he has his hand out ready to shake my hand.
4: Trippy.
3: And I was like, there's not doing it.
5: You do an elbow touch.
3: I said to him, I go, hey, let's wash hands first before we do. And then I thought to myself, I don't even like washing hands and shaking hands afterwards because I always feel like I still have remnants of pee, or not pee, but water still on there. And it feels like it could be pee, like guys walking out of bathrooms and stuff like that. So I said to him, I go, I'll tell you what, let me wash my hands and then let's get out of the bathroom and we'll talk right out of the bathroom. So we come out of the bathroom and we walk out there and the guy came and he started talking to me and stuff like that. And it got me thinking, there are certain things that you cannot do in a bathroom. And you women do it all the time. Women talk to each other in the bathroom all the time.
5: Yeah. I've seen a lot of things happen in the bathroom.
4: Like what?
5: One time I saw a girl under one of the dryers. She was drying her clip-in extensions because some food got on it. So she unclipped them, washed them in the sink, and then was drying them under the dryers.
4: It was just
5: hair flying.
3: Those things clip in? I thought that they were put in surgically.
5: Some clip in and some don't. That was like one of the weirder things that I've seen. I mean, I
3: thought that girls do it. Like when I've seen Katrina do it at Six Salon, she's like making it's like stuck in your hair and stuff.
5: Yeah, they have sew-in wefts. They have I don't know,
4: all sorts of Baskin Robbins, bro. Yeah. 31 flavors. How you want it?
5: But yeah, it's like it's a party in a girl's bathroom.
3: She was washing her hair and drying her hair.
5: Yeah, it was out of her head
3: or somebody else's face hair in the thing.
5: Yeah,
3: that's wild. That's women do this all the time. Like I used to see this when I would go out to bars and stuff like that or clubs. You'd walk by the bathroom and girls would be sitting in there, and it almost looked like you guys have like couches and stuff in some bathrooms.
5: Yeah, the best is when you have the attendant in there and she has like mints and like every little thing that you need. You tip her $1, you talk to her a little bit.
3: Do girls hug each other in the bathroom? Like, would you guys hug each other? Because
5: I wouldn't, but I don't know. If I was drunk, maybe, because like everyone's like, oh, friends.
3: This is the equivalent of a guy, you know, hugging. Like, he's like, he wanted to shake my hand at the urinal.
4: Women's restrooms are like Narnia. Like, I remember going in my grandma's church, and the first time I saw, like, somebody walk out the women's restroom where you could, like, look inside of it, right? It looked like it wasn't even in our church.
5: Wait,
4: it looked like
5: why
4: a mall.
5: Say that?
4: It was couches. They had chairs.
3: Yeah.
4: They had an extra room that wasn't even the bathroom.
3: You know what it was like?
4: You had to walk through the living room to get to the bathroom.
3: Yes. Do you remember when you got to peek into the teacher's lounge at school?
4: Bro, what?
3: And you would look in the teacher's lounge. They had their little lunch area.
4: Refrigerator.
3: That they had. I was like,
4: all that
3: thing's like a mini apartment.
4: Exactly. That's where all the money going.
3: Yeah. What's up, Sean? Hi. It's Mojo in the Morning.
7: Hey, what's up? Y'all know who it is, Pipe Fetish Sean. But anyway, hey, check this out. Look, I hate when I go to, you know what I'm saying? Sometimes you at work, you got to go take a poop.
3: Yes.
7: You know what I'm saying?
3: Yeah,
7: so
3: when
7: you, dog, it's four other stalls. It's four other toilets available. Why you got to come sit right next to me, bro?
3: Okay. That's a great thing.
7: And then when you get in there, what you mean? I ain't no woman. I'm in there pooping.
4: Say you loud.
3: And by the way, you cannot,
7: No, what I'm saying is the guy that come in next to me, he comes in and just lets loose. Boom. Oh, yeah. And then he wants to talk. Oh, yeah. There it is. Oh, yeah.
5: He's like, pass him on, bro.
4: He commentating.
3: So this happens.
7: Man, come on,
4: bro. Like Mike Breen.
7: Like, what, you trying to compete with me or something? Like, it's like you kind of, I'm not in a competition with you.
3: Yeah.
7: Like, let's just get it over. Man, get away from me with all that.
3: Have you ever, Sean, been in the stall or you're going to get into the stall? And you can see that the guy stands, he gets up, and he's like doing yoga positions to try to wipe himself. Have you ever seen that at all?
7: Oh, my God. But you know what?
3: Oh, he did? Oh. Yeah,
7: hey,
3: you,
7: look,
3: yeah, don't
7: I
3: say
7: do
3: that.
7: I myself, bro.
3: Yeah.
4: Say you got to get it out. Downward dog or whatever.
7: Hey, yeah, Gain you feel up. Me? You got to wipe it all out.
3: Yeah. Can I tell you something about going into the Pistons bathroom? It is so much fun to go to the bathroom when we're winning. Like when you're, because everybody's happy. When we're losing, everybody becomes Mike Valeni in the bathroom.
4: It is.
3: You ever notice that?
4: No.
3: You go into a bathroom at any kind of sporting venue. I don't think it's even just the Pistons. It could be the Lions or Tigers or whatever. If it's a crappy game, you got always the guy that's got to sit there and talk about how bad the team is and how they suck. And then you've got the one guy that's got to be like the, you know, I don't know, like what is Mike Valenti's guy, his sidekick. It's got to be like that guy that's always the, well, it ain't that bad. You know what I mean? And I'm just sitting there going, don't even come to me.
4: I'll tell you, what is the coach doing?
3: Don't even come to me on this. We're going to the bathroom, guys. What's going on? How you doing, Tony?
8: Hey, how you doing? Love you guys.
3: Tony, hold on. I missed you there.
9: We love you, too.
3: What's up?
8: Yeah, it's basically man code 101. When it comes to stall, it's stall, skip, stall. Same thing if you're at the theaters, you know, it's, you know, if you're by yourself or just, you know, just you. It's just, you always skip a seat. That's how it's always been, man code.
3: Here's the thing, though, Tony. What if the only urinal position that's there is the little kid urinal? If you were to skip, can you then use the urinal that's the regular size urinal and let the short guy take that one?
8: Oh, hey, I can just always go to the stall.
3: Okay, because I find myself sometimes going into bathrooms and public restrooms, like at the airport or at, you know, stadiums and stuff. And I'll walk in and I always try to give a guy a little breather, especially if there's not as many people in there.
4: Right.
3: Then I get stuck with the little stall and I'm peeing and having to like push my penis down to be able to get to the low level.
4: See, then you just gotta
8: wait. Do some squats.
3: That, by
4: you
3: the
4: gotta
3: way,
4: wait at that point.
3: That was, by the way, a flex on my side. That was like my. I was trying to make me seem like I was actually well endowed there for
5: oh my
3: a second.
5: God.
3: Do you ever find yourself having to pee in the little pee?
4: No, know? I don't think I've. As an adult, I haven't used one at all. If every stall is filled and it's the little one, I'll probably go inside to a stall instead of using a urinal, or I'll just wait for somebody to come out.
3: Tony and Kev, would you guys ever use the handicap stall if the handicap stall is open?
4: I actually prefer it.
3: Do you ever feel guilty, though, if you come out and there's a guy in a wheelchair that's sitting there?
4: That may have happened one time, I think, and at that point, you just say, I'm sorry.
8: Yeah, you're not kind of chilling there, but, you know,
4: I got a favorite stall, though. Like, if I got a boo-boo at a Pistons game, I'm third stalling it. And sometimes you don't always look to see if people are to your left and your right, so I'm right next to you.
3: What are the bathrooms like in the behind the scenes areas?
4: I think they're the same.
3: Are they nice?
4: Yeah,
3: you ever poop in the players' areas or
4: nah. No? I'm never, that's a completely different side.
3: Wow. I remember, you know, asking this question of some athletes. I'm like, what did you have to do? Like when you have to go to the bathroom or, you know what I mean? Like this stuff. And a lot of the times the guys will, you know, say that's a problem for us. You know what I mean?
4: Having to go?
3: Oh yeah. Oh yeah.
4: I can imagine.
3: TJ Lang one time told me that he had diarrhea one time and he was going to like dive on the ground and pretend like he tore his ACL or something. Because it was so bad. He told a story. I think he might have told it on our show one time about the fact that he had to go to the bathroom so bad at one point.
4: I could believe it.
3: And it was like they you know, bring out the cart.
4: That's what's really going in that blue tent. Yeah. Toilet in there.
3: Let's carry him off the field. All right, Lydia, are we giving people a chance to come to our Mother's Day event on Friday?
10: Yeah, let's get a few. Let's do like three.
3: Okay, so do we have any moms that are listening to the show? 844-MOJO-LIVE, 844-665-6548. Friday morning, we're going to be at Six Salon Detroit. They are going to do Mojo's Mommy Makeovers, and moms are going to have an opportunity to look great. We got a big party that we're going to be doing, too. During the morning show, we'll broadcast live there.
4: Mimosas.
3: So we'll actually have, a mimosa bar and a Bloody Mary
4: bar.
3: Bloody
4: Mary, yeah.
3: Will you try a Bloody Mary at all?
4: For the hell of it, just to be amongst the people. I ain't with all of that.
3: Y'all
4: be having tomatoes and damn celery sticks. That's crazy.
3: You don't like tomato juice at all or anything like that?
4: There's never a moment where I feel like I need to drink tomato juice.
3: It's like a spicy version of what Anna just said, V8. It's like
4: I thought V8s was so disgusting. Same. When them first popped off, my grandma Alice, rest her soul, used to love them bitches. Used to have them all in the refrigerator. I had one of them damn near threw it up.
3: The best is Bloody Mary with a lot of accoutrement with it. So a lot of things coming out of it, like food.
5: Vivio's has the best.
4: Why are y'all doing that, though?
3: I heard that, by the way, Anna. Somebody told me, you're in Eastern Market. You've never been to Vivio's? I'm like, I've never.
5: We got to go. They put, like, burgers on top of them.
3: Yeah.
4: Why do y'all want that?
3: So it's, you're drinking alcohol. It's like vodka alcohol, but then you got food with it, too. So it's a meal on the show.
4: I'm straight, bro. Just give me the mimosa.
3: We're going to be all at 6 on Friday, and when we come back here next, we'll give you a chance. Plus, when we come back here next.
4: Got a burger in your drink.
3: I forgot. Where's my sheet at?
4: We giving away some tickets?
3: Yeah. It's my first day of the week, so I always have to remember. Oh, Chris Brown Usher tickets right after this. Don't go anywhere.
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1: It's Mojo in the Morning's Motor City Traffic.
4: I'm back on traffic, and I almost forgot. But I didn't. No, technically I did, but we refreshing the screen and we stalling now. So it's all good. And there are a lot of delays right now, so let's lock in. There is a delay because of a disabled vehicle. The left lane is blocked. About a 20-minute delay. I-94 westbound at M53 Van Dyke Road. Another 30-minute delay. This is also because of an accident. Has the entire right lane blocked. I-96 eastbound after US 23 exit 148. 15-minute delay because of an accident at M14 eastbound at Sheldon Road. We got stop-and-go traffic. US 23 southbound between High Knee and I-96. Another 30-minute delay. The big one that Mojo was talking about. I-696 westbound at I-75. This is happening around Lasher or Northwestern Highway. Traffic has been shifted throughout November because of all the construction, everything that's happened on that side.
3: When is 696 completely going to be fixed? I feel like they've been working on that thing for 8 years.
4: I feel like Grand Theft Auto 6 will come out beforehand. If you know, you know. And then lastly, 6-minute delay, I-94 westbound between US 12 and Michigan Avenue. About a 6-minute delay there. That's your traffic. I'm Mojo in the Morning.
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0: 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Free never sounded so good.
1: Free never sounded so good. I love that line. All right. I love moms. You know what? Moms. What? I love moms. Yeah. Don't you love moms?
2: It sounded like that. I love Mojo.
1: Howard Stern.
2: Yeah.
1: I love Mojo.
2: I love moms too.
1: Kudos to Mojo.
2: Big MILF guy.
1: Let me get a little mama. Hey, mama here, and I'll talk to some of these. We got Jessica, a mom of four. Oh my goodness, Jessica, you got your hands full, including a 5-month-old.
3: Yes.
1: Holy cow, Jessica! How old's the oldest?
3: He's 12.
1: Wow! So you got your house like all noisy and crazy, huh? Is there any help from dad on this one? Is dad helping change diapers and do stuff like that?
3: Oh yeah, for sure.
1: Oh good. Oh, that's all right. Jessica, do you think you'll get a good Mother's Day gift from the kids?
3: It'll be last minute, just like any other year.
1: Oh no. Listen,
3: they usually go with dad like the same day in the morning, and they just go out shopping and then come back.
1: You know what that's called? That's called a CVS gift. You're going to get yourself something from CVS. I've done that for Chelsea a few times. We're going to pamper you. Mommy Makeover, you're there. Congratulations to you. We're setting you up with.
3: Thank you. I appreciate it so much.
1: At least your hair is going to look great when you get that box of chocolates from Walgreens, okay?
3: Yes, thank you.
1: I look forward to meeting you on Friday. It's going to be fun, Jessica.
3: Me too. Thank you. I appreciate it. I love you guys.
2: Now, Jessica.
1: I love you too.
2: Are you going for the mimosa bar or are you going Bloody Mary?
3: Mimosas for sure.
2: My girl. Perfect. I'll see you there.
1: Cheers. Hold on one second. Kaylee is going to come too. Kaylee, you're a winner. Kaylee?
4: Hi.
1: Or Haley. Oh, why did I say that? Haley. She's like, no wonder why you weren't answering. Haley from Northville.
4: Hello.
1: Mom of two beautiful boys. How old are the boys?
4: They are 10 and 11.
1: All right. Well, drop them off at school and then make your way to Six Salon downtown in Detroit. Give yourself a lot of extra time, okay, so you can get there and really enjoy it, okay?
4: All right. Thank you so much.
1: Excited to see you. Mm-hmm. Excited to get a chance
4: to
1: meet you.
4: I'm excited too.
1: If you want to bring a friend just to say hey or whatever, you know, bring somebody with you, you know, if you want to, just to say hi to us, but you're the one getting pampered, okay?
4: All right. Thank you so much.
1: All right. Hold on one second. We got Alex here. Alex, a mom of two kids, 11 and 17. You need a mommy makeover, don't you?
5: Oh, I do. I do. And then I also have I'm like a mom to my boyfriend's 5- and 8-year-old. So
1: oh, my gosh. Okay.
5: My hands are full.
2: That's a fact.
1: You know what? When you get together with each other and combine houses, you got your blended family together, you need to make sure that mom looks good for Mother's Day. Will you guys have all the kids on Mother's Day or will his kids go with their mom?
5: No, we'll have them all.
1: Oh, wow.
5: Yeah, he always has them. Yeah.
1: Oh, that's incredible. Well, you know what? You're a good lady for doing this. Happy Mother's Day. We're going to see you and we're going to have fun with you.
5: Thank you so much.
1: Do you know?
5: Well, I appreciate it. I'm so excited.
1: Do you know Woodward Avenue in Detroit at all? Like, do you know the whole, you know?
5: I do. Mm-hmm.
1: All right. So right there by that new beautiful building that Gilbert built, the Hudson's building, mm-hmm. We're going to be across the street there. Six Salon. It's next to the Lululemon. It's a beautiful salon. Our good friend George owns it. They're going to pamper you. We're going to hang with you, have some fun. We'll do the show. You got to make sure you shout out somebody on the radio, okay?
5: Yes. No, I'm so excited. I cannot wait.
1: We're excited for you. Hang on one second, okay?
5: Thank you.
1: More chances tomorrow morning on the show. So more chances for moms. I'm going to do it early tomorrow. So make sure that you're listening since I did it late today. We're going to give you a chance to win Chris Brown Usher tickets.
2: Usher, baby.
1: This show, it's actually three shows, you'll win to one of the days, is going to be so good with the two of those guys together. Text to win. Let's do text Chris to 95500. Chris, C-H-R-I-S to 95500, and you could be winning tickets. 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
0: Mojo in the Morning's Dirty on the 30.
1: Lydia's been getting to every single story that's been huge trending this morning all over every one of the apps that you love or social media platforms like TikTok and stuff.
2: That's what she does.
1: I just went and logged on Lydia to TMZ. And I'm like, oh, Lydia did that story. She did that story.
6: Oh, yeah.

0: I saw
1: that. Anything I missed?
0: New York Post was a good one. Actually, so I know you're going to talk Spirit Airlines. Can I talk real quick before we do the Spirit Airlines story?
1: Absolutely.
0: Can I talk about, there was a couple of crazy stories that happened this weekend when it came to airline travel. Spirit obviously was the biggest one. But did you see the story about the plane that was landing and it clipped a semi-truck that was driving? Did you guys hear that story at all?
2: I didn't until a second ago.
3: Yeah, I just played it.
0: So United Airlines flight was landing, I think it was at Newark Airport in New Jersey, and the plane clipped a light pole as it was coming down, and then the light pole ended up smashing into a guy's semi-truck. Huh. Let me play this audio for you.
4: Hold on. At nearby Newark Airport,
0: all right, here we go. Hold on.
4: It was just after 2 o'clock. The driver of this bakery truck singing while driving down the New Jersey Turnpike when something catches his eye at the passenger window. A United flight about to land at nearby Newark Airport was coming in low and hit a light pole. The pole then crashing into his truck. Wow. He was injured from the shattered glass, but is okay. The plane was also damaged before taxiing to the gate.
5: Yeah, they felt something over the threshold, and there's a hole in the side of the airplane.
6: This aircraft was literally inches from disaster. The NTSB will look at various things, but one of the things they'll look at is the crew performance. But really what they're going to look at is why that aircraft was not stabilized on its approach and why somebody in that cockpit did not say, go around, this is dangerous.
3: Holy oh my goodness.
4: Video from the ground shows the plane moments later. People in their cars shocked at what they saw.
7: Did you see all that wind?
3: Oh my goodness.
4: United says its maintenance team is now evaluating the plane, saying we will conduct a rigorous flight safety investigation into the incident, and our crew has been removed from service as part of the process.
0: Wow. How is it? I have landed a couple of times where it was turbulent and it was a little weird, and I kept felt like, I wonder how many times wings have touched the runway or, you know,
2: and
0: bounced.
2: You don't even know it.
0: You don't think about the light poles
3: really
0: for the street.
3: Yeah.
0: I mean, he came in hot.
3: That's insane. I wonder if he got a lawsuit. I want to know if the guy's okay. I don't know if I've heard that part of the report yet.
0: You get a plane that smashes on your truck.
3: He's good?
0: I think they said that the guy actually didn't have, he didn't sustain many injuries. It was the glass from his windshield that was what cut him up, but it didn't.
3: God is good.
0: Man, Lydia, you want to talk about Spirit too, right?
1: Yeah, so they have ceased all operations and have canceled all scheduled flights, bringing the service to an immediate stop. The airline says it's sending all flight activity across its network as the shutdown takes effect right away. Passengers have been told not to go to airports since there aren't any more staff that are available to assist with travel or rebooking. But Mojo, I know you mentioned that they are honoring refunds.
0: They supposedly gave everybody their refund by Saturday, which I don't know if that was truth, but that's what the news was telling us.
3: That's quick.
1: Yeah, I also read that United will give a $200 flight voucher if you're able to provide proof of flight cancellations. Mm. But according to the company, the decision follows ongoing financial struggles, including bankruptcy proceedings and repeated efforts that failed to stabilize its operations.
0: Can I ask this question to our listeners? What airline, aside from Delta, American, United, you know, what airline is like your airline? Like, has low flights or low, you know, cost flights and is great? Because I talked to friends of mine that fly Allegiant, and this is not a commercial again, and I mentioned them earlier this morning. My friends fly Allegiant out of Flint. They say it's the greatest flights that you only got to fly on certain days, which kind of sucks. Like, it's not like you can, like, fly out on a Tuesday, come back on a Thursday. Sometimes you have to go Wednesday to Wednesday, I guess. Mm. But they say that it is amazing how low their costs are compared to, like, flying a Delta flight.
3: Allegiant.
0: Like, who's the next Spirit Airlines that's going to be Kevin's new go to?
3: I don't know. Maybe I'll just call one of your homies and fly private. Why not do that?
0: You know what? If you want, I can call one of those homies up. Dan Gilbert. Tom Gores.
3: Yeah.
0: Wouldn't you love to have Tom Gores as mine?
3: I would love to have a plane. Boy.
0: If you guys were rich, would that be your one luxury? Like, if you had, okay, you're rich and you have a choice, okay? You could have sex with Beyonce. Mm. You could have your own private plane, a personal driver, a personal chef. Like, what's your one rich person luxury that you would want?
3: I'd probably go plane.
1: Me too.
0: Even though you're not flying like every single day?
3: To have, why wouldn't I? As soon as I would leave the show, well, I would go fly somewhere.
0: Really?
3: Why not?
2: Get canceled that you were flying too much. Billie
0: Eilish will get mad at you.
3: Whoever are the people that are canceling me, I probably don't care about them anyway.
1: Well, right.
0: So. I want a private, like a personal chef.
3: Chef would be, that would be up there on the list for sure.
0: We talked about this the other day, like a week ago. We said, like, the president can, like, call for a snack anytime he wants to.
3: Whatever I want to.
2: I'm going
0: to pick up. Yeah, John, can you get me a ham and cheese omelet with some well-done french fries?
3: Whatever I want it at whatever time I wanted it.
0: Yeah.
3: Get out of here.
0: What about you, Lydia? What would you do?
1: Oh, I would definitely go private jet. Yeah. For sure. I was thinking about that because yesterday I was invited to Peyton from John Jay and Rich's show. I was invited to her wedding. So immediately, yeah, she's having like a little celebratory thing next month. So I was like, let me look up flights. And the first one that was like the least expensive option was Frontier. So
0: it might end up Frontier. I don't know if I'm flying that far. Like I'd fly Frontier to any place that's like within a couple hours. You're going 5 hours to Phoenix. That's a long way to make sure that plane lasts.
3: Have you ever been on a Frontier flight?
0: I haven't, but I just, Katie, I don't know.
3: What are you talking about?
0: I get scared. I don't know.
3: What are you talking about?
0: I
3: get scared.
0: Oh, I'm sorry, man. What are we doing? What's the next story?
1: All right,
0: I'm sorry.
1: Speaking of weddings, Zoe Kravitz and Harry Styles are reportedly planning two separate wedding celebrations after their engagement. So sources are saying that the couple is looking at hosting one ceremony in New York, possibly downtown, and another in London to reflect more so of Harry's roots and his family. The idea of two weddings is meant to honor both of their backgrounds while also making space for Lenny Kravitz's family, including, obviously, her father, Lenny Kravitz, who I just mentioned. And I guess him and Harry have, like, this really strong relationship, so that's why Harry was like, let's do two of them.
0: Wow.
1: And he wants to get married pretty fast because he wants kids. So that's what sources are saying.
0: Two weddings ain't nothing compared to those that are Indian that have, like, don't they have, like, six weddings or five weddings or eight weddings?
1: Yeah, Nick Jonas and Priyanka Chopra, they had, like, five weddings.
0: Yeah.
3: I married Priyanka, we got 10.
0: On your private jet.
1: Las Vegas Raiders rookie quarterback Fernando Mendoza is responding to questions about whether he's going to attend a White House visit with his former college team. The visit is supposedly scheduled for May 11th, honoring the Indiana Hoosiers national championship season. Fernando told reporters he believed the date conflicted with the Raiders team activities, saying as a rookie, he can't afford to miss practice.
7: Hoosiers are planning the trip to the White House. 11th, May 11th, later this month. Are you able to make that trip? Are you planning on going there?
8: I believe May 11th is the first day of OTAs. If I'm not mistaken, I have the calendar. However, you know, I mean, I don't have the calendar. Sorry. Well, maybe I do. I'm sorry. I gotta check Teamworks. If it is on the first day of OTAs, like I said, I'm on the bottom of the totem pole here. I gotta prove myself. I can't miss practice. I mean, I don't know anything official. I don't have the calendar. But I just wouldn't, as a rookie, I don't think that's a good look. And I want to, you know, try to best serve my teammates. And I don't know if that'd be accomplishing that goal. Because it's, you know, although it'd be, you know, yeah.
9: I'm Donald J. Trump, and I don't approve of this Mojo in the Morning message.
0: I wonder if Tom Brady will try to talk him into going.
3: Well, how would he do that?
0: He's buddies with Trump.
1: Oh.
0: You know what I mean? They're close. Maybe he'll say to him, hey, you can skip OTAs. Because isn't Tom the owner
3: of
0: that
3: team? Maybe he'll give him the plane.
0: You think Fernando Mendoza doesn't have access to travel? Hold on. We got, speaking of travel, is it Anaya on with us right now? Anaya, what's your favorite?
10: Hey, Frontier. Now that we don't have Spirit, we don't have a choice.
0: So Frontier, do they just go West Coast or do they?
10: No, I mean, I've only taken them to go to Florida. So,
0: okay.
10: I mean, that's my main thing of visit. And it's been fine. Their seats are hard as heck, but it gets you to point A and point B without dying. So I'm not mad.
3: There you go.
0: You say Frontier. A couple of texters say they fly Allegiant out of Toledo all the time and have a great time with that and good luck with prices.
10: Mm-hmm.
0: So those are kind of cool. Some people said United, their regional airline is a good one. Hold on. Sam's got a question or comment to make about their mom booking a Spirit flight. What's going on, Sam?
11: Hi. Good morning, guys. First time, long time.
3: Hey, hey there. Sam on the phone.
11: Yeah, so my mom actually booked a flight for, she's supposed to go to Myrtle Beach, and she got a text saying that she was supposed to contact her bank, and when she called her bank, they said that they can't do anything, and she still hasn't gotten her refund from Spirit. So.
0: Wow, that's not good, because they said that they got all the refund checks out, so if you don't hear from them by Wednesday, let us know, and we're going to put Ruth to the rescue, or Help Me Hank, or the problem solvers. We'll find somebody to help you guys with that. Okay.
11: Okay.
0: All right. That's not good, because that's misinformation if they're telling us that they had gotten everybody back their money.
11: So, right.
3: I wonder if they started it. I don't know. I ain't no Spirit person.
11: Yeah.
3: I don't know.
11: They're kind of sketchy.
0: You know what we're gonna do? We're gonna seize their planes. We're gonna go. We'll go out to a metro airport, and does your mom want a new plane?
3: Want a plane?
1: She can use Kevin's.
3: We'll just keep it at your house.
1: Park down the lawn.
0: Take care, Sam. Call us back if you don't hear anything, okay?
11: All right, thanks, guys. Have a good one.
0: All right, appreciate you. Lydia, is that it for today?
1: That is.
0: Nice.
1: Maybe I'll be back tomorrow.
0: I don't think Shannon's back. Shannon had a Spirit Airlines flight, so she's not able to come back until Wednesday.
3: She one of y'all.
0: All right.
12: Celebrity Dirt. Directly from the source. It's Mojo in the Morning's Dirty on the 30.
0: It's Mojo in the Morning. we was talking to some friends over the weekend, and every punchline of every joke was the J.P. Morgan woman, the lady who supposedly was sexually harassing her male counterpart.
3: And that story is getting wilder and wilder.
2: Wait, what are the new developments? I haven't paid attention.
3: Correct me if I'm wrong, if you guys have more information than I do, but I saw some reports that they found that guy had been rehearsing this whole thing on ChatGPT and AI. Like, this whole thing was fake, and he was rehearsing this.
0: They said they investigated it, and it's all BS. Yeah,
2: why
0: I heard
2: would he
0: do that?
2: He was just trying to get some money or something?
0: I think that he was also probably trying to cover up maybe something that was going on. According to sources, and this is, by the way, a story if you don't know what it is, there was this female executive from J.P. Morgan Chase, who now they say wasn't even over this guy, like wasn't even somebody that was his boss, who this guy, we now know that he's Indian, because if you read some of the text messages of what she was saying to him or allegedly saying to him, she was forcing him to take, Viagra to have sex, would make him have oral sex with her, both for her pleasure and his pleasure. And she was doing all kinds of naughty things. She even started referring to her breasts as cannons, which this is where I wanted to bring this up. So do women call their breasts things? Like, I thought guys were the only idiots that called them their penis a name.
3: I like where this is headed.
0: Are there any women that actually name their breasts? And if so, what are the names of your breasts?
3: This is a great topic.
0: You like this topic?
3: This is a phenomenal topic.
0: Because I find it to be interesting that women would name their breasts, or at least this one woman did.
2: I mean, guys do it with their things all the time.
3: That's what he was saying.
0: I know.
3: Anna, Lydia, Kaji, have y'all ever referred to y'all lady bits or something?
1: My friends call mine the stackers.
3: The stackers.
1: Because they're stacked now. They used to sag.
0: Oh, my God.
3: They used to be the saggers, not the staggers.
2: Milkers.
3: Milkers?
2: I mean, that's not what I call mine. I'm just thinking of different names.
0: Oh, different names? Okay, because
3: it's the first thing that came to mind.
2: I have a name for milkers.
3: What do you say, Kaji?
13: I got a name for mine. It's thing one, thing two.
2: Which one's thing one and which one's thing two?
13: The left one's thing one, the right one's thing two.
0: Oh, my God. Cool.
13: They even got Halloween costumes, too.
0: Can we do a topic like this? Is this okay to do a topic like this?
3: Absolutely.
0: Women only, what do you call your breasts?
14: Seriously, Mojo, what the f***?
0: Come on, deep voice guy. I think this will be good. Erica, are you there, Erica?
15: Yeah, I'm here.
0: Hey, Erica, we're doing a topic here this morning about this J.P. Morgan Chase lady, and we want to know, since she called hers her cannons, what do you call your boobs?
15: surf and turf. There's a little bit of something for everybody.
3: Okay. Best of both worlds. Hey,
16: I like your boobies.
3: What's up, surf? Hey, turf. Can't forget about the
15: hey.
0: Oh, God. I know I'm going to regret this. Mystery. Hi, Mystery. What do you call your boobs? Mystery? Did she mute herself or did I mute her?
3: Or did they mute her?
2: It is a mystery.
15: Oh, my bad. I muted myself.
0: Oh, you did. Okay. Did you hit? Wait, you didn't happen.
15: My bad. Sorry.
0: You didn't happen to hit the mute button on your phone with your boobs, did you?
15: No. Unfortunately, they shrank a little after the kids.
0: Oh, okay. What do you call yours?
15: My husband named them Jim and Kim.
0: Why Jim and Kim? Just to have just two names?
15: I don't know. Just random Jim and Kim. I had named them Bubbles and Boo Boo Kitty F something, but.
3: I'm not trying to play with Jim. I'm going to tell you that.
0: Mystery. Those are interesting names. But cannons. I mean, come on.
3: You can't call them
0: cannons.
3: Yeah, I like that.
0: Amber, what's going on?
17: What's going on, y'all?
0: Hey.
17: Mangoes. Because that's where a man always goes.
0: Oh, my God. That's fantastic.
3: Put it in the Raptors.
0: That is incredible.
3: Legendary.
0: Mangoes. I love it. Mangoes.
17: Yeah.
0: Oh, it's so good. Amber, that might be my favorite call of the day. Jackie, what's up, Jackie?
18: Hi, how are you?
0: Good. What are you calling those things of yours?
18: So mine, like, I refer to them as the boys or them boys. Okay. Like, the boys are crying or the boys are getting cold. Like, if it's weather, things like that, it's the boys.
3: How are the boys doing now?
18: They're wonderful. Thank you.
3: Okay, good to know.
18: Mojo,
0: yes.
18: I saw you last night at the Pistons game and I gave you a fist bump on the concourse.
0: Jackie, I did. Yeah.
18: With your son.
0: That was so cool, Jackie. It was really nice to
3: Mojo
0: come
3: was
0: up.
3: With his boy. You were with your boys.
18: Yeah, exactly. Now you know.
0: Jackie, you were so awesome. Luke was talking about how great the Pistons fans were yesterday and how many people were showing love. It was really fun.
18: I agree. It was a very energetic, amazing crowd. We've gone to all the home games and the playoffs, and that one was really. I mean, I know we needed it, but it felt good.
0: Leaving that game was one of the most incredible moments. It was a big highlight. What's up, Jenny? How you doing?
19: I just call them the girls.
0: The girls. I got the girls. Yeah,
19: the girls.
0: That's a good one.
19: The other is the hoo-ha. My hoo-ha.
0: I think that's got to be the other thing. I think that's more hoo-ha-y. What's up, Kelly? How you doing?
20: Good. How are you?
0: Good, Kelly. What do you call yours?
20: Pride and joy.
0: Oh, I love that.
3: That's got dignity.
0: That is.
3: I love that.
0: That is classy. You know what I mean?
3: Those things got intense.
0: Mangoes and cannons. No class. What's going on, Joey? How you doing?
21: Good. How you doing?
0: Good. Oh, Joey, what do you call your girls?
21: McGiant jugs.
3: McGiant jugs.
0: Please tell me that she is okay with this. She's got no problem?
21: Oh, yeah.
0: Okay.
21: Oh, yeah.
0: Oh, my God. McGiant jugs.
22: I would not be okay with that.
0: Yeah, that doesn't, I don't know. Cece, what do you call yours, Cece?
23: Yeah. I never had a name until I had my son, so I called them the feeders.
0: The feeders.
3: Feeders.
0: You know, that's beautiful, Cece. That's a beautiful act of wonderful things, that nutrition for that child, the feeders. Later in life, that child's going to be calling some woman's his mangoes. What's going on, Tony? How you doing, Tony?
24: What's going on, Mojo?
0: Tony, tell me that the name Cannons is not the greatest name ever that this girl...
24: Could be the golden name.
0: Oh, it's the best. What do you call your wives?
24: Tig Old Bitty.
3: Tig Old Bitty.
22: I heard that one.
0: Oh,
3: that's
0: my God. Oh, you are horrible. You take care of those.
24: That's got to go to Mount Rushmore.
3: Okay. That ain't going nowhere. That's a classic.
0: It's staying right there. What's going on, Kay? Hi, last one, Kay.
25: Yeah, I like to call them the Olsen twins.
0: Okay.
22: So random.
0: Yeah.
3: Mary Kate and Ashley?
4: Because they're small with big eyes.
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6: 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It's Mojo in the Morning's Motor City Traffic.
3: Guys, that was so the good. Olsen Twins. Classic. Time to look at traffic, 9:59. Take a look at the weather, though. Creeping up, 59 degrees, still got a high of 74, but taking our ways to the road. 20-minute delay, 50-minute delay. This is a moving road work that's happening in the two right lanes, I-94 eastbound between Shook Road and exit 243. 30-minute delay. This is an accident. Has the right lane blocked, I-96 eastbound after US 23, exit 148. 10-minute delay, some slow-moving traffic, I-94 eastbound between West Grand Boulevard and John R. Street. And then lastly, a 30-minute delay, slow traffic, US 23 southbound between High Knee and Essex 60. That's your traffic. I'm Mojo in the Morning.
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0: Mojo in the morning. Just ate like an orange, like a savage. If you want to go back, because we show commercial breaks, right, on our stream?
1: Yeah, we do. Yeah.
0: Watch the commercial break, during the commercial break of that last break. Watch me eat like I was one of those walkers on that show, The Walking Dead. Like eating somebody's brain. I was eating it like it
2: did
0: was.
2: Did it taste good though?
0: I don't know because I ate it so fast. I have no idea how it is. Who are these guys? Who are
2: Lance Cruz, I think.
0: Oh, this is Bianca's former school.
2: Oh, it is?
1: Oh, that's what this
0: right?
1: is.
3: Yeah.
1: Okay.
0: So she brings in her former broadcasting school and she's like a big deal there at
2: Wait,
0: Lance
2: that's a
0: Cruz.
2: High school.
0: Yeah.
2: They do broadcasting?
0: They have
2: in
0: a
2: high
0: broadcasting
2: school?
0: Class.
2: How fire.
0: Yeah. Yeah. They come in sometimes here. I think she's had them in like once or twice before. And they'll come in, the class comes in, and she does a whole presentation and stuff.
2: Oh.
0: Yeah.
1: Very cool.
0: Yeah, she gets excited about it. It's cool. That's cool for Bianca.
2: Mentoring the youth.
1: It is.
0: Yeah. Look at her. She's over there yapping away with, it's her old teacher.
1: Yeah.
0: Should we bring him in?
1: Well, I don't care.
0: Come in?
1: Yeah, why not?
0: Yeah. Have him come by.
2: For now?
0: Bring him. Is that your old teacher? What's his name?
2: Yeah. That's Mr. Coffin. Let me bring
0: Mr. Kaufman.
1: Yeah,
0: bring him in. Yeah. Come on in.
2: I frequently wonder if, like, my school would be proud of what I'm doing now.
3: I think
1: Why
3: about that, too.
1: Be? Why wouldn't they be, huh?
2: My school was very conservative and, like, small. So, like, the edgier things that I do, I wonder if they're like, ugh.
1: I mean, you ain't outside on your knees for money. Like, you're all right.
0: We're loved in White Lake.
2: Well, good.
0: They love us in White Lake. I will tell you this. I think your school would be very, very happy. What is it? Our Lady of the Lakes?
2: Yeah.
0: Our Lady of the Lakes, I know like a few people that have come up to me saying, oh, I know Anna from Our Lady of the Lakes and stuff like that. I think that they're good.
2: Well, that's good.
0: Yeah.
1: I better get a plaque at my school.
0: Oh.
1: So I need a theater named after me. We get there, though.
0: We should. Day. Next year is your big 20. Is that where I'm at?
1: I think so. I graduated
2: Are you
1: 07.
2: Planning it?
0: Anna,
1: boy, please.
0: It's a big
1: You can't plan your own thing. You can't do that.
0: We should do that. We should get Kevin's jersey number retired, even though they didn't have sports there.
1: Yeah, get a microphone retired. Well, you do that.
0: Yeah, like a performance stage name after you.
2: Cool.
0: Mr. Kaufman, is that right?
4: Yeah.
0: Mr. Kaufman from Lance Cruz High
4: Good
0: School.
4: Good morning.
0: How many years have you been teaching at Lance Cruz?
4: So this is year 19 for me and Lance Cruz, and 37 years teaching.
0: Jeez. Whoa, good for you. And out of all those years, who is the most annoying student that you've ever had?
4: Wow, it's a tough one. I think might be maybe Bianca, you know.
1: Nothing's changed.
0: What was Bianca like? Because it's funny, because I met her before she even was in high school. She she came out to one of our. Were you in middle school that I met you the first time?
2: I was like seventh grade.
0: I met her at one of our appearances that we did.
4: You know, I would love to say funny things about her, but she was just amazing. It was just such a joy to have in class, and just anything that needed to be done, it was like boom, boom, boom. Yeah. Always working at 120%. Always firing on all cylinders. I mean, just
0: sounds like Bianca.
2: You guys are so sweet.
0: Did she ever get on the floor, lift her legs up, and fart?
1: Do you know that side of her, Mr. Bumper?
0: Have you ever seen that? Do kids in high school classes like randomly just pass gas? Or
4: randomly.
0: Do bodily functions come out and stuff?
4: They try to hide it. We have very small rooms like this, so when it happens, everybody just kind of looks around and they always look at me because I'm the old guy, and I'm like, no,
2: wasn't me.
4: Wasn't me.
0: Tell me about the whole school. Like, what is the class? What is this class?
4: So the class is broadcast journalism and broadcast media. We have two different classes, and they go on simultaneously. And the whole place looks like a big TV studio, and we got two podcast studios, and every kid gets a camera to borrow for the entire semester. We work with PBS NewsHour, and they help us out, and
0: That's
4: we
0: cool.
4: produce stories for them as well.
0: That's great.
2: That is. Cool class.
0: And how many kids are interested in taking these classes? Like, do you fill up your classes?
4: Yeah, it's pretty full. We have, two or three seats available in almost every class, but we get kids from across Macomb, so we don't just get the Lance Cruz kids. We have a Lakeview student with us today, and some of them stay for two or three years.
0: When a kid comes into this thing, do you find it, because kids are, I think, are different nowadays than they were back, when I was in school. many of the kids that would take the broadcast class would be the nerds that I was, that were like, I'm going to be the next, you know, hey, look at, have you heard people say I have a good voice?
1: Howard Cosell.
0: You know, those guys. Two, then you'd have the burnouts that thought it was going to be an easy class, you know what I mean? Yeah. And I was like, oh, this is going to be the greatest. Nowadays, I feel like many of these guys have already done broadcasting because they've got social media. So many of them have tons of followers, or they do their own podcast or YouTube. They have their own YouTube channels. They're probably more sophisticated nowadays than they were back then.
4: Well, they like to think they are. So, and that's not a slam on them. There's just a lot to learn. As you know, there's so much to this. It's not just sitting at a microphone or having a camera on you. There's just learning basic exposure methods and knowing the entire camera settings, and then knowing how to set up a story. So we teach
0: that's actually cool. I didn't even think about that. I didn't even think about the technical aspect of stuff.
4: Yeah. I mean,
0: and storytelling.
4: Really, and basically I always tell them it's the storytelling is the most important part of it. Right.
0: Yeah.
4: They get out, they get interviews, they take those interviews, they boil them down on Adobe Premiere. We teach them transcription editing. So everything they thought they knew, we still do social media, and they teach me a thing.
0: I bet. In studio with us this morning is Bianca's former high school teacher, Mr. Kaufman, who is from Lance Cruz High School.
3: Yeah. It's a Pankow Center, but it's with the Lance Cruz District. But it's called the Pankow Center.
0: Question for you, Bianca.
3: Mm-hmm.
0: Rank Mr. Kaufman on scale of teacher I loved to teacher I hated. Like, do you have like levels of those teachers?
3: I mean, I had a couple teachers I loved just because like I could like mess around and they would mess around with me. But I think Mr. Kaufman's a teacher that like taught me the most that I use now, because I feel like a lot of the equipment we used in your class, I use now here in the studio, or like things I've learned, whatever. I think I've learned the most. I think the stuff I learned in his class is the most transferable into the real world.
0: Okay.
3: And he's like he's a great guy.
0: It's funny. I was at Oz Perlman on Friday. He did a charity event. Oz Perlman, the mentalist, is very, very popular right now. He did a thing with the guys, you know, and ladies in the audience where he guessed your favorite, you know, teacher name, or he guessed the girl that you had a crush on and stuff like that. He was doing that. He brought up something really interesting. When you think back at teachers, you remember one of two teachers, the best or the worst.
1: Absolutely.
0: The one that was the person that influenced your life the most, or the one that you looked at and you couldn't stand and they were a pain in the ass.
3: I remember I had one I hated so much, I used to like leave like dog poop on our door, actually.
0: You did?
3: I was telling Lydia about it the other day.
0: Does Mr. Kaufman know her? Did she work with him?
3: She was a Spanish teacher. I don't think
0: a Spanish teacher.
4: I'm very fortunate. I work in a lovely center that isn't a normal high school.
0: Okay.
4: So we have like culinary arts and horticulture science. So kids learn how to run a business, basically.
0: I remember this. I'll never forget. Coach Styler, Ken Styler. He taught business. It was a business class. Basically, you learned how to do a checkbook, you know what I mean? Or you learned how to buy stocks, or you learned how to, you know, it was like stuff like that. It was kind of a cool class. It was an elective. I'll never forget the best thing that I ever learned from him: how to pick up his dry cleaning at the dry cleaners. This is no joke. I'm not kidding you. He would make us go run his errands for him, but his errands were all related to like stuff that you had to do on a daily basis.
1: Business.
0: It was crazy.
4: Business.
0: It was business type stuff. And I remember going to the dry cleaner and walking in there going, I have this ticket for Mr. Styler. I had to fork over the money.
1: You're
0: so
1: getting scammed. That's the first thing you see.
4: I like that. I wish I'd have thought about that.
0: And my broadcast career started because of something like you are teaching. It was a broadcast class. And it wasn't in high school. It was actually after high school. It was in college. I walked by Columbia College in Chicago and walked by, and they had a sign that said, summer radio classes, $600. Learn the form of, you know, editing. They talked about how to use a microphone, how to write a story, how to actually tell a story. And it was $600. I was like, boom, I'm there. And, you know, look at what it ended up becoming. So
1: incredible, man.
0: Yeah,
4: that's
0: cool.
4: Amazing. Yeah, we still have summer sessions. There's MIPA, Michigan Interscholastic Press Association, runs a summer session. PBS. We have kids who go to Washington and learn. I've been able to teach there, and I've been fortunate enough to work with PBS and teach in Washington, D.C. or in Boston. Yeah. And you know, at Lawrence Tech, and there are all these different broadcast and film summer camps for kids.
0: Will you be at the Michigan Association of Broadcasters big thing that they got coming up, or no?
4: Do you go No, not for the high school.
0: You got to go to these things. They should be featuring you guys there.
4: Well, there's a lot of people who do that.
0: Yeah.
4: And I work side by side with the guy who does, you know, MASB.
0: That's huge. Yeah.
1: How do people who have children who are interested find out about you guys, or where do they go?
4: So a lot of times it's a Macomb County thing, and Lance Cruz Public Schools has the Pankow Center, and they can take any of the classes. They just have to go through the counselor in their high school.
0: Cool. Can I tell you something? That they need to do that more and less of the, I hate to say it, but they need to do less of the reading, writing, and arithmetic. You know, the stuff like some of the math class, like geometry. What the hell do you do geometry for nowadays?
1: Preach.
0: Mm-hmm. Like, is it, you know, or
1: unless
0: algebra.
1: You want to be an astronaut or something.
0: I mean, I get that there are certain kids that gear towards that, but there are certain kids that that's just never going to gear towards. Thanks. Like, the idea that you do home ec, as a parent, I want my kid learning how to, you know, take care of himself.
4: Absolutely. And,
0: yeah, so those
1: are
0: cool.
1: They could be, you know, getting dry cleaning.
0: I loved him.
1: You're
0: by the way.
1: Out.
0: That was honestly one of my favorite teachers. The other one too was we had a horticulture class that we took one time. Horticulture. You know what horticulture is?
3: No.
1: Teach me.
0: It's the study. It's the study of plants.
3: It's horticulture, not
0: horticulture. Horticulture.
3: It's
0: I said
4: it's
0: it.
4: With a T.
0: I have a speech impediment. My broadcasting teacher told me. Mr. Keener was the baseball coach too, and part of the job in that class was you had to maintain the baseball field. You had to be his grounds crew part of the. And honestly, that's a career.
3: Work, no, that's free labor, dog. I'm getting out of here.
0: You're done.
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0: All right, it is time now for the second date update. Why are you not getting a call back after you went on a date? Zach is getting ghosted. Zach, how did you guys meet? Ooh, what is that? Is everything okay? Just drop something?
32: Yeah. No, what? We're good.
0: What? So
32: just taking out beat there.
0: Okay. No worries. I was making sure that you didn't hurt yourself on that one. Zach.
32: Oh, appreciate you. Thank you.
0: How did you guys meet?
32: We met on Bumble.
0: Okay. Yeah. So did you guys go out for a date before this last date, or was this the first date that you guys have been on?
32: No, this is the first date we went putt-putt golfing.
0: Okay.
32: All right. And yeah, it was good.
0: It was good. Okay. So putt-putt golfing, it was good. Everything was okay. guys continue to keep talking it, and then all of a sudden now she has completely shut you out.
32: Yeah, I thought it went really well. Like, we hung out in my car after. We had a great chat. She's really funny. She was laughing at me, so I thought things were good.
1: You weren't overly competitive, were you? Because we hear sometimes that people don't like guys who perform that way.
32: Well, that's fair. I didn't think overly competitive.
1: Okay.
32: I just thought appropriately competitive.
0: Appropriately, okay. Because you don't want to give in and don't want to make it too easy. Yeah. All right, Gianna's on the phone with us right now. Zach, will you say hi to Gianna?
32: Hey, Gianna.
2: Hey.
0: Gianna, you don't sound like you really want to do this. Are you okay?
2: Yeah, it's fine. It's just awkward.
0: Is it also something that you're embarrassed about or something that Zach will be embarrassed about?
2: I think probably Zach.
0: Okay, well, sounds like he's got a ton of energy, and I think, Zach, you're okay with whatever Gianna tells you, even if it's not good news?
32: Yeah. No, I want answers. That's all.
0: Gianna, would you go on another date with Zach?
2: No.
0: What's the story? Why not?
2: Well, I want to go out with a guy in his 30s, you know, not someone acting like a teenager.
3: What did he do?
0: Is it the pod golf?
2: Right. No, it's not that. It's just, his mom kept calling him to come home. It seemed like he almost had a curfew.
0: How do you know that his mom was calling him?
2: He kept telling me that his mom was calling him and that he should probably head home.
3: Was that an excuse or was she actually calling you?
32: No, she didn't keep calling me. She texted me a couple times and then she called. And she's just she's concerned. I didn't tell her I was going on a date because I was a little embarrassed. And so I was just kind of doing my own thing. I didn't tell her where I was. So she was getting worried. It was no big deal.
0: How old are you, Zach?
32: I'm 30. I'm actually turning 31 in July.
0: So you're 31.
1: Happy birthday.
0: And your mom, she's just checking in with you because she wanted to know where you were. Do you live with your mom?
32: I do, yeah.
0: Okay.
1: Go ahead.
0: No, I was going to say, Gianna, you thought that a guy who's 30, going to be 31 years old, having his mom check in on him and stuff like that, you thought that's a little much?
2: Yeah, I thought he would have a little more, autonomy, I guess. Also, we were hanging out in his car. Like, he didn't want to go back to my place or his. And I don't know, I feel like we're too old for this.
0: Interesting. Did you, Zach, I'm sorry, did you tell your mom that you were in a car with the girl that you're on the date with when you talked to her? Or did you just say, we're on a date? No. Okay.
32: No, yeah, we're just hey, kind of, I try to pump the brakes, you know. Like,
0: how would your mom,
32: like, leave me alone?
0: How would she react, though, if you did say, hey, mom, I'm in the car with Gianna, say hi to her? How would she react if you guys were just hanging out in the parking lot in the car?
32: I don't think she'd be too thrilled.
0: Really? Even if you're just in the car? Now that, you know, you're 30 years old. I mean, you could be in the car with anybody, you know, and be fine.
32: No, I just think she would start imagining things.
0: That you're in the car doing things that you shouldn't be doing in the car.
1: She knows what's going on.
2: But I mean, that's exactly what you should be doing at her age. Like, don't be pumping brakes, be pumping me. I mean, come on.
1: Gianna.
3: Are you open?
1: Yo. Gianna, outside. I like it.
0: Wow, Gianna.
1: Gianna's probably turned off, man. Especially, like, not only do you see the mom pop up, but then he answer it. Don't let it be on CarPlay where she can hear the mama talking.
0: Make sure that you star Gianna and Lydia. Make sure you star Gianna's number here. We want to call her Pump Me Gianna here.
3: Oh my god!
0: Oh my god! That was classic. Hold on, Jen. What's up? It's Mojo in the Morning. Hi.
4: Hi. This is so weird. Like, I'm a mom, and I could not imagine bothering my 30-year-old son to come home at a, like, I don't get it. Like, maybe if I hadn't seen him in a while, a text, like, hey, what you doing? But, like, like, you need to come home. It's very weird. There's obviously some boundary issues there. I wouldn't want to be involved either.
0: Yeah. Is it not good, though, to have a guy that has a good relationship with his mom?
5: That's too much.
4: A good relationship, yes. A codependent relationship, no. And this is weird.
0: How old are your kids, Jen?
4: My son is a teenager. My daughter is in elementary school. So I know I have a while.
0: You got a while.
4: I mean, even my 14-year-old son, he was at the mall for hours the other day. I texted him a couple times.
0: Okay.
4: Like,
1: Yeah. Zach, when you go to the mall, do you have to let your mom know at all, or is it just dates and stuff?
32: No, I have a mall pass. It's okay.
0: I love him. I love him.
5: Love her.
0: What's going on, Courtney? Hi.
6: I think it's a total red flag. Why are you embarrassed to say that you were on a date? You said you were embarrassed to tell your mom.
32: Yeah, no, I guess not really embarrassed. It was just like, I didn't tell her. I didn't, like, it never came up. And so I was kind of like, let's not get into this right now. And I didn't tell her I was going to be late. And so then she got concerned, you know, like when she's got anxiety, you know.
1: When you got home, what was that conversation with her?
32: Not going to lie, I was a little snippy. I was a little mad. Didn't go as I'd wanted it to. But I get it. I know she's coming from a place of love, and I think...
0: Zach, you're too honest. I wouldn't even answer a question like that. I would say
6: it's a red flag. I think he needs to move on.
0: Yeah.
6: It sounds like he's kind of like a teenager stomping his feet, that he, like, it didn't go well. And he's 30 years old. Like, you gotta...
0: I get it.
6: Have a good relationship with your mom, but codependent, like the last caller said. Total red flag.
0: Okay. Thank you, Courtney. Hold on, Cody. What'd you want to say, Cody?
7: Hey, guys. Serious question onto it, trying to understand a little better, but is his mom, single mother, trying to seem a little overprotective to a point, trying to figure that out?
0: Yeah.
5: Agree.
7: Doesn't want her little buddy to grow up.
0: What was the movie where he was
1: Think Like a Man?
0: No, was it Norman Bates or whatever?
1: Oh, Psycho?
0: Psycho. And he lived with his mom?
1: Yeah.
0: His mom
1: did?
0: What's up, Anthony? Hi.
8: What's going on, people? How y'all doing?
1: Good morning, man.
0: We're doing okay. Zach, not so much. Right, what'd you want to say?
8: All right. So listen, bro, I'm just saying. A young woman's group once said, if you live at home with your mama, oh, yes, son, I'm talking to you.

0: Man, oh man, I'm excited. Tomorrow night, Pistons game one versus Cleveland. Mm-hmm. Tomorrow morning on the show, maybe a pair of tickets to go.
1: Watch out now.
0: Shout out to the Pistons. Congratulations to them. Kev just told me something really interesting. Big breaking news this morning in the NBA. What happened?
1: Coach Mosley, the head coach of the Orlando Magic, who we defeated yesterday and are no longer in the playoffs, is now former coach. He was just fired.
0: Wow. So you lose after having a 3-1 lead. You lose not only that series, but you lose your job. Man.
1: Out of there.
0: All right, we'll see you tomorrow, guys. Bye.
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1: So what's the confession? 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
1: Wait, so you cheat on your boyfriend? 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
2: With who?
1: The girl next door, you know? 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
2: Say it wasn't you.
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And if you get a weird number calling you, by the way, hit answer it. That might be us hitting you up to let you know that you won.

Like, being a kid in the 90s and 2000s, it feels like nostalgic watching the Pistons move the way they're moving, right? Like I just remember being with my dad watching playoff games when I was young, and it's like, dude, this feeling is a good

I found out over the weekend that T-Pain sold his catalog for like $130 million last year, which is well deserved, but I think underpaid, honestly. Yeah. 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
1: So you're still living at home. How old are you?
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1: Now, what happened to lead you back to being at home? Like, when did it all start?
2: In 2013.
1: All right, so it's been a minute.
2: Yeah.
1: What's going on? 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
1: 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That little laugh, that gave it all away. You're not saving up anything, dude. You're blowing it all on hot Cheetos and...
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0: Coming up on the next Mojo in the Morning, we bust another cheater with the War of the Roses. 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

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And what's crazy, I don't even know this, but Chris Brown, he actually wrote this song all about Mojo.

0: Wake up to the next Mojo in the morning. 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
1: Okay, you're going to help me out really quick. We're gonna make an incredible song right now on the radio. It's going to be better than any Justin Bieber song ever.
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1: Okay, I'm gonna play a bunch of beats. We're going to let the beat build. 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And then, boom, the beat will drop.
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0: Coming up on the next Mojo in the Morning, we bust another cheater with the War of the Roses. 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

0: 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Happy May the 4th.
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1: We're going to be 2 hours nonstop next on Channel 955. Ashley, are you look maxing yet? Are you going to be look maxing when you were in LA over the weekend? Did you see a lot of look maxers?
2: What is look maxing?
1: You know what look
2: maxing
1: is.
2: No, I don't.
1: Is. You look like you look max.
2: No, what is that?
1: Nah, bro, you
2: look
1: don't do that?
2: Maxing?
1: Clavicular.
2: What are you trying? What are you trying to do with me right now? Are you
1: like, I'm conflicted. Do you know who that guy though is? The streamer.
2: No. What does he do?
1: Clavicular. I can't say his
2: name. What does he do though?
1: He's a look maxer. He's the guy that look maxes.
2: But can you explain what does he do?
1: Yeah, he's like a super ripped, like chiseled jaw, but he got the jaw.
2: So he's
1: from
2: looked good to the max. Is that what that is? You're
1: yeah, it's
2: good
1: like
2: to the max?
1: It's the art of like literally all you care about is how you look.
2: That sounds awful, and it sounds like he has a miserable life because life
1: isn't
2: about
1: all
2: your looks.
1: No, he gets all the chicks.
2: Yeah, he's probably got a dark soul. He's not happy.
1: He does this. I saw this, and obviously I'm joking around. I mean, the guy's miserable, and he seems like a horrible human being. But he, like, for example, and this is all alleged, but he allegedly said that he took, he did meth so he could stay skinny.
2: What?
1: Meth, he won't eat on meth. But then he OD'd, but he's still like alive. And then he did, he does this thing where he hits, his jaw with a hammer to chisel. It gives small fractures in his jaw. This is like a real thing, by the way.
2: Oh, kids, if you're listening to this, don't do this.
1: But they're doing it.
2: Don't do
1: Everyone's
2: it.
1: Everyone's look maxing
2: It
1: lately.
2: Sounds painful.
1: It does sound painful,
2: it
1: but people are
2: doing it.
1: Doesn't
2: seem like you're
1: going
2: to be very handsome after hitting your jaw with a hammer. It's not worth it. It's not worth it. I know a guy that knows that I can do it in the backyard for the low, though.
1: Well, no, they do it themselves. They don't pay for it. Imagine doing it yourself on your own jaw. You don't want to do it?
2: No, I'm good. No, I'm good.
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Let's count them up. One, two, three. In three songs, we'll give you a shot to win $1,000. Yeah.

0: Wake up to the next mojo in the morning. 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

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Let's play some Sabrina Carpenter. Right after that, The Weeknd and Ariana Grande. And right after that, your shot at $1,000. Don't miss it.

0: 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It's blind for Bruno. And wait, Kev, they have to be blind to win these tickets?
1: Absolutely.
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1: They won't know.
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1: What?
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0: 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It's a loving Monday. A May the 4th Monday, by the way. 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Joe shows on Channel 955. I wore all my Star Wars.
1: You did. 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
0: Fun.
1: No, U is for you. Okay.
0: Okay.
1: Right. Type it in. Good luck.

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0: Joe shows on Detroit's number one hit music station, Channel 955. There are holidays, holidays where we get the day off. There are holidays, holidays where we don't get the day off. I am wondering maybe if there is anyone a part of Michigan legislation that could be listening to the show right now. If you or someone you know, maybe your mom or your dad works for the government. I don't know. Maybe you know your neighbor works for the government. If anyone is in a position of power, we need right now to use our power of the radio to pitch a new holiday.
1: And what holiday is it?
0: Well, any holiday you want. Think about it, Ashley.
1: My birthday. My birthday is a holiday.
0: You get Juneteenth now. That's a big deal.
1: Hey.
0: Everyone loves Juneteenth.
1: Shout out to being black.
0: Get your own holiday. You want it to be your birthday?
1: I do want it to be my birthday. Now, I want that to be a day that we celebrate. Everybody in the world celebrates me.
0: Well, what about this? What about the birthday being a universal vacation day, as in, like, everyone
1: gets off
0: on their birthday?
1: I would like that. I would like that.
0: And it's just like, if you got it on the weekend, like,
1: it just happens.
0: Sucks to suck.
1: It does, because it's going to change every year.
0: Yeah.
1: So if you happen to get a Monday one year, I love it, because you ain't got to work. You can go out Sunday, party Monday.
0: And when you realize what day of the week your birthday's on, when you realize it's on the weekend, like, everyone goes super crazy and gets, like, super excited, well, then, boom, you don't have to worry about a day off. But if it is happens to fall during the week, you get a day off.
1: I like
0: there's
1: this.
0: That I kind of want today to be a day off. May the 4th. I'm a big Star Wars fan. If you can, like, prove your wealth and knowledge with the Force, you get the day off. Tomorrow, Cinco de Mayo.
1: Oh my gosh, yeah, you're right.
0: One of the best drinking holidays around. I like that. I like St. Patrick's Day. St. Patrick's Day is another one I would think about.
1: Out of the two, though, St. Patrick's Day or Cinco de Mayo?
0: Cinco de Mayo, and it's not even remotely close.
1: I'm
0: going Cinco de Mayo, hands down. It's the greatest. There, like I said, though, there are days that we maybe, you know, we gave back Columbus Day. Opening day?
1: For the Tigers. I think that trumps everything.
0: I agree. There's nothing better than the Tigers releasing the little piece of paper that you get to turn in as like a doctor's note. I'm down with that. Now, how about this? We just don't work. We just, everyone gets...
1: Yeah, you pick a day you don't want to work.
0: Yeah, there you go.
1: They call it Spirit Day.
0: Listen, Bianca doesn't get a vacation. She's coming up next. Don't miss it. Channel 955.
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Channel 955, let's give it up for our Detroit Pistons beating the Orlando Magic. First time they've moved on from first round playoffs since 2008, so over 20 years. 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

0: Coming up on the next Mojo in the Morning, we bust another cheater with the War of the Roses. 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

What is up? It's Bianca on Channel 955. So let's have a little funeral, a little RIP to Spirit Airlines. Because where else are you ever going to get a $60 ticket from Detroit to Tampa? Like, that's what I was doing for legit the longest time. But maybe it's time to try Frontier. I don't know. 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

Channel 955, so people are saying Taylor Swift is getting a little too close to Sommer because she's scared that he might get more famous than him. 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